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3: 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So says the law.
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3: 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So says the law.
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3: So says the law.
2: Ogun tó dúró ti ọ.
3: That battle I wait
2: you. Ogun yẹn gbiná o.
3: That battle is over now.
2: Ogun yẹn gbiná o.
3: That battle is set a place now.
2: Ogun yẹn gbiná o.
3: That battle is set a place now.
2: Wọ́n rán mi sí o.
3: I'm sent to you.
2: Mo kéde.
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3: My life here the word of the Lord.
2: Jáde. 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
3: From that place where battle has contact
2: you. Jáde.
3: Now.
2: Níbi a ti ń fìyà jẹ ọ.
3: From that place where you have been oppressed.
2: Orí mi jáde.
3: My destiny come out.
2: Jáde.
3: Now.
2: Ní àtìmọ́lé.
3: From that level.
2: Ṣé wà ní ẹlẹ́gbẹ́? do about
4: it. You pray this prayer.
2: Mother, go on, Oluwa
4: Jehovah. I pray the word of
2: Jehovah. Lamake.
4: You will cry aloud.
2: That no fear you about the famine. Say you like
4: it. What says me about the Jewish man?
2: Ekui kuoro. That no fear you about the famine. Say you like
4: it. What says me about the Jewish man?
2: Ekui kuoro. Fire, that's it.
4: Anyone that is built to drive
2: back to Baba, you're Sammy.
4: If you can say loud, I'm
2: a pardon. By you, Lord, we are
4: says the Lord.
2: Head Nini Kondola.
4: Tell not tomorrow.
2: I beg you, I'll tell you, my becky.
4: Tell everybody, they ask 2 hours.
2: And you're not this, you know.
4: I don't know what's pleasant with it.
2: Me on the femme.
4: I care not to know.
2: Are you not to come? Are you not to
4: come? I can't tell them.
2: Yeah, Mama, you didn't go me to
4: work. I can hear me whatever she is.
2: Hey, woman, young woman.
4: That body of not hitting fruit of labor.
2: See what for, Gumbodi, Lord.
4: I'm going to fight for you which place.
2: Hey, Emma, woman, see what I'm
4: you. Now you say louder, amen.
2: Are you not to come?
4: Fire scatter them now.
2: What a bone one you over.
4: I hear the one of the Jehovah.
2: Yeah, come coming in.
4: You can hear me now.
2: Oh, no, I will pray.
4: The Lord says,
2: or tactic party, shall
4: only have concluded your work already.
2: Oh, no, I love it by saying, yeah.
4: And the Lord was to renew that work now.
2: Yeah, come coming in.
4: You can hear me in your house now.
2: Oh, no, I will pray.
4: The Lord says,
2: irretiretic me.
4: Hey, your hope has
2: irretiretic me.
4: You've lost hope already.
2: Only Shabby Massima Balolele.
4: I will continue.
2: Oh, no, one near
4: our said no.
2: Rara.
4: No.
2: Oh, le ma balola.
4: You cannot continue this way.
2: Sugba.
4: God.
2: One is suffering.
4: I'm going to tell you this.
2: Igba rema yi wada.
4: I'm going to be found for good.
2: Egba tolu wa wii.
4: Hear what the Lord says.
2: Ayere o le dede ma loba.
4: Your life cannot continue this way.
2: Ene kalom beni di oro.
4: There's someone behind your predicament.
2: Mwabu eni tim beni di ogu.
4: And someone behind your battle.
2: Mwama akuloji. Laiti kogba mi.
4: Listen up very well.
2: Alejo meji lowa.
4: They are two strangers.
2: Alejo oran.
4: Ah, the terrible one.
2: Alejo ire.
4: And the good one.
2: Ele kama asami.
4: Someone will say louder, amen.
2: Alejo oran to debo alejo lodun yi.
4: Listen, I will come to you this year.
2: Alejo oran.
4: That good visitor.
2: To wole re lodun
4: yi. That come to you this year.
2: To ni o folo ma fi jale olu yi.
4: End up in emptiness.
2: Sami to le
4: o. Say louder, amen.
2: Ara ina pada.
4: Any
2: can you me or Balejo, sir?
4: I have not encountered any visitor.
2: Oh, Mantagbe, I led you. I
4: called terrible visitor.
2: I led you. I
4: unseen visitor.
2: I led you. I
4: unseen visitor.
2: You are fair, fair number. You
4: come to the wind.
2: You are green in one.
4: Come to the wall. I leave the wall.
2: You are green in one.
4: They dwell in the wall.
2: But where you talk about the plan?
4: Good things you plan.
2: You are do to true.
4: In the new year,
2: what's the mark? Banana, my lad.
4: Quench it and extinguish it.
2: One, it just shall
4: it. You come to pass.
2: How about a new week?
4: If you think that,
2: it let me rent it in my way.
4: I'm tired of this house. I want to live this house.
2: I want to
4: live this house.
2: I want
4: to go to my own apartment.
2: What if a thing, bro?
4: You already overheard.
2: One, it just says,
4: you will come to pass.
2: What you do, some way, you know?
4: Well, how you pay a
2: lot of money? December.
4: December.
2: And you want to say, you
4: know?
2: I let you on
4: it. That terrible visitor.
2: Take me to a giri
4: later. I'm leaving your house.
2: I shall do what it
4: is. Yes, your country of God.
2: I like enough palm of it.
4: Then we drive by tongue.
2: Emma, King, you tell me.
4: I have told me now.
2: And you let you on
4: it. You tell me, visitor.
2: Take me to a giri later.
4: That dwell in my house.
2: And quick, what?
4: Please, sir.
2: I shall confess my mama. I thought
4: you were to kill them now.
2: In the affair, go on, my mama.
4: I thought you were to match them now.
2: And you're a legend.
4: You tell me, visitor.
2: Take me to a giri later.
4: That live in the world for
2: hell. And Kusibe.
5: Yeah.
2: I'm a baby. To lo yun me yen.
4: Darling, that's pregnant there.
2: Oluwa so fun mi pe.
4: You told me that.
2: O mo mo daju ole ni.
4: It's already story there.
2: Oluwa so pe.
4: The Lord says.
2: What ti pinu wi pe.
4: You have decided that.
2: Oju ona leni.
4: On your way today.
2: Ni yo kagba ko iku ojiji.
4: That's where you encounter sudden death.
2: Sugbo. O nti yi da lo.
4: You are stone over that death now.
2: Oluwa lo yi iku yen da.
4: You have vast that death.
2: O yi iku yen da.
4: You have vast that death.
2: Emi o mo iku ti won ra si o.
4: I know that they sent to you.
2: Eni ti o fi re wa o. Ti n fi ku li o.
4: I see you with death.
2: So le gbadura yi.
4: You pray this prayer.
2: E ma kata le mi.
4: Pray after me.
2: Agbegun eru ore.
4: That terrible body.
2: To so mi di ota onje omo.
4: Enemy of fruit of labor.
2: Mani karubi afa. E ma kire tele mi.
4: Repeat after me, please.
2: Agbegun eru ore.
4: Terrible body.
2: Ti aye gbe le mi lori.
4: Praise on my name.
2: To so mi di ota onje omo.
4: Fire!
2: Hey, must tell
4: her. That's all they've arranged for you.
2: Esa,
4: sir.
2: Any can bomb me, sir.
4: That's why they can hear me now.
2: What did Dio conquer?
4: They have arranged a call.
2: Okun yeti le.
4: The call is being tested.
2: Money are you
4: aware? I can see that.
2: One in time for saying Lord.
4: That's why we used to set the person back.
2: Okun lile ni.
4: It's a strong call.
2: Emma kibe chelo.
4: Pray after me.
2: And you okun lile ifasayi.
4: Strong call of set man.
2: And you okun lile ifasayi.
4: Strong call of set man.
2: Eja. Okun lile kini mo gbe.
4: Strong call of set man.
2: Makada bali farubi. Maya daleke ru neta. Iwo mo kuri. Iwo mo kuri. Gbadua o. Gbadua o. Mori ransi o. Mori oko tan di mu.
4: I saw that God.
2: Ko ba de mura.
4: If it is not prepared now.
2: Mo fe fi pamọ.
4: They want to hide you.
2: Sinu ewon.
4: In the present.
2: Ni odun yi.
4: In this year. That.
2: Inu ewon ni o ti lu aye.
4: You will use your life.
2: Ninu odun yi.
4: In this year.
2: Mbaye loluwa wi.
4: Lord says the Lord.
2: Mo baje lori e. Mura o.
4: Be prepared.
2: Mura o.
4: Be prepared.
2: E ma ka.
4: Aya na.
2: E yo ko lile ifaseyin.
4: Strong God of faith man.
2: E ja lara mi mo fe lo. Wa ni e ja mo fe lo.
4: Where I want to go.
2: O ko lile ifaseyin.
4: Tell me
2: we were.
4: It is written about me.
2: Oh, Kunja.
4: God is broken.
2: I was in you.
4: And we are escaped.
2: Sina, you're me.
4: Oh,
2: Kunja, Lara, me.
4: God has broken over me.
2: Oh, Kunlila, if I say you.
4: God of Sesma.
2: Nino, I do
4: you. This new year.
2: Hey, Ja. Tamba, the ko sami
4: I say loud amen
2: o kun yen jaba omo mi kan gbo mi o
4: tori kan ye mi now
2: tori gbogbo idamu aye
4: oh troubles of life
2: tori gbogbo iponju aye
4: afflictions of life
2: o ma ti fe lo pokoso
4: is about to commit suicide
2: oga
4: listen up please
2: mama
4: woman
2: suicide is not an option o
4: ko pa ara o
2: ki se solution o
4: is not a solution here
2: ki se solution o
4: mo
2: pa ara re o
4: don't kill yourself
2: esa ese ni niwaju olorun
4: is a sin before the law
2: esa ene kan soso
4: say good plan
2: to le yanju
4: they can solve your case.
2: Oh, then
4: Jesus.
2: Oh, that keeper, Lord, you
4: must call upon everything.
2: Ninu adua.
4: In prayer.
2: Tibobu e badi gaga.
4: Everything is blocked.
2: Odu e lama lo.
4: Keeper, Lord, we go to.
2: Ninu adua.
4: And in prayer.
2: On the kaso soniye.
4: That's the only way.
2: Lati kekuye leda wa.
4: Call upon your destiny.
2: Prayer is a master key.
4: Adua ni kokoro.
2: Oh, ne kokoro ngbogbo.
4: The key to all.
2: Mosho tele saye
4: ni. I say it was.
2: Eni ti ami re lo.
4: Eni kan say louder.
2: Why you don't know where we are?
4: Says the Lord.
2: Ogun to ti doju ko e.
4: But I counsel you.
2: Timba ninu je ikoko.
4: Grieve you
2: every day. Timba eleku ikoko.
4: That make you rip.
2: Mama je so eleyo.
4: Let me say this to you now.
2: Ogun ya seko da wada.
4: Over now.
2: Any can go,
4: sir. Someone can hear me, sir.
2: One is swell
4: for you. I have to announce this to you.
2: Odu yi.
4: This year.
2: Yes, sir.
4: Sir.
2: Nigbagbo pe
4: just believe that
2: ogun to ni ibere
4: that battle has the start
2: dandan ni ko lo pe
4: he's about to ask this end
2: ma je nte
4: don't let me deceive you
2: iponju re ni ibere
4: your ambition has the start
2: ojo opin re
4: and the day of his end
2: ni wo o mo
4: you never know
2: mo ra se si
4: o I said for authority to you
2: eni je ojo opin ogun aye
4: end of your battle
2: eyin ara sango
5: gogo sango ata
2: e ma gbagbe ojo sunday
5: sunday
2: o ti ni ise wo ni ta nba bo
5: ba ni o
2: ati gbadua
5: ba ni sa
2: sinu owo yen
5: o ye sa
2: mama
5: kabese o
2: ati da ororo
5: ao
2: sinu owo yen
5: o yes
2: mama
5: ayaraya
2: oluwa wipe
5: kabese o
2: ki awon iranse olorun
5: yes
2: ati
5: yes sa
2: iyawo mi
5: ao
2: mo ki won parapo
5: kabese o
2: ki won gba awe
5: ao
2: ati adua
5: hallelujah
2: ajepo
5: I
2: jata
5: kabese
2: I jeyo
5: drive fast ni o
2: won ma gba awe yen
5: kabese olorun
2: awe funfun
5: awe funfun ni
2: ti won ba ti gba
5: ao
2: oluwa wipe
5: yes sir
2: ki won gbe igbese
5: dos
2: agbara
5: dos
2: won ma ma kasam
5: bani sir
2: sinu ororo yen
5: bani sir
2: ati owo yen
5: bani sir
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5: ara o
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5: yesa
2: o da wole ise kan
5: ao
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5: yesa
2: Oni o so e di nla.
5: Kabese o.
2: A idi ise yen.
5: Yes sir.
2: Ni wa ti ri anugba.
5: Adani wa
2: 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Mi o mo.
5: Yes sir.
2: E wo ti mo bere lojo Sunday.
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5: Yes sir.
2: Samba ti gba owo yen.
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5: o be jesu
6: itoni woli
5: bani o
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6: ri ko wa me
5: ri ko wa o
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5: yesa
6: oluwa tun wi gbe
5: a o
6: mo rira mi loju ire ni
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6: pe mo wa so woli
5: yesa
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5: yesa
6: wine color
5: why color
6: bi mo ti wo
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5: o yesa
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6: o won ti lo ran o
5: hallelujah
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5: yesa
6: awon eyan mo gbadua
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6: won ma ran ase ti won
5: ayeraye o
6: gbese won
5: yesu
6: ifanuje won
5: kabeso
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6: won ma ran jade sinu aso yen
5: olorun mole
6: won ma tuto si aso yen lara
5: oh yes
6: sir mama tuto si lara ri bada leke runa
5: ta
6: didi orun ni eyi
5: oh yeah
6: ogun re se
5: ah me jesus
6: ya daba
5: kabeso
6: inita rubida
5: oh yes
6: ogun re se
5: ah me jesus
6: ide re ja
5: ah me jesus
6: ogun re se
5: ah me jesus
6: ide re ja
5: ah me jesus
6: ogun re se
5: ah me jesus
6: ide re ja
5: ah me jesus
6: mo ran se jade si e
5: yeraya lo
6: on ti won ni so fun e pe
5: oruko jesus
6: ase ti jade lara
5: ah me jesus
6: won ma ran iponju won
5: bani sa
6: gbese won
5: bani sa
6: idamu
5: ah
6: ati ase ti
5: oh yeah
6: mama si ara so ti mo ba wo
5: kabeso
6: won ma tuto si lara
5: oh yes sir
6: won ma tuto si lara
5: ayeraye
6: o irada mani hida yeliya kapo ma le feru manati
5: ayeraye o
6: mo kede pelu ase
5: oruko jesus
6: didi ni oro yi o
5: oruko jesus
6: nti won le so fun ni pe
5: atani wa yo
6: ti yo si eponju mo ni ile re
5: mi jesus
6: hey
5: ayeraye o
6: won ma tuito
5: won ma tuito
6: si ara so yen
5: si aso yen ni o
6: esa
5: kabeso
6: atuto si jesu lara gbogbo ijiya jesu fun irapada
5: irapada ni o
6: aye re ni o
5: oh yes sir
6: fun idide
5: kabeso
6: aye re ni o
5: kabeso
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5: yes sir
6: fun irapada ogo
5: kabeso
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1: God that is unstoppable.
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1: The mighty one indeed.
0: Gbogbo eyi ti ma ngbo wa lori eto.
1: All of you that have been on this program.
0: Atun ti wo ori oke ogo.
1: We are on air again.
0: Gbogbo yin eja dupe lo Olorun.
1: All of you, let's appreciate God together.
0: Baba adua yin lo tun de.
1: Yes, your prayer leader again.
0: Ojojumo la wa ngbadu.
1: Every day we come to pray.
0: Oga.
1: My brother.
0: Emba sure saye.
1: Those that bless your life.
0: O fe ofun re ni.
1: They want good for you.
0: Adua nikan loku.
1: Only prayers we are what you are left with.
0: Sinkan me ma.
1: Nothing else, sir.
0: Adua lagbara de bi pe.
1: Prayer is so powerful that.
0: Ko sin ti o le yi pada.
1: It can change anything.
0: Adua lagbara de bi pe.
1: Prayer is so powerful that.
0: Ko si gba t'Olorun o le gbo.
1: God can hear it anytime.
0: Even Samson.
1: Even Samson.
0: O ti fo loju.
1: He was blind already.
0: O nikan loku laarin egbegbe ma
1: won ta. He remained alone among the enemies.
0: O gbadua.
1: And he prayed.
0: At the last point.
1: At the very last moment.
0: Olorun de gbo.
1: And God still had it.
0: Oga.
1: My brother.
0: It was it on your offense.
1: You still have grace now.
0: Oh, see the last point.
1: You are not
0: right?
1: At your last point yet.
0: So I do arrest you.
1: Your prayer can still be answered.
0: Even in Mark 5.
1: Even in Mark 5.
0: I mean, you know where they gather.
1: That demonic spirit is the madman of
0: gathering.
1: He prayed to Jesus.
0: He knew I let them know who me.
1: He said, let me enter into this fire.
0: Imagine Lord, we know.
1: Don't let me go into fire.
0: Oh, the one who let
1: them. And Jesus granted it.
0: And let them one who me.
1: And the swine enter into the
0: pit.
1: That they don't want to die terribly.
0: Ask him, sir.
1: Sir.
0: Only bury to where.
1: You can ask what you want to do. I am sent to the world.
0: Agbara adua ti
1: benu mi. Power of prayer that is in me.
0: Won ni ka ma fi tori awon eyan.
1: We are asked to his story because we shall have his life. God today.
0: Gbogbo awon ti ire nye lori won.
1: All God that goodness elude.
0: Awon ti iyanu nye lori
1: won. God that miracles elude.
0: E da ire lu won.
1: Amen. Help them in goodness.
0: Maladu bi aza.
1: Gbogbo
0: eyi te bi mo ta je jere.
1: You that have children but you are not benefiting.
0: Eyi te ti sise ten se lale lasan.
1: Your neighbor and the seems to be in pain.
0: Egba agbara anu.
1: Ogun to ri lana. That battle you experienced yesterday.
0: Go to gbo mi loni.
1: You are hearing me today.
0: Oh, to ri ogun
1: ya. Don't see them no more.
0: Idamu ojojumo ya.
1: That's your daily trouble.
0: Baba mi daduro.
1: My father is covetous.
0: Eni to ran ofa ikoko si
1: o. The Lord send you sickness.
0: Ko fori are
1: gbe. That's your sender.
0: Bo ni ju ele isi oni.
1: Am I to tell this to you?
0: Oh, ni salai.
1: You not that.
0: Oh, ni jiya.
1: You not that.
0: Oh, ni wa kisa. Oh, ni jegun kan yeran.
1: Amen.
0: Igba rere to nlo lowo.
1: That good time that is right now.
0: Ko ni di ta.
1: Oh,
0: need the logo now.
1: I bless you this day.
0: As
1: I am sent.
0: Latio Nilo.
1: Right from today. All your prayers.
0: Amen.
1: Shall be
0: answered.
1: Your prayers.
0: Olorun yo gbe mi.
1: Amen. Do not swallow them.
0: Mo pe arugbo ojo.
1: I call the ancient of
0: days. Aso ogo tutun.
1: That new garment of glory.
0: O ba mi dabo.
1: Amen. You are enveloped in it.
0: O rerin aye.
1: You laugh for joy.
0: O serere.
1: You prosper.
0: In the name of
1: Jesus. Amen.
0: Gbogbo eyan leni.
1: Everybody today.
0: Eni to laye atorun fun mi ni asiri.
1: Your Lord has given me sickness.
0: So mo pe mo tin fadua wadi.
1: You know I've been searching in prayer.
0: Idi taye e fi wa loju.
1: Why your life remains stagnant?
0: Eyi taye yin sare.
1: You that life is running.
0: O ye ke ti fo.
1: Supposed to have been flying.
0: Eyi ta fo.
1: You that are flying.
0: Ko ye ke jabo.
1: You should not put good down.
0: Oluwa si mi loju.
1: The Lord open my eyes.
0: Sin tan pe di iji.
1: So what because storm.
0: O ni omo e lo dadu.
1: He says child stop those storm.
0: Ni gbogbo idile kokan.
1: In every household.
0: So mo pe mo sise lori iranlowo
1: lo. You know we have been working on help.
0: La jalu anu lana.
1: Something we entered to mercy yesterday.
0: Ise ti aye ma nse.
1: What the if one likes to do.
0: Lati da iranlowo do la
1: ye. To stop helping people's life.
0: Wa ma ran iji.
1: They will send storm.
0: So mo yo lowo to ti
1: de ni. You know many people have been brought down.
0: Oga oni ma le
1: gan. Today is going to be powerful.
0: Sumo bi pepe adu.
1: Drop
0: those to your prayer. Hallelujah.
1: Want to give sacrifice of hallelujah.
0: Only Thursday.
1: Today is Thursday.
0: Ori oke wa.
1: Our mountain.
0: Oku ojo mesan.
1: Remaining just 9 days.
0: Si gbogbo Nigeria lori.
1: That the whole of Nigeria will be gathered on the mountain.
0: Eleyi.
1: This one.
0: Gbogbo ilu atorilede ni won ti nbo.
1: So all times and nations are gathered.
0: Ni on the 29.
1: On the 29.
0: On the 30.
1: On the 30.
0: On the 31. Gbogbo awon olorin emi.
1: All great gospel artists.
0: Kakiri.
1: global
0: in Nigeria.
1: In Nigeria,
0: atan wole lanla.
1: Another great prophet.
0: Oni won bo.
1: They are coming there.
0: Akoko yi.
1: This time,
0: ni gbogbo a ma pejoko.
1: Is when we are going to gather.
0: Ta se ma ge keki birthday.
1: To cut the birthday cake.
0: Hallelujah.
1: That's going to gather together.
0: Ma wa sure.
1: Then I'll be blessing us.
0: Gbogbo to fe ni oju aye.
1: All those that want to have the of joy.
0: Ti o ti loju aye.
1: That don't have it yet.
0: Awon to ye ko ti rerin.
1: Those that supposed to be laughing.
0: Ti won o ti rerin.
1: But they're not laughing yet.
0: Awon kan bere.
1: There is some asking.
0: On the 8th to koja.
1: That last on the
0: 8th.
1: You did not go to extra.
0: Only reason.
1: There is reason for it.
0: Belong fun kankan
1: lowo. I was pleading with God for something.
0: Ani ko sen to ngbo mi.
1: No one hearing me, sir.
0: Ti o gbodo mo leri.
1: That you not have testimony.
0: Olorun de ti fun mi ni ase.
1: And God has given me authority.
0: Ti mo bere ti de.
1: What the house has returned.
0: Abe si lo.
1: We start to use it.
0: Ni ori oke
1: bayi. On the mountain now.
0: Mo ti prepare oyin fun gbogbo.
1: I fully prepared with honey.
0: Mo ti prepare ororo fun gbogbo.
1: I prepared with oil.
0: Mo ti prepare omi fun gbogbo.
1: I prepare water for all.
0: Mo ti prepare cash.
1: I prepare man to for all.
0: Nkan merin ni a ma
1: pe. Those four things we are going to give out.
0: Fun ipade yen.
1: For that program.
0: Te ori e si
1: bi. Spread your head this way.
0: Mo sure fun
1: o. I bless you this day.
0: Ibede omo.
1: When you are bound.
0: Atu wole.
1: When you are loose.
0: Awon iyanu to oriri.
1: No miracle should never stress.
0: Obe siri. Hallelujah meje.
1: Seven hallelujah.
0: Ogo meje.
1: Glory seven times.
0: Osana meje.
1: Osana seven times.
0: Ati
1: iye.
0: Ibo lo fe koko.
1: Where are you first to start?
0: Oh yeah.
1: Hallelujah. Hallelujah. Hallelujah. Hallelujah. Hallelujah. 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Hallelujah. 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
0: Koju si ona.
1: Turn to the last place.
0: Ogo nika meje.
1: Ogo. 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
1: if am not going to go church
0: dokele so
1: shout this very loud
0: osana meje
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1: I get my hands together.
0: Latinu studio.
1: Yes, from this studio.
0: Mo pa owo mi papo.
1: I get my hands together.
0: Latinu studio.
1: Right from this studio.
0: Mo sure fun.
1: And I bless you this day.
0: Ibi ye lori e.
1: If we see from you.
0: Gbogbo tan pe ni egun.
1: Anything God cares.
0: Ati iji.
1: Anything God storm.
0: Oye lori e.
1: I see from you.
0: Angeli abani gberu.
1: Angel that won't carry body.
0: Ti orun ki wo.
1: That will not be feeling the pain.
0: Gbogbo egbe eru.
1: Amen.
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1: Every household under storm.
0: It's setting in lowo.
1: What that work under storm?
0: Chico Dake.
1: The storm is silenced.
0: Aya Nezu.
1: In the name of Jesus.
0: Ibiki bitowa.
1: Anywhere you may be.
0: Your battle.
1: Remove your two from your legs.
0: Keep better. Let me.
1: Shout after this.
0: He won't.
1: You storm.
0: Bo, roluwa.
1: Hear the word of the Lord.
0: Ba, iloluwa.
1: That says the Lord.
0: Dakeje.
1: This
3: still.
1: Iwo Jew storm. 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
3: Hear the word of the Lord.
1: Báyìí ni Olúwa.
3: That says the Lord.
1: Dákẹ́jẹ́.
3: Be still.
1: Iwo Jew storm. 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
3: Hear the word of the Lord.
1: Báyìí ni Olúwa.
3: That says the Lord.
1: Dákẹ́jẹ́.
3: Be still.
1: Na ohun tó jẹ́ ìjì.
3: What you call storm?
1: Àfàní sínú ewu.
3: It's something that put one in danger.
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3: Anybody.
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3: That enter into problem.
1: O ní o mọ̀ pé.
3: They will know.
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3: 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There are some five types of storm.
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3: 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That must be stopped immediately.
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3: 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Jesus saw that man.
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3: 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Because of storm.
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3: In your marriage.
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3: 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That we pray against.
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5: 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What is the master
1: 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The same thing ní Korodu. 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
5: We will start the
1: prayer.
5: Thank you, Jesus.
1: Thank you, Jesus.
5: Yes, Lord.
1: Abale
5: Oluwa Oseo.
1: Oluwa wipe.
5: The Lord says.
1: Akoko to.
5: Time has come.
1: Tamo enyan ma fun loke.
5: For his people to speak at the top.
1: The word is number one.
5: And you are number one. Amen. Amen.
1: Fun loke.
5: Amen.
1: You speak at the top.
5: If God did not want you in that broken.
1: You
5: will not hear me at this time.
1: Tomorrow. You know that
5: you finish.
1: Ikorodu.
5: That Ikorodu.
1: Low cost buster.
5: Low cost buster.
1: Nisabo.
5: At Sabo.
1: Ikorodu.
5: Ikorodu.
1: Your dafu.
5: He is a man.
1: Amen. Tori pe wan ran mi si
5: yin. Because I'm set to you.
1: Ego Oluwa.
5: He has the best of the Lord.
1: Gbogbo eyin idile.
5: All you have.
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1: 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Another thing tá máa ṣe lórí
5: 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Another thing we are working on.
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1: si lo siwaju aye
5: to moving forward
1: ko jakeje
5: let us stop
1: iji elekarun
5: number 15
1: oni iji aini
5: it is storm of lack
1: en ton ba felu
5: anybody that will come against
1: lo pada ta so jeun
5: they will sell their clothes to eat
1: e wo mo bini ya ni akure
5: look at that lady in akure
1: o lo ni master degree
5: that she had master's degree
1: ibi mo tin sise lo
5: where I was operating
1: oluwa ti si mi loju
5: you got to put my eyes
1: salele
5: who is this person
1: mo me pada nku aso aloku
5: that the mother is giving you clothes
1: grow up child
5: agbalagba omo
1: married one
5: omo to ti fi ako
1: she came out
5: over jade wa
1: o do ni master's
5: degree she had master's degree
1: mama lo pada fun lowo
5: je the mother was the one giving that money
1: mama lo pada nka so
5: she was the one giving that
1: awon eyan be pesa
5: people were there
1: o ni mo fi so fun e
5: that's what I'm telling you
1: go back but ti mo pe pade adua
5: if you hear me go for prayer book
1: ja ku oni le
5: leave home and go
1: ori nti o ta fe se ni
5: pe what anyone to do
1: ki won fe re we si so
5: to make you weary
1: adua mejeje
5: prayer points
1: lati da ijidu
5: oni stop
1: e gbadua koko
5: number 1
1: iwo iji aran si
5: you sent storm
1: don't die semila
5: probably my work
1: don't die yemila
5: probably my life
1: don't die lafia
5: mila my health
1: iji dake
5: christi
1: wani loni
5: today
1: iwo iji
5: you that storm
1: don't ja me
5: fighting me
1: dake
5: christi
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1: nigba ba gbadura
0: God can stop storm forever so prayer have power
1: adura ni gba
0: o to see storm
1: that is that
0: oh
1: my God. Thank you Jesus
0: so pe lati oni lo
1: as of today
0: oluamuje ngboro ejimo
1: don't let me hear of any storm again
0: lori omo lori
1: se over my children my wife
0: don't stop it permanently
1: oh
0: my God mo je ngboro e ma
1: let me not express it again
0: je ngbo mo
1: let me not express storm again
0: ti aye
1: don't find
0: me ke pe onu ifanju
1: I call on you my affliction
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1: you are one of my blessings
0: ati afise
1: the afflicted storm
0: ati aransi
1: the sent storm
0: go da ke for
1: us let us tell us for
0: us e wa gbadu ele
1: let us one please
0: elu
1: psalm 126 psalm 126
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1: you are three psalms today
0: psalm 69
1: psalm 69
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1: wole you that at the top that someone to put down
0: eyin ten ni oja ti ji fe tu
1: you have a business someone to scatter
0: mana bi agodi asa o ti da oja lale
1: you have established a big business
0: lale
1: a big business
0: ijiyan yodan leyo kokko
1: at the top is living gradually
0: only school
1: you have a school
0: only company
1: you have a company
0: wa jo lo
1: they don't want to grow
0: kasa metata
1: restart all those three sons.

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0: Egbe mi dide.
1: Elevate me completely.
0: Israel pada korin.
1: Israel let us stand.
0: Leyin oku pupa.
1: After the red sea.
0: Eje rerin.
1: Let me laugh.
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1: After all this storm.
0: Wa gbe ara e.
1: You will lift your body.
0: Lori omo mi.
1: Over my children.
0: Eje pada rerin.
1: Let me have laughter.
0: Nigba to Oluwa mu ikolo si oni pada.
1: Mo da bi en
0: to la.
1: Like them that drink.
0: Lori o ti mo la koja.
1: Over what I'm going through.
0: Eje pada rerin.
1: Let me laugh.
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0: Remember 29, 30, 31. Call and diary.
1: Note it.
0: After 1 minute, to me,
1: we are coming to shake that shaking.
0: He said they have been shaking. We have God.
1: And your Lord
0: that settle matter.
1: Come on, your job.
0: He produced today.
1: The oil is ready.
0: That can
1: also.
0: You that miss your oil, at Akure.
1: Come
0: on, we are available.
1: We are available this morning.
0: At your own yard.
1: And the honey also.
0: We are well. Lord,
1: bless your hand.
0: Olorun baba mi.
1: God of my father.
0: O sure fun yin.
1: Bless you this.
0: Kero golo.
1: Use your glory.
0: Gbogbo nto nse o.
1: Everything your pastor
0: le ba yan so.
1: I cannot tell man.
0: Ki ma jemu. Ko yanju. Ko yanju. Mama yi. Lori omo re. O pada re. Lenny okukubirimu birimu.
1: After this sunny darkness.
0: O pada re. In the name of Jesus. When you keep gbogbo eyan da ore igbagbo.
1: Everybody give an offering of faith.
0: Iyan ni simi leyin ogun.
1: That's rest after battle.
0: On konto ba ti fi gbagbo se.
1: Whatever I do by faith.
0: Ko le pada daru mo.
1: Can never be scattered again.
0: Mo gbagbe o.
1: Don't forget.
0: Ojo kojo.
1: Any day.
0: To ba ti le dupe lori ogun.
1: You have shared God over something.
0: Ogun yen ti role.
1: That battle is settled.
0: Gbogbo en to mo pe.
1: All the people that know.
0: O gbagbo nu adura.
1: I believe in this prayer.
0: Ati sa ore adura mi
1: gbagbo. Give offering of pastor prayer.
0: 1000 key.
1: Give
0: ti woli n ba lo
1: that what prophet is working on
0: gbodo mo wa lola
1: he must come to pass
0: I'm a pray lori am lola
1: e
0: get the photo one le ni ori eto yi ni akoko kan
1: at the same time
0: ni ola
1: tomorrow
0: pastor
1: sir
0: e fo ni account number
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1: God bless you.
0: Boja 30 minutes.
1: Boja for 30 minutes.
0: Boja 15 minutes.
1: Or even 15 minutes.
0: Ki o to di ago meji la oru.
1: Before 12 midnight.
0: Iranlowo to riri wa ri.
1: Hey, man.
0: Ko le mo pe woli lo soro.
1: I'm going to know prophet speaking.
0: Olore karan se se.
1: I just stand for you.
0: To ba ni church account lowo.
1: You have the church account.
0: Ti won pe nsi.
1: Now just God.
0: Go and do that of
1: free. Lo sure en gaga.
0: Wa fi siregun.
1: Then you to challenge
0: God. Oluwa.
1: Lord.
0: Mo ran ito authority
1: lowo. I support authority's program.
0: Nitori oruko re.
1: For your name's sake.
0: Daiji to ja mi na.
1: Stop that storm fighting me.
0: And that rogolo.
1: Amen.
0: Gbogbo en to ba ri.
1: Everybody see.
0: Ko so fun pe.
1: I will use my

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0: Ore Olorun duro petiti. Now verse 2. Awon re n gbero iwa ika bi abe mimu o n sise etan iwo fe ibiju ire lo ati ekeju ati so ododo lo.
1: You who practice deceit, your tongue plots destruction, is like a sharpened razor. You love evil rather than good, falsehood rather than speaking the truth.
0: Iwo fe oro ipanirun gbogbo, iwa etan.
1: You love every harmful word, you deceitful tongue.
0: Oluwa yo si lo bole lai lai, yo si di omu, yo si ja kuro ni bujoko re, yo si fa otu kuro ni ori ile alaye.
1: Surely God will bring you down to everlasting ruin. He will snatch you up and pluck you from your tent. He will uproot you from the land of the living.
0: Olorun korira keyan ma tun boast ninu iwa ka.
1: The Lord hates when one is boasting in the act of wickedness.
0: Akuriwasu ni iwa ika.
1: The title of this sermon is what we call act of wickedness.
0: Iwa ika ni iwa odaju.
1: The act of wickedness is the act of being callous.
0: Anikanjopin.
1: When you are very biased. When you want to forcefully take something without care about the numbers of blood that is going to be wasted, to take someone else's child to you, you want the world to love you by force, you want to take what you do not work for, you want to go and eat from where you do not work. Some people, what they have is not satisfactory. They want to take what other people have. This set of people, they usually point to other people's property where they have theirs at home. Evil is when you see pain and you are unmoved. The Yoruba says even if you are very, very callous, you are even going to weep that day.
0: So, Oluwa pe ki lo de to nse igberaga iwo ika okunrin.
1: So why do you boast, you evil man?
0: Iwa lagbara.
1: You powerful one.
0: Anytime te ba mo pe jebi e ma toro idarije.
1: Whenever you know that you are guilty, ask for forgiveness.
0: Awon ti o parun ni awon agbole ika.
1: Those that will be ruined are the camp of the wicked.
0: E try ke mo darapo mo ika.
1: Try as much as possible not to join alliance with the wicked ones. Do good in your own capacity. Don't allow your tongue to plan evil. Don't seek for the death of another. Don't lie against the other. Don't send another to prison. If they plead with you, forgive them.
0: If you fail, and move on.
1: If you fail, move on.
0: Emma tun jasi wajumo.
1: Don't fight continuously.
0: Tamba ti be imejeje pari ija eje ko ton sibe.
1: Whenever they are trying to make peace between you and someone that is having an issue, let it be over.
0: Emma ya ika ti oroki tanu eboro.
1: Don't be wicked to the point where you don't forget the evil they've done to you.
0: Oro ati joki tanu elomi.
1: Something of the past. Some people still have it inside of them.
0: Elomi like ko ma yaro.
1: Some people like to take revenge.
0: O de mama gbesan.
1: And they'll take revenge.
0: Eje ni to ye pe o dariji ni to gbagbe e.
1: Be someone that forgive and forget.
0: So ri pe e ma fe ibi ju ire lo.
1: Don't love evil more than good.
0: E ma mo so eke jade ju ododo lo.
1: Don't speak falsehood than truth.
0: Join awon to nyo.
1: Join alliance with those that are rejoicing.
0: Esuku pelu awon lofo.
1: And weep with those that are mourning.
0: Ibi mejeji l'Olorun wa.
1: God is in those two places.
0: Olorun ma npa yan lekun.
1: God can make someone to weep.
0: O si ma nu omi je nu.
1: Why he can also wipe away tears.
0: O pa won lekun ni Sodom and Gomorrah.
1: He make them weep in Sodom and Gomorrah.
0: Pa won lekun ni ile Egypt.
1: He also make them cry in the land of Egypt.
0: O pa akobi gbogbo won.
1: He killed all the firstborn.
0: So, o si ma npa yan lerin. Nigbati omi okun gbe Pharaoh lo.
1: He can also make people smile even when the sea took away Pharaoh.
0: Gbogbo awon Israeli wa ko Oluwa iwo ni oye ati gba o ogo ala nitori iwo ni oda. Ninu Exodus chapter 15 verse 1.
1: And the Israelites, they were rejoicing.
0: Ete owo imejeje.
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1: 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Ah, this one with your body hot so. You don't do test?
0: Yes, see result, oh.
1: Oga landlord, no be your village people, oh. Na malaria. You need Luta. Luta na better medicine. We dey knock down malaria. 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
0: Thank you, Oga Luta. I don't dey can't pay.
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0: Sports Yarn, 9 minute program. Make we yarn the sports as it is hot. My brother one name, if they call Maguire better defender, then my grandmama wait there for Ne we say for village. Go do pass
1: guy,
0: that
1: no
0: one.
1: Guy, no tell me that one. As Nana club, we were supposed to.
2: You won't tell me the Messi better pass Ronaldo.
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0: Una never see anything. No football matter. Don't set to Sama una with a serious argument. Whether you be Arsenal fan, Liverpool, Chelsea, or Manchester United fan. 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Football matter. Come make we argue. I'm a city.
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4: 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Yeah!

0: Do you know that at Manchester United, Marcus Rashford earns £300,000 per week? Do you also know that Bruno Fernandes is in that category with £300,000 per week? But Bruno Fernandes, the captain of Manchester United, wants more as we speak. The conversations continue over a contract extension and improved terms with a salary, but Bruno Fernandes has not put pen to paper. So that is encouraging clubs like Galatasaray to come back in. Manchester United remain firm, while of course the likes of Marcus Rashford are looking for a way back into reckoning, playing football over there. Do you know, as we speak right now, this is a level of depth in that United midfield. Bruno Fernandes, Mason Mount, Fletcher, Tielemans, Kobbie Mainoo, Santos, and the latest of them, Carlos Baleba. Yesterday, we got news, sweet news for the fans of Manchester United, that Carlos Baleba, the man who had been searched for, sought after for more than 2 years, finally will be joining Manchester United. What will he bring to the Old Trafford midfield? What problem will he be solving? The questions we ask on the program today, as we ask, can anybody stop Arsenal? They look as though they have no weakness anymore. The latest of them is Ezri Konsa. They remind me of Sir Alex Ferguson, all-powerful, almighty, all-ruthless in the English Premier League. The better they got, the more ruthless it became in the transfer market. Poaching, picking the best players from across his rivals to weaken them and also strengthen Manchester United. It looks as though Mikel Arteta has taken a leaf from that book. He's picking up the best players from the teams who are struggling. And of course, he's making Arsenal even more stronger. He's picked out literally the best defender at Aston Villa. He's picked out literally the best midfielder from Newcastle, even in the Premier League. And what that means, of course, is that Arsenal continue to strengthen while the others are weakening. What is the update in the transfer market? You will get today on the program. Sport Tracker, Thursday edition. Moses Samao, Samson Adeyemi. My name is Babajide Oluwaseun. Good morning, brothers. Welcome. How are you doing today?
1: Very well. Good morning to you, Babajide. Good morning to all our listeners out there. Thank you so much for joining us. Well, the way the clubs are moving in this final 2 weeks of the transfer window,
0: yes,
1: I think we're going to see a massive, spending, and it's going to be each competition into next season in the Premier League.
0: September 2nd, Samson Adeyemi. How are you doing today?
2: Well, Babajide, good morning. Good morning to everyone this morning. It's been a while, but thank God we are here.
0: Thank God.
2: Less than 37 hours to the kickoff of the new English Premier League season.
0: Okay.
2: Well, we are looking forward to it, but I still believe that some teams are ready, while some are still in the process of getting ready. So I hope all the big teams are up there at the end of the season.
0: Taiwo Awoniyi is ready, Super Eagles striker. He has told everyone who cares to listen that he's now ready to deliver goals at the club Coventry in preparation now for the Premier League game against Arsenal this Friday. As we all know, Taiwo Awoniyi completed his move to the newly promoted side after spending 4 seasons with Nottingham Forest. And now Taiwo, who, according to the report, is now ready for that tie tomorrow. The curtain raiser in the English Premier League is talking about scoring goals. This is why they signed me. This is why I was brought here to Coventry. And I'm here now to do the job. If there's any strong message for the Arsenal fans, for the Arsenal team, this is it. Taiwo Awoniyi, Obajegun, when it comes to seeing Arsenal. He always likes to put the ball at the back of the net and hurt them. Is he going to do it again tomorrow? Arsenal look as though they are untouchable. But Taiwo Awoniyi is a man who God also has touched. Are we ready for that tie tomorrow?
1: Well, an interesting game to see tomorrow. And, you know, for Taiwo Awoniyi, I think he's always, impressed, playing against Arsenal. You know, he always wants to score.
0: Yes.
1: It reminds me of, a player then, when he plays against Arsenal, you can guarantee he's going to score. Didier Drogba then, And I think he's trying to be that, always wanting to score against Arsenal anytime he's on the pitch out there. But he should be ready because, it's a different challenge. It's a big fight, a different club in Coventry. You are playing against another Arsenal side. We saw what they did against Man City in the Community Shield. Clipping another clean sheet. So if you want to break, that defense, you have to be ready physically. And I'm not too sure if Taiwo Awoniyi is that physically ready, to compete against the intensity of that game tomorrow.
0: You mentioned Didier Drogba, who likes to score against Arsenal. Well, Taiwo Awoniyi says he's among the strikers who he has been watching. Didier Drogba, Rashidi Yekini, Thierry Henry, even the Arsenal legend. Hey! Who can stop Taiwo Awoniyi? These are his inspiration for not just Arsenal, but also, of course, the Premier League. I'm hoping, of course, that he's fit to then attack this Premier League and begin to do well. Wake up call is the message right now to the Super Falcons. As we all know, the Olympic qualifiers will begin in October. And now we have ex-internationals who are beginning now to speak to them, telling them and reminding them again that the days where we have the Super Falcons all powerful, all domineering, is over. Desire Paranoze, Patience Avery, Kike Loma Ajayi, they are all warning Super Falcons. You can no longer survive on past glory. Now you have to wake up, because African women's football is no longer one about minnows now. If you snooze, you will lose. That's the message. Samson, what are your thoughts now? Do you think the girls will incorporate this message?
2: Well, I think it's been a while since we understand that this is the reality of the Super Falcons.
0: Okay.
2: There is no minnow in African football.
0: Okay.
2: When it comes to, especially those women. We know that over the years, we've been the giant of African football, but now things are changing.
0: All right.
2: And I still believe that if we are doing things right, those people that are coming behind us won't be doing this catching up.
0: Okay.
2: But we are not doing the right thing. Because I don't expect those old players to still be in the Super Eagles.
0: All right.
2: Not bringing in new replacement.
0: All right.
2: But I think we still have the time.
0: All right.
2: To bring in the fresh leg, the fresh face, and let them come and rejuvenate the team, because we really need it right now.
0: Justin Madugu, Anche Jine, Awal Makwali, Igor Kroll, and also Pierre Carlson, video analyst, fitness coach, goalkeeper coach also. All these individuals alongside Justin Madugu have been asked right now to vacate their position. That technical crew, the NFF, giving them the order. So who is going to be in charge of Super Falcons by October when the Olympic qualifiers start? If we don't go to the World Cup, at least we will try now to make it to the Olympics. So what is the plan, NFF? Or have they already been, distracted by some of the politics going on? The NSC also involved in that. Can we have something in place before October so we don't even further jeopardize our chances of doing well for the qualifiers there? It's a question I ask myself today.
1: Well, that's it. Because you look, I don't know why, I think it's a custom now, because we make certain decisions if to a huge, competition.
0: Okay.
1: We know something is coming in October.
0: All right.
1: We are in August. You are telling the Madugu and his technical crew to vacate, their position.
0: Okay.
1: Who is coming in?
0: Who?
1: Who is going to work with these new people and a new face?
0: All right.
1: How do you expect them to cope?
0: All right.
1: And this is a team we know, they've been doing well in the past. They struggle a bit. That doesn't mean you should now come change everything about them and you expect them to do well.
0: No,
1: definitely
0: way.
1: They keep struggling.
0: All right.
1: So I just feel when there is no proper template to know to how things work, we suffer for it. And I hope, because this is the last competition we can look up again to and be like, okay, we are participating in a competition, eventually we miss out again. So what
0: AI has given us five favorites now to qualify for the 2027-2028 Champions League. Atik Bari 2026-27, AI is already telling us who will be in the Champions League for next season already. In the Premier League. And these are the favorite right now. Five of them in this order: Arsenal, Liverpool, Manchester City, Manchester United, and Chelsea. In this order. In case you don't hear your name there, AI say you are not worthy enough. But AI has included Chelsea, included Liverpool. Is AI doing a good job, or is this AI just trying to use common sense?
2: With all this buying that Tottenham are doing,
0: yes,
2: what's today at the end of the season?
0: They will not make Champions League according to AI.
2: Wow.
0: Because
2: I still believe when it comes to readiness of this the new EPL season,
0: yes,
2: I think Tottenham Hotspur is still way ahead of Liverpool in preparation.
0: Tottenham,
2: yes.
0: All right.
2: We just knew they just did in this.
0: Okay,
2: summer.
0: Okay.
2: And their coach also, we know how it can be when it comes to attacking.
0: People say the football Liverpool is playing, and the way their coach always gets his team competitive in Bournemouth, you write them off at your own peril. Look at their preseason. Look at the level of fitness from the players. Look at the motivation. Even the style of football is better than Slot Ono.
2: You can say that.
0: We're watching Liverpool.
2: But I will tell you one simple thing.
0: What is it?
2: That before the tactics is bringing in,
0: yes,
2: how he plays, because they can get hold of it, it will take them like four to 5 weeks.
0: Okay.
1: To some extent, maybe we can want to tilt with what AI is saying.
0: Okay.
1: But a little bit, I would disagree. And like Samson said,
0: where do you disagree? Liverpool?
1: I think Spurs might make that up for next season.
0: So who's not making it here?
1: Well, I look at Chelsea. They might struggle to make that up for.
0: Do you have any personal thing with Chelsea?
1: It's not about any personal
0: injury. Okay.
1: Now you look at De Zerbi.
0: Yes.
1: Look at Spurs.
0: Yes.
1: Don't let us forget this team has a big squad.
0: Okay.
1: Injury hamper them. Then looking at what the story I'm hearing now, maybe they're trying to go for Mamush, Savio.
0: Yes.
2: Or Gakpo.
1: If they can complete this deal with what they have.
0: They want to add Gakpo also. Three of them.
2: At least two.
0: According to the... Sorry, Moses, please continue.
1: Yeah, so I think we should have something good coming from De Zerbi, and I just feel Chelsea is not ready.
0: We see what Tottenham are planning. As you have mentioned, they want Savino, they want Mamush. And if Liverpool act smooth, they add Mbaye and also Bakola. Then Tottenham also want to add Cody Gakpo to that attack.
2: I don't think they will get the three of them. I think at least they will get two.
0: Maybe two of them.
2: At most, they will get two.
0: But even with those two, that's smart and sweet business.
2: That is it. And remember, the problem from last season was the injury.
0: Yeah.
2: And majority of those players are still there.
0: And now they are not involved in any extra competition like Champions League, Europa League.
2: Except the league and maybe the FA Cup.
0: That's it.
2: Come January. So if they can maintain the level on which they bring themselves together and continue, I think they will start.
0: We are not to judge too much from pre-season. In fact, Arsenal and Mikel Arteta, they were deceiving us, conceding goals everywhere until they entered community shield. Then they beat Man City like small picking. So don't judge these coaches by pre-season. But pre-season has shown Tottenham they are conceding as usual. Lot of goals. They are scoring, but they are conceding. They are still making errors. We are seeing it in their preseason. People are asking questions. What is this same Tottenham? It's the same Tottenham from old. This is how they start the season, promising. Last season, they started very well also. Before you know what's happening, we are sacking the coach. Are we not going to be there again by November, by October, Tottenham?
2: Well, I think if the owner of the Tottenham Hotspur want to do it right, I think they have to give him some chance. Some time, because this is a new environment for him. Number one, number two, this new player that just coming in for them to come together and gel.
0: Okay,
2: I think it will take them like 3 to 4 weeks.
0: Okay,
2: so if they can allow him,
0: yes,
2: bring in statics and allow him to do his job.
0: Yes,
2: they already support him when it comes to transfer market. So if they allow him to do the job on the pitch, I think they will get it right.
0: Something is different because for the past two seasons on Sport Tracker, when we are calling names, I always mention Tottenham. You people will laugh and say, "Don't include them." But this time around is different. You are the ones calling Tottenham, and I'm the one away from it. So that means definitely something is different with Tottenham this time. We are hearing that Bafa want to go all in for Lautaro Martinez. Yeah, the Inter Milan striker. Inter Milan's message already is straightforward, not for sale. But he's their number one priority. Now they've come to the realization they cannot sign their boy, Julian Alvarez. He came on yesterday. In fact, I pitied him. But of course, I'll grab the top part. Atletico Madrid says that all it takes is two games. If he plays two games, the fans will get back on his side because he has the quality. We saw his picture yesterday. He was not happy in the photo shoot for the new league season. Julian Alvarez. But they say now that he's not going anywhere. What are your thoughts on Atletico Madrid yesterday? The 2-0 win over Malaga. Kang In, the South Korean striker, scoring Bayana with a beautiful goal, by the way. And they have started very well. Somebody says only Barca and Madrid that we always talk about to win the league. Atletico Madrid, though, look at the way they started yesterday. And keeping Julian Alvarez, are they not good to go, Moses?
1: Well, it's just about them maintaining that consistency, which they've been lacking, in the previous season.
0: Okay.
1: Yeah, they have some eye-catching performances. At times, you want to put them in the mix. But when they start giving you those bad games, run of games, you kept wondering, what is happening? Is it the manager or the players?
0: Okay.
1: I don't know. Is it a must for them to keep Julian Alvarez? Because this thing is getting too much and they need to find a solution to this matter. You don't keep an unhappy player. That's number one thing. You
0: don't think that maybe along the line they will become happy again?
1: You see, there is no happiness when a player is telling you he will go on strike, he's not ready to resume. That means his heart is set out of the club already.
0: Okay.
1: And trying to keep players like that.
0: Yeah.
1: You see, now, each amount of money is coming in from someone like that, you are turning it down. Eventually, you might lose that kind of player on a free transfer. So why not make wise use of the business?
0: See what happened with Brighton and Baleba. Now they are selling for almost 40 million less.
1: And someone they were claiming over £100 million for last season. Look at the space and you feel it's a huge loss on Brighton's side. They will have collected that amount of money. So I just feel they need to just make that decision. Sell him and get another striker in.
0: But maybe that's your problem. Where's the other striker in
2: that
0: can be Julian Alvarez? Maybe that's your problem.
2: Before you consider selling your best striker, you have to consider the replacement first. If there is no replacement lined up to come and replace him, why selling in the first place? Number one. Number two, this is Atletico Madrid. Now, you sign a contract. with them. You have a contract with them. At least his current contract is running in less than three, 4 years.
0: Okay.
2: Now, if you want to leave,
0: all right,
2: the way you go about it. Before now, you have sit down before the end of last season.
0: But he has used different approach. He has used the quiet meek approach.
1: Yeah.
0: He has also used the public approach. No one is working.
2: Let him hand in transfer. Let him hand in transfer request. Maybe they will not consider selling.
0: Maybe he should go to the front of the stadium and dance naked. That's the only way he can get the attention.
2: He said, "I want to go on strike. You are not happy playing at that. You are happy when you sign that contract.
0: All right.
2: In the first place. So you have to consider. There are a lot of ways to consider.
0: Can they challenge with this man along the way?
2: Yes.
0: Julian Alvarez.
2: They can.
0: For the league, for everything. They got to the semi-final of Champions League last season.
1: I don't see them challenging.
2: They can challenge.
1: Moses. I'm not seeing them challenging.
0: So they will just be there as usual in third place.
1: They will just be there
0: as usual. But nothing proper, nothing serious.
1: Yeah, even the Champions League, even with Julian Alvarez this season, they won't go that far.
0: All right. Let's just come back to this double deal that Tottenham are working on that we know of now. Savinho and Omar Mamouche.
1: Yeah.
0: What are they coming in to do, Samson Moses? Are they coming in to take Tottenham into top four? Or to Tottenham right now into challenging for the title? Because, I mean, they already have the Tonalis and they've also bolstered their defence. What are Tottenham really cooking right now? I remember when Arsenal also got Gabriel Jesus and Zinchenko, and we saw how we took them, of course, into challenging for Champions League, challenging even for the title almost immediately. So what sort of move, what sort of impact does this move have on this club?
1: Well, I think it's just, you know, for them to regain that, you know, that position in the top five, top six position, because I don't think they will challenge for the title.
0: Okay.
1: It doesn't work that way, because you look at a team that struggled, that almost got it last season.
0: Yeah.
1: It's going to be a huge one for them, you know, to come in and, you know, to
0: because if this was Man United, sorry, Moses.
1: Yeah.
0: We would be saying you should be pushing for the title.
1: Yeah.
0: If Man United are adding Tonali, adding Savinho and Mamouche, we would say United, please go and win title. So why can't we say the same of Tottenham?
1: Well, I think they might struggle a bit now is the fact these guys are not being brought in time, you know, to be part of the preseason, you know, to understand the style of play of this club. They are coming towards the end of the transfer window.
0: Okay.
1: The season is starting already.
0: Okay.
1: And, you know, they need time, you know, to gel, to play together as a team. And
0: okay.
1: They have a very, very big squad, though, like I said. And when you look at the qualities of some of these players, you have to look again and say, so Tonali is in that midfield. Who can, you know, stabilize things alongside the likes of the player they have already? And you look at the wings.
0: All right.
1: The likes of Kulish FC is there. Savio is coming in.
0: All right.
1: You have Sholanke as your striker. You know, you have Omar Mamouche, who don't even know whether he's going to play as a number nine or as a winger. So I think this player will boost them, and Richarlison is still there. One of the things.
0: So many players that Man City and Pep have signed over the last 2 years that have literally failed for huge amount of money, and they are letting them go. From Reels, the defender, to Reiners, who has just left, by the way, to Nico Gonzalez, to Omar Mamouche.
2: Yes.
0: What is happening? How are they able to do this and go away with it, man?
2: I think they have the cash to splash.
0: Are they able to sell them for a good amount of money?
2: Yes, because of the reputation they brought to Manchester City and what Manchester City shows them.
0: All right.
2: Give them, as in winning the trophies that we are together, as an experience that everybody wants to be part of. Another thing is that you see Manchester City, every time they have issue, either in midfield, attack or defense, even goalkeeping department, the next thing for them is to go to
0: go straight to the market.
2: So they brought in a new player. So they will not give you a chance to prove maybe you can do it. So if you are getting that such player, you allow such players, okay, just come. We know what you can do. Just come and show us.
0: I remember while working yesterday, and then of course it just flashed on the screen there. Carlos Baleba to Manchester United, and I go, wow, where's this from? This is how United have been acting in the transfer market. You don't see any sign of it. And then the next thing, boom, you get the news coming through. And it's almost completed right now. It's a move that could have happened 2 years ago. Last year it didn't happen. But now it looks as though it's going to happen. What are your thoughts?
2: I think they are getting it wrong.
0: They are getting it wrong with Carlos Baleba.
2: Yes, because
0: why?
2: He's injured. And before he can come back, it's around November, December.
0: October.
2: Why can't you wait till January?
0: Let's see what happens
2: from now to January.
0: Why can't we sign him? I mean, Moses just talked about having players inculcating them into the system, knowing the tactics. Why can't we have him now?
2: You cannot inculcate him now till October, November.
0: Yeah.
2: Fine. If by then, and he have a relapse in that injury, what will happen?
0: I disagree with you.
2: Wait.
0: I believe he will have superior medical attention. I believe also now that it's the opportunity to have him come in, to have him know the coach, know the system, be with the players. Once he enters, he hits the ground running.
2: In time past, we've seen a situation where a team buys a player with injury and then he never make it.
0: But this is a young one. This is not a 28-year-old midfielder or a 31-year-old let me not mention his name now. He used to be with Arsenal.
2: We'll be here by January. But I still believe that if they can wait to January,
0: yes,
2: they might not pay up to this amount of money.
0: Okay, but let us see. Oh, you think they might not? Yes. I'm even afraid that by January they pay more. But let's talk about what the boy brings. We know United's problems have been there in midfield. Mm. Does he solve the problem? Because for me, given the problems, I'm not saying it's a bad player, but given the issues that are United in that midfield, I don't think he's coming in to solve them, but I think he's a very, very good addition. Let me add another very again to this United team.
2: I think it will solve some of the problem.
0: All right.
2: Because
0: like,
2: number one, they lost Casemiro in this summer, remember? So they need somebody to come in.
0: But he's not solving that problem.
2: He will.
0: It's not on the long run.
2: Yeah, on the
0: but
2: long
0: now, run. In the next year, right now, it's not solving that Casemiro
2: right
0: problem.
2: Now, I think they'll make do with what they have in their hand.
0: That's it.
2: But they have to keep hold of Bruno Fernandes. If they fail to do that, I think that would be the end of their season from the beginning of the season.
0: I mean,
2: so now, when it comes to steel, being a shield over the defense line, I think we'll bring a lot of things to that team.
0: Menno can also do that, by the way.
2: I don't think the coach trusts Menno to that extent.
0: If the coach?
2: If not, it will have been irregular.
0: Which coach?
2: Michael Carrick.
0: Menno?
2: Yes.
0: Menno's irregular now.
2: He will be here.
0: So now, are you telling me that Kobbie Mainoo's place now is in doubt with this man coming in?
2: Yes.
0: Moses, do you agree with that submission?
1: Well,
0: can they play alongside each other?
1: Yeah,
0: Kobbie Mainoo alongside Baleba? One is sitting, one is pushing, can also come back box to box?
1: Well, we have to say what exactly is the manager's tactics.
0: Uh-huh.
1: That's number one we have to ask.
0: Yeah.
1: Then number two is, don't let us forget, you have Bruno, you have Yuri Tielemans in that team as well.
0: Hmm.
1: And I'm sure those two players will start.
0: Mm.
1: We only need one person to sit at the base.
0: Yeah.
1: Now, Andre Santos joined from Chelsea, don't let us forget.
0: Mm.
1: We have Kobbie Mainoo, we have Carlos Baleba coming in as well.
0: Yeah.
1: So that means you have three players who can play in that position.
0: Yeah.
1: So
0: yeah,
1: who is starting? Now you have to fight for your shirt. You have to prove to the manager.
0: And you have more competition. It's not bad.
1: It's not bad.
0: But I just feel maybe
1: you look at those three players.
0: Yeah.
1: Maybe you might say if Baleba comes in and is fit,
0: yeah,
1: he has the edge to start ahead of both Andre Santos and, you know, ahead of Kobbie Mainoo.
0: I would do in this moment too. And as we know, you have the two players sitting, not the one. So Baleba and Kobbie Mainoo. That's it for me personally.
1: So what happens to Tielemans?
0: Will be on the bench now.
2: He will come off.
0: It's a game of 90 minutes.
2: I understand. But
0: these people can't play 90 minutes. So you rotate.
2: You have to think about the experience of Yuri Tielemans in this situation.
0: Which experience?
2: The experience that you have been a regular.
0: Oh, my Jokun bench, ni?
2: We'll be here when Baleba and Yuri Tielemans sit at the base and Bruno Fernandes being the roaming guy.
0: We will see.
2: At the end of the day, although they might be able to rotate them.
0: Yeah.
2: Because there's a lot
0: it's
2: of competition.
0: Good.
2: To play.
0: Competition.
2: At least when it comes to first 11.
0: All right.
2: I think United will be ahead of them.
0: All right. My United fans, tell us what you think, by the way, about some of our tactical, submissions on how United could be playing right now with the addition of Carlos Baleba. Aston Villa also interested in Fikayo Tomori, who is set to leave AC Milan. According to the report now, talks are ongoing, although Aston Villa are considering other defensive target in there. Tosin Adarabioye is another name on the list for Aston Villa. But we do know right now that Chelsea and Crystal Palace have also reached an agreement for Axel Di Sarsi. It's going to be a loan deal. Di Sarsi again. But why are Aston Villa looking to bring in a defender? It's because Ezri Konsa has now left for Arsenal. This is probably their best defender from Aston Villa last season.
1: Mm-hmm. Mm-hmm.
0: Most performing. And then they have won the Europa League. They have qualified for the Champions League, but the man was on his knees begging Aston Villa, please let me go. 60 million you're asking for is too much. I'm not worth that. Let me fulfill my dream. And that's what the report tells us. So eventually Aston Villa has listened. Aston Villa have American owners, same with Arsenal.
1: Mm.
0: So they are put heads together. £51 million is what they have agreed upon. Ezri Konsa is going to Arsenal. The medical is today or tomorrow. Wow.
2: That means Mateta does not trust what is this guy, Mosquera?
0: Mosquera.
2: Because if you trust him, you will have allowed him to play alongside him.
0: I don't agree, but continue.
2: Alongside Gabriel.
0: Yeah.
2: Saliba comes back. Remember, if Saliba comes back now, you have how many of them?
0: Mm.
2: If every one of them are fit.
0: Mm.
2: I think rotating them will be a little bit, have a little bit problem.
0: Yeah.
2: But I still
0: believe
2: that when it comes to two central back pairing,
0: it will be
2: between Saliba and Gabriel.
0: Mm.
2: So Ezri Konsa will be the third choice.
0: Mm.
2: But I still believe that if Mosquera push very well,
0: he
2: can still sit on the bench.
0: What do you think, Moses?
1: Well, I think Arteta have learned his lessons. For me, that's the angle I'm looking at it from. So it's not about not trusting Mosquera enough.
0: Yeah, maybe call up money Premier League.
1: Yeah, maybe that's it. Hey. Or maybe you can say again, you saw what Mosquera did in the Champions League final against PSG.
0: Yeah.
1: An experienced defender will not do that.
0: Okay.
1: And I think maybe Arteta is still rubbing in his head, and you know, knowing fully well, you are are going straight into the Premier League, you want to challenge again as winners, what are the tone? You have to stand the standard.
0: That's it.
1: For me personally, at some point, I did not even believe too much, you know, in Ezra Konsa.
0: I've said it already.
1: But I don't know what exactly it is. But when you look at maybe Arsenal, they're just trying to be smart.
0: Yeah.
1: Looking for Premier League experience, you know, for the short time.
0: And then Moses, I can't blame them. I mean, right now, okay, from that game on Sunday, Ben White, Mosquera, Gabriel, and Calafiori. So let's imagine it's an injury now to Mosquera. Ben White.
1: What happens? That's it. So I think they're just trying to be smart.
0: So that's why Konsa. I mean, yes, Saliba will come back. And we've heard that Timber is back in October, since September. But right now, season is starting tomorrow.
1: There's no cover.
0: Injury to Ben White.
1: That's all.
0: So that's why I think Konsa is coming in now. But, I mean, for Konsa, you must know this, that Saliba is back, Timber is back. You're Where am I playing? But he was still willing to go there.
1: Yeah, you look at his age, he's 28, and I feel maybe that's why Arsenal had to pursue that deal. Maybe that was why they have to, you know, they didn't go further with Jared Konsa, because knowing really well, they need someone that just a short-term fix, and which I think Konsa, when it comes to maybe games,
0: game
1: can
0: time,
1: match up and, you know, still young, just cover up for the absence of Saliba.
0: But for me personally now, and this is a very difficult one to say on radio, but they have no weakness. They plucked every gap. They plucked every hole, Arsenal. It's now left for God to help me in this matter, to weaken them. Right now, on paper, they have no weakness. What are your thoughts?
2: But I still believe they won't go the whole season unbeaten.
0: Eh? Yes. For Premier League.
2: So
0: whatever, people comment if you open me. So whatever, open show for me this Friday. Tomorrow.
2: Whatever they assemble in that team, I still think they will top goals.
0: Wait, but why are you talking about being unbeaten?
2: Because that's what I think you want to replicate what you did last season.
0: Hmm.
2: Because you know before their first loss against who? I couldn't remember right now. It took them a while.
0: Yeah.
2: Another thing is this, keeping clean sheets is one of the most important things when you want to win a league. So if you can keep clean sheet, at least you have the chance of beating your opponent.
0: Do you think they have the capacity to even attempt it? Go unbeaten?
2: They can.
0: Pep tried it. Klopp tried it.
2: Mm-hmm. they can. It has happened before. And it can still happen.
1: When was the last time it happened? Yeah? I see. For a team to go unbeaten in the Premier League now, I don't think Arsenal have what it takes to even do that.
0: The Premier League wouldn't even let that happen.
1: They might look good, but they don't have what it takes to go the entire season unbeaten.
2: Just tell me one team that is as complete as Arsenal.
0: None.
1: It's not about as complete. Man City had a total
0: complete team
1: then.
0: In attack, in defense, and they couldn't go unbeaten. But if they are able to,
2: but the thing is,
0: if you do any unbeaten, whether it's home unbeating or away unbeaten,
2: they can go 15 15 or 20 matches without being
1: when you look at their team, the first 15 games, there's a team that
0: can beat them. My boy Taiwo Awoniyi already has promised me goals. So but right now,
2: let's move on.
0: So but right now the quality is there. All right, Arsenal fans, that's the update to give to us. Bayern Munich believe now that Jamal Musiala's career is not at risk from the neurological dysfunction that he's currently suffering. There was some report from yesterday that said that he was already thinking about retiring, but that's not going to happen. Talking about also players leaving, players staying, we are hearing now that Enzo Fernandez with Manchester City. Man City are a bit fed up with which Chelsea are moving. So Manu Kone is another name. The boy was linked with United earlier on. Man City also have him on their list, Manu Kone of Roma. And if Enzo is too expensive, they will go for Manu Kone. But in case eventually, that Man City get Enzo Fernandez, Chelsea have their own replacement from Arsenal, and that is Martin Zubimendi. So we've been told to keep an eye on this domino effect. Who gets who, how they get them, who goes next. But that is their calculation from Man City to Chelsea to Arsenal. So let's keep an eye also on this one.
2: I think Chelsea hierarchy are a joker. You still want to sell player, but you are giving the buyer a deadline, which elapsed last week Friday, if I'm not mistaken. So if you know that you want to sell him, you have interest in selling him.
0: I agree with you.
2: Why can't you call them and sit
0: they the just made a fool of themselves.
1: You are setting a deadline now.
2: You are setting a deadline. That's part of the reason why.
1: When I say this Chelsea team is not ready, a lot feels it's just about
0: the team or the management. Because
2: they don't want the team to be ready.
1: Even the manager. You know, I lost hope in Chelsea when they signed that Jadon Henderson and Danny Welbeck till today. Because I don't know what these two players are coming to do.
0: We have a team copying up Red Card. And now all of a sudden you have leaders come in to give them sense of, you know, priority. And you're telling me that move does not make sense? Moses Simpson?
1: Now, there's still reports Nicolas Jackson might leave the team.
0: Yeah.
1: Now, Enzo Fernandez might eventually leave.
2: This guy.
1: So, please, Chelsea, who are the players?
0: Jackson and Delap are training separately.
2: Okay, they still have their bomb squad.
0: No bomb squad, but they are training separately because they have offers now. Jackson, of course, has offers from Napoli, from also Aston Villa. And we do know Delap also has offers from the Italian Serie A.
2: You should go to Ipswich Town. They've been there.
0: Ipswich.
2: You should go back now.
0: Newly promoted.
2: Yes, now. They brought him to the English Premier League.
0: All right.
2: Just go back to home.
0: Nigerian professional wrestler Isaac Odubeson, known, of course, in the ring as Obafemi, he will headline WWE's Sunday night main event on September 6th in Atlanta, where he takes on Bron Breakker in a bout built to settle who stands as the promotion's next big star. The clash was also set up on Raw when Breakker went looking for Femi after making it clear backstage that he wanted to confront him directly. Paul Heyman appeared first before Femi joined the confrontation, and the exchange quickly centered on the question who should be viewed as WWE's future. So keep an eye on Obafemi in the ring. Nels D, I've given you update too. I know you love your wrestling so much, you can't do without it. All right, there's more update to give to us today on the program. We're going to have a bit, of course, of golf on the conversation for today. And this time around, the golf issue, the golf story, of course, is huge. The Minister of State for Foreign Affairs, Ambassador Shola Eniokolaye, is among the dignitaries expected at the League of African Ambassadors fundraising golf tournament in Uyo in Akwa Ibom State. The chairman of the Central Planning Committee, Ambassador Ben Okoyen, confirmed that Eniokolaye will attend as one of the special guests alongside Senate President Godswill Akpabio, Imo State Governor Hope Uzodinma, and Akwa Ibom State, Governor Umo Eno also will be there. According to Okoyen, he says the tournament is designed now to promote interaction between African diplomats, government officials, business leaders, and other stakeholders beyond the golf competition. He said more than 150 golfers and about 350 guests are expected, with activities including the opening ceremony, golf competition, fundraising and award dinner, as well as special display of Akwa Ibom's cultural heritage there. So, August 28th is scheduled now for the arrival, August 29th for the opening game, and August 30th for the finals. The choice of Uyo has also received commendation from golf stakeholders, with the chairman of the FCT Golf Association, Akabom Enobong, describing the Ibom Golf Course as one of the finest golf resorts in West Africa. The tournament is open now to registration and corporate partnership, with trophies, other prizes including return flight ticket to destination such as London, Barbados, Ghana. Organizers say the event will combine sport, diplomacy, culture, philanthropy, while promoting African unity and cooperation. Wow, it is going to be sweet. The Ibom Golf and Country Club, the League of the African Ambassadors, of course, everyone is looking forward to this with the amazing prizes to be won. All right, so that's the update to give to us, of course, from the world of golf. Let's go to tennis now. Australian tennis star Nick Kyrgios has issued an apology on Instagram. He has admitted that he made a huge mistake and taken full responsibility for his actions after testing positive for cocaine. Ha! 31 years of age. This boy has, had trouble and drama, but this is the biggest of them. He became lazy and he became recalcitrant, and that's the reason why he's found himself in this position. Nick Kyrgios, how can you, professional, at this stage, after so many years, and this is what gets you? Having testing positive to the usage of cocaine as a professional athlete? This is the highest form of irresponsibility.
1: Yeah.
0: I'm disappointed in Kyrgios, man. His apology no work for me here.
1: That's it, because you pass through a test and this is not accepted. I don't know what this is something that can affect your career.
0: My
1: and
0: God.
1: Why do you go into it?
0: What was he thinking?
2: He should just be banned for
0: of all things, man. So my goodness.
2: Because people are looking up to him. He shouldn't be doing that.
0: He shouldn't. No. Not even as a professional man. No. There are some things that you just know is literally a taboo for you as you are working.
2: Common sense.
0: Common sense.
1: Don't do it.
0: All right, our boy, by the way, which he has undergone the surgery. Chris Santos Uche. He'll be out for the rest of the season since he'll take bear. And he's already out. Ah, my God. Oh, God. Devil. All right. So, serious knee injury, by the way. And so, he's done. And that happened in the friendly game against Monaco. By the way, Paul Pogba also has, given us an explanation. He says it's game time. That's the reason why he agreed to terminate the contract with, Monaco. So, but Paul Pogba right now is at the market. Do you think anybody would be willing to take a choice, a chance on Paul Pogba? Should Paul Pogba just, take up that risk? Just go to any club now. Just play football again. Can he do that? Can he get back again to full fitness? Or this is the story of Paul Pogba?
2: Chelsea will help him.
0: Chelsea? for what?
2: If they can get into the end,
0: they are bringing in proper professionals, responsible professionals. Obviously, I've said it again.
1: Pogba is not good.
0: When he was a young man, we knew the trouble he
1: caused. You want to compare Pogba and Henderson together?
2: December,
1: maybe Chelsea should take him, should send Enzo and use him to replace Enzo.
0: I don't hear. No.
2: I think it's only 6 months.
0: Stanley Nwabali, by the way, has a message for everyone of us here, alongside, his rivals in the national team. Of course, he has to contend now with goalkeepers like Maduka Okoye and also Okunko. Yes. And so right now, he's saying that is not his focus. He says his focus is not reclaiming his position as the number one. He says that's not his concern. He just wants to settle down in this new chapter with Chipper United in South Africa. He admits right now that, there are players in there, Okoye and the likes, but no problem with that. What you say, Samson?
2: Who pursued him before?
0: Who pursued him? Now he pursued himself now. He's the one. In his absence, of course, these guys have come through. Arthur Okonkwo and Maduka Okoye.
2: That is it. When you want to take a step, you have to be ready. Are you planning towards what you are leaving?
0: He says he's not worried. He knows something that we don't know. If he's back playing football constantly, he's taking up his spot. That's what he's saying.
2: Maybe you have an agreement with the coach that whenever you have a team, you are still my number one.
0: Eric Chell?
2: Yes.
0: I hope by the time he comes back, Eric Chell will still be there. Of course, I want to believe so because NSC love Eric Chell. But the way Nigerian football is going now, I don't trust anything again. NFF, he stand up now with more pressure on them. They will sack Eric Chell also.
2: I
0: don't know what is wrong with NFF now. Can't trust them, man. All right, but another defender we're looking forward to seeing more now is, the Super Eagles defender, Emmanuel Fernandez, and the Rangers head coach, Derek, is now demanding more from him, stressing that the centre-back must raise his concentration level and the work ethic after costly errors against Jagiellonia and St. Mary's there. One, of course, in Europe, the other one domestically. And he says, right now, you need to fix up, man, Emmanuel Fernandez. And the coach who was in charge is no longer there. He's a new man. So he must be again. If not, he will lose his spot to Emmanuel Fernandez. So please be careful, man. We need you playing proper football, especially when the Super Eagles come calling. So that's the update. All right, what's the update right now to give to us? Gabriel Jesus is not going to join Napoli. He has already told Arsenal he doesn't want to leave. Napoli also, as we have reported, have shifted their attention to other strikers in, the Premier League, with Chelsea, of course, part of their move. But Crystal Palace, right now, they have rejected the first offer from Galatasaray. And that is for Ismail Assar. I remember having my bath 2 days ago, and I thought about him. How come no one has made a bid for him? Voila, yesterday, it's happened. So the man is interested, Champions League football, but Palace say they need something big. If it's big, we'll think about it.
2: Big like how much?
0: One more. Let's see, Palace. The crease gone.
2: They like money. But I still believe that within England.
0: Yeah.
2: They might be asking for big money.
0: Okay.
2: But
0: okay.
2: This is Turkey. You are not helping your opponent, helping your rivals when it comes to transfer. So you should just allow the guy to go.
0: Rodri has number 16. That's his jersey. And according to Hansi Flick, after Barca's good win again yesterday in the friendly, Hansi Flick says, hey, we have the energy. The energy now to fight for every title. Thank you, Deco. Thank you, my president, for building this wonderful team. And he says, Vizca El Bafa. So he's ready. They want to win everything. And he believes right now that he has a team ready now to challenge on all front. Do we agree?
1: To some extent. But I think they still need to have a striker, to complete that team. The midfield is good. The defense is good. And, they have a very good goalkeeper.
0: Mind you, he has made this statement even without that striker coming in.
1: That's what I'm saying. Like, maybe to some extent, because you still need that striker, that proper number nine, that can lead the line for them. Adding up to, the likes of Rafinha. What Lamine Yamal will give to you.
0: But Rodri, they bring this to the midfield. I was watching the very scary prospect. I mean, when you have Rafinha, and then you have Gordon, and then you have Adeyemi, and the pace at which they come at you. alongside Lamine Yamal. My God.
2: Remove Ferran Torres' input from that team from last season. Now, I think they will struggle getting goals.
0: But so if Barca fans can get you right now as we are speaking.
2: Of course, I understand. They can get you. Because I know most of them on social media doesn't want to see anything Ferran.
0: And they showed us the start on the WhatsApp group now.
2: Yes.
0: They showed us the start.
2: I saw it.
0: You saw it.
2: But I still believe they still need somebody to be a top player for them. Either an old man like the deal with Lewandowski or somebody younger.
0: Harry Kane is not coming. Harry Kane says he used to have that itch when he left England that, I'm going to come back. But now he says he's very happy, settled. That itch is no longer there again.
2: You play your whole career at England, you never win anything. But one or two seasons with Bayern Munich, you have winning trophies. At least, and they are paying well. They are paying you very well. So what do you expect? I will stay back if I happen to be in issue also.
0: Now the England players, we have more of them leaving the shores of England and feeling comfortable. Before they used to feel homesick. I want to go back home. Jude Bellingham. Nobody wants to go home again now. Look at Gordon.
2: And look at
0: Kane.
1: When you play for a top club, you are winning trophies, you get your salary. What else are you looking for?
0: Maybe it's time for Saka to also go abroad. How about that one?
1: Which big club will he join? He cannot start in Barcelona in that team. And for Real Madrid, I don't think he can start as well.
0: So you are agreeing with me that Isano too?
1: You are agreeing with me now.
0: Finally.
1: What I'm saying is, if he's joining Juventus, he will not start.
0: He can start. And he can start at Madrid also. Thank you for agreeing with me.
2: Let him go to Juventus.
0: Juventus. Yes. Old lady. Old lady Lakpe.
2: Things have become old very soon.
0: All right. Now, the young shall grow. Bruno Fernandes and United are still negotiating new contract. But of course, they remain without an agreement. Salary, contract duration, release clause, these are the main issues and the sticking point. His current deal runs until 2027. United have an option to extend, but right now there is no light at the end of the tunnel on the conclusion of the conversation. So let's wait to see. What do you say?
2: Galatasaray don't remove the ball.
0: Gala, Yari go. They've taken off that ball, man. Lionel Messi, he's got 922 career goals right now. Why? Because Lionel Messi scored again this morning, for Inter Miami in that comeback 2-1, performance there. So not bad from Lionel Messi. Let's go right now quickly to Real Madrid. These are the untouchables. They call them the indisputable players there. Thibaut Courtois, Marc Cucurella, Kylian Mbappe, Vinicius Junior, Yann Diamande, and Jude Bellingham. 1, 2, 3, 4, 5, 6 of them. Jude Bellingham, Vinny, Diamande, Mbappe, Cuckoo, and Courtois.
1: Courtois is a good goalkeeper. I don't think they have another better goalkeeper. Cucurella just joined, so you expect him to stay. Mbappe, we know what he's doing. Diamande just joined as well, you expect him to stay.
0: Okay.
1: Vinny just signed a new contract, you expect him to stay. But every other player, what happens to Jude Bellingham?
0: I think he should be. His name is there.
1: Okay.
2: What happens to Valverde?
0: That's one. Valverde.
1: Well, Valverde, I feel maybe there has been a lot of talk on Valverde, and I think it's time for him to go. The likes of Rodrigo as well, I think injury has not been fair with him.
0: All right.
1: Maybe that's why his name is not mentioned as well, because he's one of the players they should be looking to keep as well.
0: The report says
2: if Favadi is staying,
0: Tchouaméni
2: and Camavinga should pack their bag and baggage and leave that team for me.
1: Camavinga can leave, Tchouaméni can still stay.
2: I don't want to see any of them.
0: The reports have said this name mentioned now, they're going to play a predominant role under Jose Mourinho this season on the pitch. So let's keep an eye on that. Key players there.
1: Well, I think the advantage is Diamande can play both sides. So maybe he plays other edge.
0: All right.
1: Vinny plays. All right. Mbappe leads the line.
0: All right. This is what Jose Mourinho says about Adegule. He says he's a top player. He says, I believe now with this boy, he can be like Luka Modric. He says in the end, he can play as an 8, he can play as a 6. And this is what he's building. When asked again, people said that he was the one predominantly who got Yann Diamande in. But Jose Mourinho says, no, he's not the one. He says, yes. He says he's a great player. He can play on either side. He says, no, I did not ask for him, but I wanted him on that front there. So that's the update.
1: Well, Mourinho, he's always coming, to create drama for
0: it
1: us.
0: It was great drama.
1: And you did not ask for him, but you wanted him.
0: Yeah.
1: And you see, it was when he joined, Real Madrid had to push, other to get the deal over the line. So I just think maybe just not coming publicly to tell us he requested for the player. But Diamande, a good addition, a good player to the team.
0: He is one. All right, so quick one again on Ethan Nwaneri. The reports have been saying that he was going to be sold. Well, it'd be like the Arsenal fans found their voice on social media, and the club have listened. So it would be a loan deal. He will leave Arsenal this summer, but it will not be a permanent deal. It'll be a loan deal. They believe right now that, the prospect of this boy's success is just too great. you know, to sell him in this moment. They're 19 years of age. Yeah. A loan deal would be good to him. Others are saying rumor 2-year loan deal. Others saying no, it will be a 1-year loan deal. Let's see.
2: Yes, either 2 years or 1 year.
0: Yeah,
2: he need a playing time to develop his career.
0: He needs, one.
2: If you get it regularly, get playing time regularly, I think you'll develop to become your potential.
0: He went to Marseille with the opportunity. That didn't happen well. Didn't go well.
1: I think it happened with the managerial issue or something. You know,
0: all right.
1: When Dzebi left.
0: So a different league?
1: So,
0: a different club?
1: Yeah, I think a different
2: even
1: club.
2: Even if it's a Champions League, a championship club.
1: And there should be a guarantee. He's going to be playing regularly. And he's still young.
0: All right.
1: That's what I'm saying. It's good for them, you know, just to loan in now. Because when you look at this, their midfield,
0: all right,
1: some of them are aging already. Merino is 29, going to 30. Bruno Guimaraes should be 29. So you can't rely on these players on a long time.
0: Ndoukwe, the young Liverpool prodigy, we're hearing now that Levante are pushing. And they're going to have him in their club on a loan deal. That boy did well also in pre-season. All right, guys, that's the update we have given to you. The Tigers, they will regroup later this month in Tunisia for the fourth window of the 2027 FIBA Men's Basketball World Cup qualifiers, with head coach David Fistel naming a 12-man roster for Nigeria's crucial second-round campaign. The roster includes Chimezie Metu, Josh Okogie, Caleb Agada, Stan Okoye, Chima Munike, Ike Nwamu, Udoka Azubike, Efe Abugide, Ebuka Izundu, Mani Obaseke, and of course, Fistel will be assisted by Dan Craig, Quentin Crawford, Deji Akindele, and Dakpo Adigbele. So the return of Munike again is good news for the D-Tigers. He's one of the notable development, with a forward set to feature for Nigeria for the first time in an official senior international match since the FIBA AfroBasket 2021 qualifiers in February 2021. So Munike was subsequently named on the preliminary roster for major competitions, including the Tokyo Olympics, but it did not make the final squad there. Nigeria among the 12 teams that have now advanced to the second round of the African qualifiers after the first three windows, which were played in November 2025, February 2026, and July 2026. Emma Binu, it's time now to open the phone lines. Let's get your reaction in 0916-159-1011. Good morning, sir, and the crew this morning. This coming Premier League, just give it to Arsenal. What's going on about Yildiz and outgoing player in Arsenal? My name is Fajemi Samuel from Checking Point. Everything you've heard about Yildiz has been rumored. But if there's anything solid, I bet you we will give it to you immediately. Before anyone mentioned his name, we Sport Tracker have been doing that for the best part of a year. So don't worry. If you get something solid, we'll talk about that. Mr. Zukuti says, Babajide, you are the one that will kill Tawawuni. Eh? This is exactly what Arsenal players hate the most. Since January 2024, Awuni hasn't scored against this version of the Gunners' defense. I wish Awuni all the best, but not against my darling attacking champion of England. Arteta don't look for trouble, attacking champion. In fact, with this Arsenal defense, he may not even manage a single shot off in the entire game. We are working on reducing shot from the opponent. So not even conceding now. You don't even want shot at all. It is well low. Let's see now. Hello, good morning. Who is on the line with us today?
3: Good morning. My name is Tosin.
0: Mr. Tosin.
3: Yes.
0: You are welcome. Where are you calling from, sir?
3: I'm
0: Bluetooth.
3: From Malaysia.
0: All right, from Malaysia. Welcome.
3: Yes, sir.
0: Okay, Tosin, talk to us now.
3: I'm hearing about Arsenal. The Arsenal, they have a strong team this season to... But in those Premier League, there's always a competition.
0: Thank you.
3: We did very hard.
0: Thank you. Aburug on the Premier League.
3: Yes. That's what I need to say.
0: Which one is your club, sir?
3: I'm in Manchester United.
0: Oh. My Lidl. It is where. Today's my best day and up Gunners. This is Alhaji Ismail from Ocean State. Alhaji Ismail, happy birthday to you, sir. All right, good morning to everyone in the house. Why will Jean Pedro go for number 9 shirt next season? Even almighty Drogba ran away from the number. Funshaw from Olunlade. When I saw the story also, I was afraid. I hope that is not true. I'm hoping God, please, help Jean Pedro. If not, what's
1: he
0: telling here?
1: He wants to lead the line.
0: That's the head. He's leading the line without number 9. And was he wearing number 9? That shirt is cursed, man. All right.
4: Good morning, Baba Jai. Good morning, Samson. And good morning, Moses. It's no more in news. We all know now that this guy, Paul Moses, is anti-Chelsea. he did not see any good thing in Chelsea.
0: Sumi.
4: But I'm not surprised. He did the same thing when Chelsea want to face PSG in the Club World Cup final.
0: Hey.
4: He said PSG will beat Chelsea, blue-black. So I'm not surprised. Is he by buying, buy?
0: He's by, for Moses, so.
4: Chelsea, they are not ready. See, as far as me I'm concerned, this season, the only team that I believe that can give Arsenal small problem ahead of other teams is Chelsea.
0: Small problem it is, man. Moses, the street never forget. We know what you said about Chelsea. Yes, now. So what is your response now?
1: After the Club World Cup, we told them. Yeah, they are.
0: Yeah, but they won the Club World Cup now. And they told you they're going to win it, Moses.
2: We told them they should take it easy. After the Club World Cup, they said they're alive.
0: So are you saying Chelsea should take it easy now?
1: They should take it easy. I'm not saying they are not coming. They won't come back good.
0: All right.
1: But not now.
0: All right.
1: They will be there, but they are not yet ready.
0: All right, let's take another call again. Hello, good morning.
5: Hello, good morning.
0: Yes, Oga.
5: This is Olorigbe Abdulhakim.
0: Oh, Lori Egbe Abdulhakim, you're welcome, sir. Senior man.
5: Thank you.
0: Let's have it.
5: Well, you didn't say well, though. Even though he went to other club, he won't do well. He found very well now. Why is that you didn't say something like that about Messi? You get the point? But once this season, you know, everybody has his own time.
0: Everybody.
5: And when your times comes, when your times come, nobody's taking it from you. Is that Arsenal that time, this time around? 2027, we are going to get the, what do you call it, the premiership.
0: Okay.
5: And other trophy again.
0: Okay.
5: God grace.
0: Okay, no
5: God
0: problem.
5: Grace. But you guys are doing one.
6: Well, Jaya, the crew, how are you? Well done for a good job. Stop counting Arsenal. God will help us to win the league again this season. So please stop counting Arsenal. I want to ask that, why don't you guys incorporate FPL into your program, even if it's 5 minutes? There are a lot of guys involved and a lot of guys interested in it. Good job. Good morning. It's Josh from Tanke.
0: Thank you, Josh. We'll try to incorporate everything, I promise you. That's why we have our correspondent from the FPL headquarters, Adetula Adeolu, Tula FC. Let's go again to this WhatsApp message. Let's take this one. What is here?
7: Good morning, Diamond FM. Hope you are doing good. My name is Idris from Amadi. I'm a Barca fan, so I want to talk about the Barcelona midfield. As we sign Rodri now, I think we can win the Champions League because that midfield is the best in the whole world right now.
0: That's the best in the whole world right now, that midfield. Alhaji Sakato in Baraba says, good morning, sport lovers. The addition of Baleba is good because every player will fight for their slot. It will now depend on the player that is able to gel well with Bruno Fernandes. Hope to see a better midfield play this season. Wish the team the best of luck. United forever. Alhaji Sakato in Baraba. Good morning, Babajide. I was expecting Samson to downgrade Chelsea, but it was Moses. Chai, we are used to being the underdog. Leave Nigerian football alone. No, that one is headache in progress. Please, who beg JP to number 9? This is El Ray from Ilorin. Babajide, on behalf of the Arsenal fans worldwide, I want to especially thank you for your banter last season, which gingered the team to progress. Please continue this season so that Arsenal will win more laurels. Ola from Ofa. If this is how it works, and I have to back off now. I have to back off? Hello, good morning. Who's on the line there? Ah, Ola. All right, if you can, do well to call us back again before we wrap up the program. Hello, good morning. Who's on the line?
8: Yeah, good morning, Baba guys. Moses and Samson.
0: Yeah.
2: Good morning.
8: This is Mayor from Basin. Well, for me, in as much as people are coming for Moses, let's be sincere with ourselves. I know Moses doesn't like this. It's very obvious. But let's be sincere with ourselves. Are we really ready? Team that set deadline for Enzo Fernandez, they are still listening to offers. Is that which European clubs lost that in England? We are not ready. Let's be sincere.
0: We are not ready. Thank you, Mayor. Let's go again.
9: Pundit in the house. How true is the issue of Ladambuzo to Super Parcom? Please confirm.
0: Shanumio, please help me. It's not

0: And it's good. But every player signed by Arsenal now, Otu, we will see you. Season will start soon. Arakunrin, Elder, Ayobami, Omotayo, Olawi from Igirun. All right. So that's the show for today.
1: Lady, please, before we go, I want to wish my sister's son.
0: Okay.
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1: Yes, he's okay. Clocking one today.
0: Hey. 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
0: Happy birthday to you, my man. On behalf of Moses Amawu and Samson Adeyemi and the listeners, we say thank you.

0: Sports Yarn. Nine be the program. Make we yarn the sports as it is hot.
1: Better be an iron and care. Be good for your body, shape you, yeah. Oh, yes.
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0: All right, a very wonderful morning to you, and thank you for staying with us on Diamond 88.7 FM Ilorin. This is New Sponge, news and current affairs compilation of topical story headlines making the rounds. I am your host, Nedu Okorie. You are welcome. And in the headlines this morning, President Tinubu names new head of service. 83 Nigerians repatriated from South Africa arrive in Lagos. Oshogbo gunfire. Police confirm one dead, vow to arrest suspects. And this one says Davido clarifies alleged attack on Adeleke's convoy. Osun APC tackles Adeleke's brother, Davido Melaye, over vote buying claims. And concerning Osun election, Fuoye debunks report on Vice Chancellor Ogunwale's arrest. ICPC begins tracking of 1 billion naira federal government projects in Osun. Tinubu government finally giving breakdown of fuel subsidy removal savings. President Tinubu orders funds recovered by EFCC channeled to NEL fund. Article says to Tinubu, publish ledger of federation funds, account for subsidy removal gains. And concerning PFIPC, that's the fake agency, ICPC uncovers multiple fake agencies as Tinubu orders forensic probe. And the National Broadcasting Commission, NBC, warns against disinformation, hate speech ahead of 2027 polls. And concerning the 2026 Ishashe Day, Lagos, Ogun, Oyo, Osun declare Thursday work-free day for the 2026 Ishashe Day. And lastly, on the local scene, IEDPU calls for peaceful campaigns ahead of 2027 elections. And on the foreign scene, Trump announces most crushing economic operation ever against Iran. U.S. debt crosses $40 trillion threshold after doubling under Trump and Biden. Zambia opposition leader to challenge Ichilema election victory in court. 5 Americans die in Kenya helicopter crash. And in the exciting world of sport, Chrisantos Uche undergoes successful surgery after knee injury. And Fizdale names the Tigers roster for World Cup qualifiers. And those are the major headlines making the rounds this morning. It was compiled and edited by Adeyemi Adewale. My name is Nedu Okorie. And for sponsorship or advert placement, kindly contact our sales and marketing department on 0912-929-4332. You can also call 090-7722-7120. Up next is the Diamond Breakfast Show, where we discuss and have an in-depth analysis on some of the topical stories. 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
8: All right, yes, of course, this is the Diamond Breakfast Show on your shining supreme station, Diamond 88.7 FM, Ilorin. All right, my name is Nedu Okorie. My friends call me Mazio Dogu. Since you are my friend, you can call me Mazio Dogu. Welcome to Diamond Breakfast Show, where we review some trending stories from the national dailies. And we also try to understand what is going on in our polity and also in our society. A very wonderful morning to you. Welcome to the program. All right, there's an African proverb that says that when the village goat returns from the market with a full stomach, the people must ask, how much grass did the goat eat? They must also ask, from where did he get or did it get the money to, you know, purchase the high number of or high amount of grass it has eaten? This is the question that Nigerians are asking this morning. How did the government spend the savings from fuel subsidy removal? And we're going to take a look at that this morning. We'll be assessing the savings and the expenditure of funds accrued from fuel subsidy removal. We're going to unpack that, and we'll also take a look at the alarming number of right abuses in the country as the National Human Rights Commission records over 300,000 complaints of human rights abuses just in July 2026 alone. Well, that's very alarming. And lastly, if time permits us, we'll take a look at the federal government's move to decriminalize attempted suicide. Right now, according to the colonial laws, it is a crime to commit suicide, but the federal government is trying to look for or adjust the law to ensure that it is not looked at from the criminal angle, but looked at from, you know, the care angle. That is what the federal government is saying right now. All right, to discuss this issue, my guest is already seated in the studio. He's a public affairs commentator and legal luminary. I'm being joined in the studio by Mr. Bashir Oladipo Esquire.
9: It's a wonderful morning to you, Mazi Odogo.
8: Yes, please. A wonderful morning to you. Good morning, sir.
9: And good morning to you, listeners.
8: Yes.
9: Good morning, lovers of Diamond FM.
8: How was your night?
9: Fine, are you still?
8: We thank God. Welcome to the program. Let's delve into what we have this morning. All right, the Minister of Finance, Mr. Taiwo Oyedele, disclosed that 15.8 trillion naira has been saved from fuel subsidy removal, and that the gains of other reforms over the last years has actually been channeled into other useful means. Now, he stated this yesterday at a press conference, and he noted that the federal government, the state government, and even the local government had shares from the savings. Let's take a listen to him.
10: 2023 and December 2025, subsidy savings mobilized the sum of 15.8 trillion naira in resources for the federation. Many people will say, where is the subsidy saving? As a matter of fact, there wasn't any alert to the Federation account with the description subsidy savings. So the subsidy savings showed up in form of higher collection by customs, because for every ₦1 or $1 of import duty before at ₦460, it became $1 at 1,004, 1,003, 1,005. The NRS, petroleum profit tax that they collected before, same dollar, higher amount in Naira. So the savings showed up in the Federation accounts by way of higher revenue collections as a result of the reforms. Not just the subsidy removal, but also the exchange rate flotation, because we were subsidizing the exchange rate. And that subsidy was not going to the ordinary person or manufacturers. It was going to rent seekers. Out of these 15.8 trillion naira savings, the share of the federal government was 5.4 trillion naira, while 10.4 trillion was shared to states and local governments. In addition, the federal government earned incremental independent revenue in the sum of 3.1 trillion naira, principally remittances from government-owned entities. Okay, in addition to the amount from FARC, the federal government is able to also earn surpluses from government agencies. So those amounts went up.
8: All right, you just listened to the voice of Mr. Taiwo Oyedele, the Minister of Finance, stating and reeling out the, you know, how, what was accrued to the federal, the state, and the local governments. The federal government, 5.4 trillion. The state, 6.52. The local government, 3.8 trillion naira. It also mentioned, expenditures during this time. And from the figures that were gathered, it seems as though the expenditure is actually more than the total amount of, savings made from the removal of fuel subsidy. The approximate total is 20.4 trillion, but according to the government, in that same period, the expenditure amounted to about 30.6 trillion naira. But the questions many Nigerians are asking right now is the value of those funds, the value it has created in terms of visible, infrastructure, visible dividends of democracy. That is what many are asking. But the finance minister is saying that the government in this period actually managed its finances optimally compared to previous administration. These were the summation of what he actually mentioned in his statement to the pressmen. But let's take a look at, let's unpack this, and let's take a look at the significance of this to the ordinary Nigerian. What do you think this means? Because many will be expecting, probably so amount was expended to this particular project, but what we saw is the what went to the federal, the states, and the local government in terms of the allocation, federal allocation. But what's your take on this?
9: Thank you so much. First, let me say without benefit of doubt that the reform of fuel subsidy and the foreign exchange reform, particularly fuel subsidy, has really affected the living standard of an average Nigerian, in the sense that while the amount of money coming in as income for an average Nigerian is still a little bit small or slightly increased.
8: The amount generated.
9: The amount coming in as income for an average Nigerian.
8: Okay.
9: Is a little bit higher or the same, but the expenditure, the value, the amount spent now is higher due to logistics and transportation, arising therefrom. But there is one impression that an average Nigerian does seems to get when it comes to this issue of subsidy. And with due respect to the presidential candidate, our former vice president,
8: Atiku Abubakar.
9: Yeah, His Excellency Elijah Abubakar.
8: Yeah.
9: Atiku, Abubakar Atiku. You see, it's like you are paying a school fee of your children, or school fees of your children. And after their graduation, you are not asking, somebody is not asking you, where is the money that you are not, you are now, you are not paying again as school fees in your income?
8: Mm.
9: I don't know if you get what I'm trying
8: to say. You think that is the criticism of Alhaji Atiku Abubakar towards Tinubu's government?
9: He's saying they should tell
8: They should account for 30 trillion naira.
9: No, they should tell us.
8: Yes.
9: If I get him right, he said they should tell us how much actually is for the subsidy. Am I correct?
8: Mm.
9: Is that what he's asking? Mm. Or is asking for how it's been spent?
8: That they should account for it, yes.
9: Yeah. So, one. Two. Unfortunately, let me explain certain things again. When revenue comes into government, the revenues are already incorporated into the budget for that year.
8: Okay.
9: So, if you want to know how much is spent for anything, then the budget has already explained it. It's not easy for government officials to come and say, okay, we have realized 30 million from this place and the 30 million is now spent on roads. No. Because the total income generated by government is what is now incorporated into the budget, and the budget is tailored towards that.
8: Mm.
9: I hope I'm making some sense.
8: That's the total income of the previous fiscal year.
9: Exactly. Okay. Already incorporated into the budget.
8: Okay.
9: And whatever goes into the budget, it's not just from one individual income. It's spread out and it's taken from the cumulative, income accruing into that government.
8: Hmm.
9: So by the federal government saying that this is what they have gained, what he's saying, in essence, is saying that within that period, if you had continued to pay
8: subsidy,
9: the amount we'll have paid is now income for the government. It's not as if a new income is coming in out of that subsidy.
8: Mm.
9: What they are saying is that we have improved our income into the generation account, but if we were to be paying subsidy, this amount will have gone into subsidy. But that amount is now part of our revenue, which we have now used. So, and what he's saying in terms of how much goes to the state government, to the federal government, is based on the constitutional provision on how money are distributed or given out between the tiers, the three tiers of government.
8: Mm.
9: You understand? So, what he has come out to tell us is to tell us that if Adibim, we had continued to be paying subsidy, we would have paid over 23 trillion naira within the period of 2023 and 2026. But instead of paying that money, we are not paying it. The money has gone to the other people. I don't know if you get what I'm saying.
8: Of course.
9: So it needs to be cleared to an average Nigerian.
8: Yeah.
9: Because I noticed one thing in this country. You see, many of us, without knowledge, with due respect to every one of us, without knowledge about certain area, we tend to be expert in that area. And in the process, we mislead not only ourselves, we mislead other people.
8: Mm.
9: You understand?
8: Mm.
9: So I think this is one fundamental thing that needs to be clear to us.
8: All right.
9: Now, okay?
8: Yeah. Still concerning the government spendings. Like I said earlier, people will be expecting a detailed explanation of how the expenditure went. But I think what we have here is, will I say, like a cumulative explanation right here. It says that some were spent on wage adjustment, on external debt servicing, on infrastructure, and electricity subsidies. Do you think all this actually highlights or captures the whole totality of what the government is meant to use those funds for? Because the aim of fuel subsidy removal was to save money, and this money has been saved. Well, we don't know against what amount or value it is meant to be saved, but this amount has been saved so far. Expending it on this project, do you think it has actually achieved its aim in its totality?
9: You see, there is nowhere in the world where government is able to satisfy the needs of the people. The aim of government is to ensure that they are able to provide infrastructure that makes life a little bit much more easier for an average citizen within the system. I'm not the spokesman of the government, and I'm not a spokesman for any party, but I'm speaking this passionately as a citizen and with the minimum knowledge I have to look at the area holistically without any bias. You see, I said earlier, when it comes to talking about expenditure about certain things, you understand, it goes into the budget. But there are some things that may not necessarily go into the budget that may require some expenditure. And those are the things that you hear the man talking about. Like, you know, we're talking of electricity. The problem we have with electricity is that due to corruption, I will admit that, we have backlog of, you know, a lot of money. Because when the electricity, when the distribution companies were actually sold, the aim was to ensure that the buyer bring in and inject funds to make the company much more viable. But from the look of things, you will discover that little money were actually injected. Things did not hasn't really changed in terms of infrastructure for electricity. But and the reason they are giving is that they said government is owing them money, a lot of people are owing them money. You understand? And then the government has said, okay, how do we come about this? Of recent, I think the government was talking about there's infrastructure bonds now being sold. You know, some of these bonds are sold based on those area, those money that the minister was referring to. You see, we need to understand the financial system and the financial operations. I'm not an expert in it, but the little knowledge I have is what I'm trying to, you know, bring out. I'm no expert, I'm better position to talk. But the thing is this, there's problem with electricity. What are the problems? They brought out some of the problem. Some of the problems is that a lot of money they don't have. They said they are not having money because government, they are generating, they give money, they supply to government and some other agencies, they are not getting their money. So they have to sit down and say, how do we resolve it so that there will be better electricity supply to the country? So maybe that is what he's talking about. Those ones are the areas that are specific interventions. But when you are talking, like I said, when you are talking of how money are actually spent, it is the budget.
8: Now, looking at its direct impact on citizens, that's the removal of fuel subsidy. That's what we're looking at, because the government and even experts will look at it from the professional angle. It has, you know, normalized the value of the naira and all that. But even scarcity of fuel has also reduced to some extent compared to
9: before now.
8: Now, all this, do you see it as the gains? Because the common man is still agitating for food inflation, even in the aspect of insecurity. That is another aspect that, you know, seemed as though the government is not doing anything, but more effort is still being expended. But do you think it has directly affected the common man in this aspect?
9: To some extent, yes.
8: Okay.
9: You see, let me explain certain things that we need to really get. You see, when policies are made and actions are taken, sometimes it is not direct like that. It has to do with the developmental impact that those things are having in the society. And when in every society, it's much more easier to measure the developmental impact when the parameters are stable and when the citizens are also doing what they're supposed to do. You understand my point? Now, let me give you an example. Anybody here will say that in recent time, within the last 1 month or thereabouts, electricity has improved. Because I live in Songo, and I know that before now, we may go on for months without
8: light. Well, that's from your own angle. People might see it from another angle.
9: Yes, I'm explaining. You asked me a question.
8: Yeah.
9: So I'm trying to give you it's not my own angle alone.
8: Okay.
9: You see, look, let everybody be realistic.
8: Okay, let's say it's a sample opinion of...
9: When you sample opinion generally, people will tell you electricity has improved in the last few months.
8: Okay.
9: How long it will be, we don't know. But one thing is this. You see, when you are doing certain things, there is a problem in an institution, and you are trying to solve that problem. Within the period you are solving that problem, there will be more hardship than before. You understand? And it is this hardship that many of us are not ready to take. You understand?
8: Right.
9: Now, they said the government paid 9.something trillion as for debt. Let's look back before now. When this money was spent, what were the infrastructure development that occurred within the same period? And then we look at it now. What are the infrastructure, the efforts that are being made? What are the things that are coming in? What are the things that government is doing? The only problem I have is this. You see, people seem to lay too much emphasis on the federal government. Yeah, but that is not proper. You see, the state government carries a lot of load, but we don't question governors. We don't ask them questions. The House Honorable People are not doing anything. The oversight functions they're supposed to perform on the governors are not being performed. Tell me, how many governors has ever come out to tell us that, okay, this is the amount of money we have collected and this is how we have spent it? The only information we are getting is from the federal government that we have given governors this amount of money. We have given local government this amount of money. How many of them have come out? How many of them come out to say, okay, this is where we have spent the money? You understand my point? Right. Even when they do the budget, where is the impact of that budget? You understand what I'm trying to say? If you do the impact of your budget, if you do well in your state, the economy of that state will improve.
8: All right.
9: But if you don't do what you are supposed to do as a governor, I mean the state government rather, then it means that the people within that state will be having challenges.
8: All right. Thank you so much, Mr. Bashir Oladipo Esquire. And this morning we've been assessing the savings and the expenditure, particularly the savings of funds from the removal of fuel subsidy. The government have come out to reel out the numbers and what those numbers actually represent. And this morning our guest is actually unpacking and assessing those issues. You can also start dropping your comments via 0913655864. We have to go pay some bills. When we come back, we'll take your reactions. We'll also take a look at the president's directive to divert funds recovered by EFCC to NEL Fund. This is still Diamond Breakfast Show.
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2: All right, we're glad you're still listening to your shining supreme station, Diamond 88.7 FM. You're listening to the voice of Nedu Okorie. And I've been speaking with Mr. Bashir Oladipo Esquire. We've been assessing, you know, the recent figures released by the federal government as funds spent or saved from the fuel subsidy removal. All right, let's take some messages before we move on. Another angle, still on this topic. This one says, good morning, Odogwu and the guest. My name is Lizzie from Sanrap Tanke. I would like the guest to please educate me. What's the benefit of the subsidy removal? Because to me, this removal is making the government richer at the expense of the masses. Yes, I wanted to take that particular message so we actually talk about it. The benefits. I think the people want to understand. I think that was what I was trying to draw out earlier. Yeah. But let's take a look at it holistically.
3: Thank you very much. You see, the benefits that you can generate as a citizen within the level of our life is what is being done by your state government. You see, people need to really understand this.
2: So you're saying that the benefit means increased funds for states?
3: Yes, to be able to, you know, make the citizen within the state and the local government much more feel much more comfortable. Let me give you an example. The president, I think, said the governors of the purpose of doing flyovers, that the governors should look elsewhere. You understand? You discover, go to many states, you see flyovers everywhere, and you start wondering, what is the usefulness of this one and this one? You understand? You see, you move how many kilometers, not even up to a kilometers, few meters intervals, then you see another flyover. And you start wondering, why are they being so close?
2: Some will say they are projecting increased population and urbanization.
3: No, you can go and do it somewhere else. You see, in developed countries, what they do is, when you get so much money, then you go to other areas, try to bring up development in that area. So pressure within the urban area is reduced. People are moved down to that area. You understand my point? But here, you see everybody, they still destroy even something that is useful because they want to make empire and say, we have done these things. Then they will not destroy certain things, and then they now say they are making it more than. If you want to make certain things more than, you understand? You can do, if there is space. If there is no space, move it out.
2: All right.
3: So that, you see, things will be better. Then provide infrastructural development, things that will bring in, development into that area.
2: Okay.
3: I'm not saying the state are not doing, but they're not doing enough.
2: Okay, they should do
3: more. They should do more, because it is from them that the citizens can actually feel the impact.
2: Okay. All right, now let's take a look at the directive of Mr. President to divert funds recovered by the EFCC, funds of criminal endeavors, to be directed to NEL fund to increase. But there are still questions on the lips of citizens, asking about the data of students enrolling for NEL fund. These are the questions that are arising. What is the data of funds expended? Who are those who have actually benefited from these funds? If you're saying we should keep on diverting and investing and putting in more money into this fund, then where is the result?
3: Thank you very much. There are a lot of results.
2: Okay.
3: And I'm a testimony to that.
2: Really?
3: Yes.
2: Please, let's hear it.
3: You see, let me tell you certain things. A lot of people benefit from them, but they won't tell you they are doing. Because the thing is digitalized. You see, you don't need to know anybody. You don't need to know anybody. Any student, once you have valid admission, you will get the money. Just apply.
2: Okay.
3: Just apply. You see, the problem with our society is this. We, and I won't blame us, is because of the mindset we are bringing in. You see, our mindset has been tailored towards the fact that we can't trust people in government. And it is the behavior of our leaders that is making us to have that mindset. So when another government comes and is doing certain things, we seem not to still trust them.
2: So you're saying that we should trust this government?
3: I'm not saying, when it comes to my fund, yes, I'd say boldly and with all sense of responsibility, because I've known people, I've advised people to go, and none of them has ever come back to me and told me that, no, we did it, but we didn't get it.
2: They all got it.
3: They will get it. It's not a matter of they will get it.
2: Now,
3: just go to the platform, okay. Apply for it,
2: yes.
3: Upload whatever you are supposed to be uploaded, your BVN. As a student, if you are under 18 or you are not having, as a student, take your ID to the bank. You open an account, they will give you BVN. Then inside your BVN, I'm telling you, within within 2 weeks, you get the money.
2: Now,
3: what happens is that they pay the money. If you are in the university, the government will pay the money to the university.
2: Okay.
3: That's your fee. Then your stipend is about 20,000 every month.
2: Okay.
3: The only area which I think government needs to look at is this. When they are on break for a short period, maybe 2-3 weeks, and they have spent half of that week, half of that month in school, they will not pay them, which is very wrong.
2: Okay.
3: Payment of stipend should be a continuous process, because the student, even when they're on break, they're still students.
2: All right.
3: You understand my point? So
2: let's not forget the matter at hand.
3: Yeah,
2: the matter at hand is
3: I'm coming.
2: This directive.
3: Yes, I'm coming to that. It's because I need to. You see, people don't seem to know that this thing works. But it works.
2: Okay.
3: Now, let us go to those areas. You see, government said direct this amount to this place.
2: Mm-hmm.
3: Well, internally, government is supposed to tell, to let us know or bring it up into their financial statement how much has EFCC recovered within certain period of time. And that is the responsibility of EFCC. The EFCC is supposed to be giving those account of what they have recovered at each point. And this thing is, I've been saying this, you see, the problem with our system is that we are operating segmented and individualistic system, and that's why we are failing. There's no coordination of most of the system. Most of these recovery funds arise from court judgments. You understand my point now? Now, sometimes this judgment, once it is delivered, whatever is in the EFCC is what the EFCC is keeping. Sometimes, maybe, I'm just assuming, I may be wrong, but I believe that there should be synergy on how those debtors are also collected from the court. And if the court system is also digitalized, it's easy for anybody. Once you have paid the requisite fee, to access information. And this is the area that we need to really look at. And that's the area I think government may be lacking. Because it's difficult for an average Nigerian to use the information, Freedom of Information Act, to be able to get information. It's in the olden days that you have secrecy in government.
2: So
3: now
2: you're saying that the government is meant to periodically, really now to finances its expenditure.
3: I'm not saying that. What I'm saying is that the institutions,
2: yes,
3: because of the way they have made us start thinking, then they should be, you know, to avoid us that opportunity, because they have made us believe that we can't trust them. So for that reason, in order to build that trust, they should be telling us periodically what they have been able. But I'm going further than that. What I'm going further about is that for somebody who wants information about certain things, it should be easy for him, having the law, that we allow him to access those information.
2: Okay.
3: You understand? And that is that's the essence of the Freedom of
2: Information
3: Act. And unfortunately, you discover that most states do not have it. And this law are supposed to be domesticated.
2: Our time is fast spent.
3: Thank you so much.
2: Comrade, let's take a look at this directive holistically, the directive to divert EFCC funds to NEL fund, and even the federal government reeling out the expenditure from the savings of the fuel subsidy. Many would attribute it to, you know, politics. It's towards election time. Why now?
3: My dear brother,
2: do you think it is political to reel out this result?
3: Whether it is political or it's not political, you understand? We are saying that people don't have trust in the leadership of our leaders. And somebody is coming out to give us information, and we are saying it's political. You see, the problem with us in Nigeria is that whatever you have done, whatever is done, they will still provide and say, this is why he's doing it. What about if they have not? Let me give you an example. With due respect to the government of Kwara State, because I live in Kwara State, how many times has the Kwara government come out to tell us this kind of things? Even as it is now, when we are in political, let them also come out. Now we are talking of freedom of information bill. What has happened to it in Kwara State?
2: All right.
3: You understand my point? And that is not. I'm just using Kwara as an example. That is the way it is all over the state. Of recent, let's look back. Of recent, there was finally she came out and said, Oyo State governor received so millions of naira. Whereas the government declared 10 million and they have received about 50 million. Later, they now came out and said, oh no, it's only 30 million. And yet, initially, they said 10 million. Where is the balance of that 20 million or 200 million? Now, bringing this money back into that fund, remember, the education fund is non-interest fund, and it is the responsibility of government to ensure that funds that are put into that place will not be funds that they will need to be paying interest. So for me, if they are bringing in those kind of funds, yes, the unclaimed dividends, because most of these funds are funds that are somewhere and is generating interest for some people or for some institutions.
2: Comrade,
3: you understand? Thank you so much.
2: We have to permit our listeners at home the time to make one or two contributions before we move on to our second conversation. 0913655692. Hello, good morning. Good morning. What's your name and where are you calling from, please? Quickly.
4: Sadiq calling from, okay.
2: You're welcome, Sadiq.
4: I really appreciate your good.
2: Thank you.
4: And I think Nigeria, we have my mindset of not trusting us. What do you want this government, federal government? Previous government has not been doing this. They have been giving information about what's happening. And this government is trying to do, even though it's remote because they're talking this, and they're telling us this, we spend this that way, we spend this for this. So, and what else do we want with the government to do? And he has directed us to go and meet our governors. How many governors have come out to explain, to tell us what is about how they spend this money?
2: All right. Thank you so much, Sadiq, for your contribution.
3: I think the heat from the media, the heat from everybody should be against the state government and the local government.
2: And not the federal
3: government. And not the federal. Because the governor is already telling you we are releasing money today.
2: All right. Let's take these messages. This one is from Sakoni Omuritala. He says, I greet you people in the studio. Tinubu's government has done more transparency by telling Nigerians all the financial gains from the subsidy removal. Okay, thank you so much. Awumasu from Ojaroba says, an average Nigerian is expecting the funds in our education sector, like reduction in school fees, WAEC and NECO fee payments. Also, we expect it in our health sector. However, it is so disappointing that much of the funds is going to the state governors that continue to impoverish Nigerians. My submission is that there should be a legislation on how the funds should be spent that will touch Nigerian masses in the sectors mentioned above. All right, thank you. Mr. Yemi from Milorin says, good morning, Nedu, and our guest in the studio. What a massive amount generated by the government. Please, how many of us are in Nigeria? Probably 230 million. Imagine what we are still suffering as Nigerians in the area of infrastructure, like good roads, good healthcare, goods and subsidized educational institutions, and some other basic needs of life. Now, wow, God, in his infinite mercy, will deliver us from our selfish politicians. That is according to Mr. Yemi. Thank you so much. All right. Elder Yemi Ashaju says, good morning, my dear Nedu. Top of the day to our guest. It is laughable that Atiku is asking this government for accountability when in actual fact, he could not account for the recklessness the government he participated in displayed. Atiku should account for the $16 billion meant to fix electricity, which was squandered. Some are asking about the effect of the subsidy removal on the common man, but not many are asking what life would have been if the subsidy the government was borrowing money to fund had remained. The so-called subsidy then was a conduit pipe for some privileged individuals. We cannot afford to be driven back to the dark days. Let's take this one. Hello, good morning.
5: Good morning, Andrew.
2: Good morning. What's your name, please?
5: Adishina from Royal Kissing.
2: You're welcome, Adishina. Please go ahead.
5: Thank you very much. See, the money being recovered from subsidies can never have impact on us. Because to me, the federal government know what to do. They're just trying to reach the governor. But sometimes they tell us to go and meet our governor. How can that be possible? They must go and meet the governor. Even the local governments, you can't meet them. You can't ask them questions in Nigeria. You know that they are not doing things for us, and you keep increasing the allocation. And you are directing us to them to go and meet them. It doesn't work that way. The federal government know what to do if they want to do it right. But the problem is that they need the favor of this governor when the elections come. That's why they are reaching them. That's not the fact.
2: Thank you so much, Adishina, for your contribution. We have to go on a commercial break and pay some bills right now. When we come back, we'll continue with our program. Do not go anywhere. I'll be right back.
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2: All right, you're still listening to your Shining Supreme Station. Our time is really fast spent, and we've been assessing the spendings of the government from the savings of the fuel subsidy removal. But right now, let's take a look at another, you know, worrying conversation: the alarming number of human rights abuses in the country. The National Human Rights Commission has recorded that 354,997 human rights complaints across Nigeria for just July 2026 alone was recorded, and they describe it as an indication of the high scale of right violation confronting Nigerians. And this was made known by the National Executive Secretary of the National Human Rights Commission, Dr. Tony Ojukwu. And the case of child sexual violence was also raised, and it was stated that 25 cases involving children and minors during July 2026 alone was recorded, which is actually devastating. We also have another one that is emerging: digital right abuse, where people, you know, deliberately go online. It is actually expanding right now, the abuses on digital space through online harassment, cyber bullying, you know, blackmail. Some even go to the extent of digital surveillance and, you know, using it to blackmail some individuals. This has been reported by the National Human Rights Commission as alarming. Now, what do you make of this, comrade, this results from the National Human Rights Commission?
3: Thank you so much. You see, when I was looking at this report, what first came into my mind is the role of the agency that's supposed to monitor what goes in and out of our media.
2: Okay.
3: Open any media today, any social activities today, anything, the first thing you see there are immoral things that relate to sexual acts.
2: Sexualization of events, of people.
3: Everything. If they want to talk about anything, even the content, the so-called content creator, what do they create? Sexual activities, sexual things. Talking about things that has to do with immorality. So who is controlling it? Watch anything today. So in those days, it's not easy before you see those things. And when you will see it, you understand. At that part, it will be cut off. Because they will let you know what they want to do, but they will cut it off. You won't see the act itself. But now you see it. And remember that this thing is now everywhere. So we need to really monitor. Go to China today. Not only China. Go to Saudi Arabia. Go to so many countries. They are watching and regulating what you can post.
2: So are you saying that this sexual way of sexualizing posts, sexualizing content, even what people sell, they now sexualize it. Do you think it has a way of informing and influencing the minds of people to perpetuate sexual acts?
3: Maybe you are a media person and you are an adult.
2: Yes.
3: What you see, what you hear, control what you think. When you continuously see certain things, you see it as normal. The more you see it regularly, the more you think it's normal.
2: But if it has become normal, it shouldn't inform the way we act.
3: Nidu, if you look at things...
2: That is where discipline comes in.
3: You know, you see, when you see something and you are seeing it regularly, you understand, you assume it's generally accepted. What is discipline? Discipline is talking about things that people don't accept. And you say, I shouldn't do it.

0: brother.
1: You think this is also an influence?
0: Yeah, it is. Online? You see, why was it? You see, I used to say something. When people are saying something is happening now,
1: yes,
0: then look back. Why was it not happening before? What are the things that were not there that is making it happening? That was not there then and doesn't make it happening. Then what are the things that are happening now? Those are the things that will make you know why it's happening now. You understand? Go to the... Look at most of the films they say they produce. You'll be seeing things that are, you know, things that you know is totally wrong. You know that.
1: These are things people do. Forward right
0: the
1: now.
0: Way forward is let the regulatory body, you know, take full responsibility and no censor. They call it, I think they call them the censor agency. Board, yeah. Censor board. They have to censor what goes in and go out. And that is the area I'm talking about.
1: All right.
0: You see, you cannot, one agency cannot work alone. The censor agency cannot work without the cooperation of Nigerian Communications Broadcast Commission, the Nigerian, what they call it?
1: The Communications
0: Communication System Commission. All those, all of them have to work together. Because right. They are the one who, the commission is the one under whose all these social media system are. Then the Broadcasting Commission is the one. The media. You understand? You see, when you don't see things, you don't think about it.
1: All right, let's take reactions. Our time is
0: fast. Thank you so much.
1: Let's take one reaction and we'll call it a day this morning. 0913655 6952. Hello, good morning.
2: Good morning.
1: Good morning. You're welcome, sir.
2: That done, sir, on all these things. I always ask that, what is the solution? Look at the corruption. Look at everything we are talking this morning. I said, what is the solution?
1: All right. All right. Thank you so much, Mr. Godwin, for your contribution.
0: Simple. As we are talking, we also provide solutions.
1: Yes.
0: The solution is simple. There are laws guiding everything. So follow the law.
1: Right.
0: You understand? The Broadcasting Corporation, the Censor Board, there's law. Let the people in charge perform their responsibility. Once everybody performs his responsibility, then everything goes well. Let the citizen perform their responsibility. Then everything will go well.
1: Thank you so much. Let's chip in one more and we call it a day. All right. This message is from Elder Yemi Ashaju. It says, some of the online and digital abuse you see are functions of failed contract or agreement. Human rights abuse is a phenomenon in Nigeria. Thank you so much, Elder Yemi Ashaju. Taiwo from Goma says, good morning, Nedu and the guest. DBS is number one program for me. Thank you so much. I have a question. The governors, well, we can't answer any question now. We have to call it a day. I really appreciate you, Mr. Bashir Oladipo, for coming this morning.
0: It's my pleasure.
1: For sharing your wealth of wisdom. Thank you so much.
0: Thank you so much. My pleasure. Thank you, listeners. Thank you so much for allowing us and listening to us.
1: All right. And to everyone that participated this morning, thank you for your contributions. And we know that all these contributions are passionate contributions that will shape the way we think in Nigeria. My name remains Nedu Okori. Have a wonderful day.
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0: 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There is even a federal government body too. That is our con. I want you to make sure when you or take big jadiga. She or yeah, she are a lulli. She will turn no. So that's what I've been invited. I want to pay a con and ewa so penny. So by me, what if you want to exam on banana? Go and she pay quasa. Another body, what to get federal government body? I want you one after or ten cosuri. Pay a or to call you. She will turn you. She will turn no. 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

0: Good day, ladies and gentlemen. It's glad being here today.
1: Mr. Casey, a lot of people want to know what the Nigerian Business Mastery Group is all about. The Nigerian Business Mastery Group is an international business partnership organization that shows smart and forward-thinking people how they can raise funds for businesses or projects. The word there is raise, right? So what is done in the Nigerian Business Mastery Group is that we will show you alternative ways you can use to raise the funds you need to set up that business that you have been trying to set up over a period of time.
0: Now, since 2016, the Business Development Assistance Program has been helping people build their businesses by providing them a real-life functional roadmap that helps them raise business capital. Now, we know that having the capital to start your business is not just enough. That you have the capital does not mean your business is going to be successful. As such,
1: if you respond to us through this program you're listening to right now, we will talk to you completely free of charge, right? You don't need to pay anything as far as you are responding from this program. But if you miss this slot and you still wish to speak with us, then you may have to pay a consultancy fee when you come to our office. So it will do you a world of good to respond to us through this program now.
0: So what we do is that we don't just help you raise the money you need for your business or project. We also mentor you to ensure that that business or project you've started becomes a very successful business.
1: Now, Mr. Casey, looking at your explanation, what are the categories of people you want to engage in the Nigeria Business Mastery Group?
0: I'm going to list out the category of people based on the kind of problems we can help them solve, right? So the people we are looking at are people in the following category. One, do you have a plan to start up a business? Pick up your phone and text yes to the Nigeria Business Mastery Group. Do you have a business that needs money to expand? Pick up your phone and send yes to the Nigeria Business Mastery Group. Do you need to raise money to pay fees for your children? Pick up your phone and send yes to the Nigeria Business Mastery Group. Do you need to raise money to pay your rent? Pick up the phone and send yes.

0: free of charge, right? You don't need to pay anything as far as you are responding from this program. But if you miss this slot and you still wish to speak with us, then you may have to pay a consultancy fee when you come to our office. So it will do you a world of good to respond to us through this program now. The consultants of the Nigeria Business Mastery Group will be on ground to discuss with a limited number of people who we will assist in raising capital. So if you are with your phone, get ready to text yes, right? Do not delay. Pick up your phone now and get ready to be the first to send yes to the number I'm going to be calling out in a short while. So don't just sit down there and hope your life gets better. Know this, hope is not a business strategy. The moment you sit down there hoping for your life to get better, you are wasting precious time, because hope is not a business strategy. Talk to our consultants and be one of the first to benefit from the Business Partnership Assistance Program of the Nigeria Business Mastery Group. So, if you'd like us to help you raise the funds you need for your business or project, send YES, YES, to
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1: 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My hospital is in. I'm from Logan 200,000, 20,000, pretty much 10%. Only my son.
0: The last could job at Tito Ne, NHIS. We have to send
1: it to the town, but not the
0: poor NHIS. Now, what need
1: you? No, what it's not, but the bad day, Ben, you job at Tano. The bad day, better could be bound the bay. One for you, Prastamo. But the other 4-1, one again around time. But only this by at least, I might get like 80 to 90% drug in hospital under NHIS.
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1: 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120 school lower in Ilorin South under superb to wa under me Ilorin South local government and almost 90% want to touch e mo le to ba wa to ba use e to ba use mo superb la na na to le oruko awon 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lo ni 2 years ago understand? At my first position, I don't want to represent in Nigeria and in Malaysia. You took first again in that country. But you have to say one. Even after that one more, you know, I'm a Kwara. They went to represent Kwara again. Ni Calabar. Once you had last weekend, ni. I tell you, if you want to have a school, tell me, most of the school, and the second school, and the pre, and we call it a common for you, we left any. Leni, yes, ni Kwara to ni London Commissioner for Education, along Bebe. Well, I recall that we want for you to be there for Wola. One for you, pay a money with Baba. I'm school that I buy this school that people see what I need. New school. Everyone's a private school, don't need to buy one complaint. Because a lot of school can ni Kwara Leni is total innovation. Example, every United here. Total innovation, not any United. You want to have computer centers here. All of the school that they need ni Kwara attending. Don't you develop see Shaba. To any pipeline, every people want free computer and see there. And whatever one is the mind, why you want science class to look computer, you go inside the center and inside the computer center, and you learn from there. If you have to ask a man, you pay, you look, you print the clinic, you better go around the cafe, you know, you have to go away, you see everything. You get back to me, you have to go around.
0: Oda, I learned it to quite a too cool, learned it to a colossi above me. I need to work that Danny Tanatoni. Ah, it will call you a cogiga, a jamon.
1: To fill the sample, go on. I pay recently, go on. I'm going to see common entrance. It's free of charge. So, like 17, 15 years ago, Gumina was a party, all the one take, we want to bad one, listen. A lot of school, they don't have the lini, ni kwa lini, every job, I know, go school, including the kwa su, including the kwa state polytechnic, everywhere, the bad day, and my boy job, and me.
0: Hey, Ilya, koki gate, one so, Iga, Ibe, na, mwa, wa. 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
1: 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But to back be Kwasuwa for the past 7 years, the leader Watiwa as a governor of Kwara State. To ba moju to school yen you to collapse. 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And if you want to look at the test form, Tom Angba, if I want to go to school, I pay a lot of his share. It's only poly. No one said you go back and school. And I get job at the day, you know. Want to call it to education, what I need learning by, or to the university. Education, what I'm by, the body business by, I'm not going to level by, I'm not going to level by September, and it's in the bay, you know. To say then, you go back, you want anybody, Lara. If I'm to say, well, in the university, in education, you buy, just like we back, you know, in secondary school, you want somewhere. Because I don't think I got ready at the Maiton Solano or that school to down on State University in other school. Push my uncle to T by the water or alone to see the panic on any corner.
0: To I yearly ten go alluded to a tetting boa or no lap when a quarter progress hour. 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
1: 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I mean, next 2 weeks. 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Of which, because you want to call me, you're going to tell me, you're going to tell me, you're going to tell me, everything is okay.
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1: 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they pay I want to do palm sec I want to do under finance now they have to have their own building e ba to wa ko da be to staff like my friend my friend or but to staff ni loni 2-3 years ago to ba to 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

In the headlines, federal government approves National Mental Health Act amendments to decriminalize attempted suicide. Article rules out 2031 ambition, calls 2027 its final race. Governor Adeleke unveils 500 million naira relief fund, scholarships for victims of electoral violence. Kwara Police Commissioner warns officers against searching core members' phones indiscriminately. On the foreign scene, former Liberian vice president charged with transnational drug probe. And in sports news, PSG to switch season opener over damaged pitch. Good afternoon and thank you for staying with us in Diamond 88.7 FM. Lauren, this is the news on the hour. I am Bisola Oduwole Suleiman. We'll bring you details of the news after this break. Please stay with us.

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Make una dey try to dey informate or give details of where you dey go to at least last one person, make them know where you dey for any moment. 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

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That one self, no be updates. We just dey somewhere for one longo like that with one or two of my guy. That somewhere no get name. See, make I cap you. That one no be clear signal, oh. Even though na one person you go tell, sure cap and the cap is on to wetin you dey do for the unit, where you dey, wetin you dey shop, or wetin even dey drink. Una fit dey look say all these things were the reason una not necessary, but una don already know say the society don't get killed more. And the evil way they some people in a belly and heart, hey, the devil they learn work for where they deserve. See, we say they try reason una be say, all of us as we do so, we need to be on guard, stand cashed, they selling our tested, and they wash. Make it for to avoid stories where they touch the heart. This message now from Diamond 88.7 FM for Elorin, now we they shine, so say, our face show, our shoe can't even shine, joy.

0: 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Please note that you can listen to us via our website, www.diamondfm.net, or watch us live on YouTube at Diamond FM. Ilorin, now the news in detail. President Bola Tinubu has appointed Abel Olumuyiwaeni as the new head of civil service of the Federation, effective from August 27, 2026. The appointment was announced on Wednesday by the President's Special Advisor on Information and Strategy, Bayo Ononuga. According to the announcement, Eniton will succeed DD Esther Walson-Jack, who is due to retire from the Federal Civil Service after attaining the statutory retirement age of 60. President Tinubu further charged Eniton to build on the reforms and innovations implemented by his predecessor while deepening professionalism and efficiency across the civil service. The Federal Executive Council has approved the amendment of the National Mental Health Act to allow for the decriminalization of attempted suicide in Nigeria. The Minister of Health and Coordinating Minister of Health and Social Welfare, Muhammad Pate, speaking after the meeting, said suicide is a major public health concern in Nigeria, with the World Health Organization estimating more than 7,000 deaths annually, with an estimated 300,000 suicide attempts across the country each year. He said despite the significant burden, attempted suicide remains criminalized under the colonial era laws, with Section 327 of the Criminal Code Act and the Section 231 of the Penal Code treating individuals experiencing psychological distress as offenders rather than persons in need of care and support.
1: As you all know, suicide is a major public health concern in Nigeria as well as several other countries. The impact extends beyond the individuals involved. It affects families, friends, and communities, with over 450,000 Nigerians requiring psychosocial support annually. A task force had been set up following a resolution of also the House of Representatives, which is supportive of this, and together with the Ministry of Justice, the Ministry of Health and Social Welfare, worked towards an amendment of the Mental Health Act. And that act has now been passed by the Federal Executive Council and will be transmitted to the National Assembly for enactment.
0: Still in the news, the presidential candidate of the African Democratic Congress, ADC, Atiku Abubakar, has said he will not contest another presidential election if he loses the 2027 poll. Atiku stated this during an interview conducted in Hausa and translated by news correspondents on Wednesday, while responding to a question on whether he would seek another presidential bid if he loses the 2027 election. Atiku, who has contested the presidency several times, also urged Nigerians with permanent voters' cards, PVCs, to participate in the 2027 election, stressing the need for voters to remain at polling units to ensure their votes are counted. Inspector General of Police, IGP Olatunji Disu, has cautioned Nigerians against ethnic and religious profiling in the fight against insecurity, saying criminality has no ethnicity and terrorism has no religion. Disu spoke on Wednesday at the Northwest Security Summit in Gusau, Zamfara State, where he called for an intelligence-led, community-supported and coordinated regional response to insecurity. During the summit hosted by the Zamfara State Government, Disu urged security agencies and other stakeholders to focus on identifying, isolating and prosecuting criminal networks, their sponsors and suppliers, informants and facilitators, regardless of their ethnic or religious backgrounds. The governor of Osun State, Governor Ademola Adeleke, on Wednesday announced measures aimed at supporting families affected by electoral violence in the build-up to the August 15, 2026 governorship election. Speaking at a separate celebration rally organized by the Osun Labour Movement shortly after receiving a certificate of return from the Independent National Electoral Commission, INEC, the governor announced that the children and dependents of people who lost their lives in the build-up to the election would receive automatic scholarships up to the university level. He also pledged that the Osun State Government would establish a 500 million naira election violence victims endowment fund to provide relief and support to verified victims and families affected by the violence.
2: And I'd like to seize the opportunity for those who lost their life during the election. May their soul rest in peace. And of course, I'm telling you that all those people that lost their life, I'm promising, the American family is promising to take their, not government money now. God has blessed us. I'm going to bless all the people that lost their life. Their children will be giving scholarship to Adeleke High School and Adeleke University. Just to compensate them.
0: And lastly, on the local scene, the Kwara State Commissioner of Police, Ojo Adekimi, has warned police officers against indiscriminately searching the mobile phones of National Youth Service Corps members, NYC members, under the guise of checking for involvement in internet fraud. Adekimi gave the warning during a working visit to Corps members undergoing the 2026 Batch B Stream 2 orientation course in Kwara State, where he also assured them of adequate security throughout their service year. The police public relations officer in the state, Adetunji Ejiri Adeyemi, disclosed this in a statement issued on Wednesday in Ilorin, the state capital. The statement said the commissioner of police was received at the NYC orientation camp by the state coordinator, Musa Kafaruda, who commended the police boss for his commitment to the security and welfare of corps members deployed to the state. And that's it on the local scene. The news under hour is reaching you from Diamond 88.7 FM. Ilorin, we take a short break. When we return, we bring you foreign and sports news. In foreign news, former Liberian vice president charged in transnational drug probe. We'll bring you that story and some others after the break. Please stay with us.
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Welcome back from that break. 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Before that break, we brought you local stories. Now we move on to the foreign scene. In foreign news, the Liberian government has charged former Vice President Joe Howard Taylor with drug trafficking, money laundering and related offences in an investigation into an alleged transnational narcotics network. According to the country's Justice Ministry, Howard Taylor, who served as Liberia's Vice President from 2018 to 2024, was detained while attempting to leave Liberia and has been taken to Liberia National Police Headquarters. Meanwhile, Liberian authorities also charged two foreign nationals from Croatia, identified as Nikolai Ivancic and Mihovil Vrovac, while a third person, Tara Zadadera from Ukraine, was charged in absentia over their alleged roles in the suspected narcotics network. Still on the foreign scene, a former Zambian cabinet minister, Mototwe Kafwaya, has been shot dead during a security operation at the home of the opposition leader, Brian Mundubele, days after President Akinde Ichilema won a second term amid opposition claims of irregularities and intimidation. According to the police, security forces encountered gunfire and resistance from unidentified individuals during the raid and also returned the fire. Another unidentified man was fatally wounded and firearm was recovered. Authorities later confirmed that the dead man was Kafwaya, who served as a minister under the Patriotic Front government between 2016 and 2021 before becoming an opposition lawmaker during Ichilema's first term. That's it in foreign news. Moving into the world of sports. The Nigeria Football Federation, NFF, and World Football Governing Body, FIFA, on Wednesday and Thursday presented the Amateur Football Environment Report of Nigeria in Abuja. The report is a product of a multi-year analysis of Nigeria's lower-tier football environment conducted by FIFA's Global Football Development Division in collaboration with the NFF. The presentation offered valuable insight on the amateur football environment in Nigeria, including an overview of the structures and activities. Still in sport news, Paris Saint-Germain have been forced to switch its opening League One fixture after exceptional summer heatwaves severely damaged the pitch at the Parc des Princes. The French champions were scheduled to begin their title defense against Rennes in Paris on Sunday, but the fixture has now been reversed and will be played in Brittany instead. PSG, however, said the pitch will be replaced ahead of their next home fixture against Monaco on September 4th, 2026. And that's it in the world of sports. With that, we've come to the end of the News Under Hour for today. But before we go, here is a recap of the major highlights. Federal government approves National Mental Health Act amendment to decriminalize attempted suicide. Article rules out 2031 run, calls 2027 is final race. Governor Adeleke unveils 500 million naira relief fund, scholarships for victims of electoral violence. Kwara Police Commissioner warns officers against searching core members' phones indiscriminately. And on the foreign scene, former Liberian vice president charged in transnational drug probe. And in sports, PSG to switch season opener over damaged pitch. And those are the major headlines brought to you this afternoon. Before we wrap up the news, we take a look at our Today in History segment. Did you know that on this day in the year 2015, former Deputy National Chairman of the People's Democratic Party, PDP, Chief Olabode George, accused former Governor of Lagos State, Babatunde Fashola, of alleged reckless spending of 78 million naira to build a website? Now you know.
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The news on the hour was put together by Nedu Okorie. I am Bisola Oduwole Suleiman. Thank you for listening to your Shining Supreme Station. Please stay tuned for the news in Yoruba coming up shortly. 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
1: For the word of God is quick and powerful, sharper than any two-edged sword, piercing even to the dividing asunder of the soul and spirit. 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
2: This is a message from Liberty Faith Ministry. My name is Emeka Eze. I want to talk to you based on the vision that I received from the Lord in 1996 concerning the body of Christ. As much as we have studied preaching in 1973, then riches of Christ and all the rigmaroles that we did, God scattered us to different parts of the world. And as God will have it, some of us, God helped us to understand the truth of the gospel. God gave us the revelation of Christ. That is the highest that God can do for you, is to give you understanding about who Christ is. Jesus said, no man knows the Father except the Son. Nobody knows the Son except the Father to whom he wills to reveal. It is the revelation of Christ comes from the Son. He gives it to you. He said, Jesus Christ said that nobody knows the Son. Nobody knows the Father except the Son. John asked, show us the Father, or Thomas, show us the Father that will satisfy us. Jesus said, you see me, you see him. See me, you see the Father. Why are you asking about show you the Father? What are you doing with the Father? Because the Father is with me, I am with him. Let me show you something. John chapter 14, so that your theology will be not based on the philosophy of men, on ideologies of men, or on the wishy-washy, manipulative message of get rich quick. Somebody told me God told him to go and preach prosperity. God cannot ask you to go and preach prosperity, because God owns the world. And the world, we own it. It belongs to us. All the silver and gold is all of us. We own the riches of Christ. So why would God ask you to go and preach prosperity to which people? We don't need no prosperity. We are very prospering in Christ. For the fact that Jesus died and resurrected is the greatest of prosperity that we should have. There is no single child of God that is a poor man, because poverty is the state of the mind. No, you are not poor because you don't have cash in your hand. You have Christ. Yeah, because you have Christ, you're a rich fellow. You get that? Don't allow these motivational hell messengers. You know what I mean by hell messengers? People who are preaching the message of Freemason and Illuminati to subtract your mind from the truth of the gospel by telling you that you need to be rich. The Bible says we have been enriched already. We are rich because we are in fellowship with Christ, because we have Christ, because we have been justified by faith, because we belong to Christ, because we have made peace with God, we are out of him. We belong to him. We are joint heirs with Christ. So what is anybody telling me about being a billionaire? Those who are billionaires today in the world with the physical money, what are they doing with it? Nothing. Very soon, it will be wiped away. Won't be too long. The system of this world will flourish out. And the system of Antichrist will come in for 7 years. After that 7 years, the system of Christ will come in for 1,000 years. All of us who suffer within will reign. Those who are faithful and committed and have sacrificed and are faithful in the ministry will rule. It's not everybody that will rule. Those who are committed, then they will rule. Those of you who are doing magomago in Christianity, you will not even see him. So don't think that you are going free because you are doing voodoo and they are doing way with Christianity. You perish. Period. You can't make it. There's no way for you. So all the false teachers and all the false prophets, let me warn you ahead of time. You think you are making a profit. You are making gain because you have a jet. You are making profit because you are manipulating people. You are making profit because of rubbish you are talking about. You don't make no profit because of what you are preaching. Profit is based on bringing men and teaching men and women to knowledge of Christ. That is the profit. That is the gain. That is the riches. That is what we have to be preaching. And when you preach that, you are honoring God. Paul said, we preach not ourselves, we preach Christ Jesus the Lord, we his servants. So let me show you something in John 14. Jesus said, let not your heart be troubled. You believe in God, believe also in me. Why does he need them to believe in him? Because of what happened in the end of verse 13. Remember, this is a letter that John wrote. What happened there? Jesus saw the state of their mind. Everything is about the state of the heart. Be not afraid. You believe in God, believe also in me. In my Father's house, there are many dwelling places. If it were not so, I would have told you. I go to prepare a place for you. And if I go and prepare a place for you, I will come again. And I will receive you unto myself, that where I am, that you may be also. And where I go, you know. The way you know. I'm going to say, wait a minute. What do you mean we know where? We don't know where I'm going. And how can we know the way? We want to know, but we don't know. So show us. Jesus said to him, I am. This is the same beginning of what he told Moses. Tell the children of Israel, I am. Send the tell Pharaoh, I am. The same I am is functioning again. He told Mary and mother, I am. Resurrection and life. I am the bread of life. I am the fountain of life. I am the water of life. I am everything that you require and everything you need. If you just trust and believe and hang your life in me, you get done, because I am the supreme thing. I am the supreme being. I am everything that you require. Jesus said unto them, I am the way, the truth, and the life. No man, no human being. It doesn't matter what religion you belong to. You can't come to the Father, except it's found in Christ. And there is only one truth that is based on the resurrection of Christ. That truth is the truth about knowledge of who Christ is. If you have known me, You should have known my father also. For henceforth, you know him and have seen him. You know him and have seen him. Philip said unto him, Lord, show us the father. Philip said that, oh, Master, look at what we're asking you. It's a very simple thing. You talk about the father all the time. And I'm just asking you based on what you said. Show us the father. That will satisfy us. Jesus said unto him, have I been so long time with you, Philip? That has not known me. Philip, he that has seen me is about knowledge of sin. He that has seen me has seen the Father. There's only one Father you have to see. And how says thou, show us? Believest thou not that I am in the Father, and the Father in me? The word that I speak unto you, I speak not of myself, but the Father that dwelleth in me, he does the works. Believe me that I am in the Father. Jesus was speaking. Jesus of Nazareth, the Son of Man, was speaking. He met the disciples. He asked them, who do men say that I am the Son of Man that I am? Some said, you're Elijah, John the Baptist, Jeremiah, or one of the prophets. He turned around, said, I'm not satisfied with what the Pharaoh says, but what about you? What do you say? Who do you say that I am? Peter said, by the revelation, by the intervention of God, you are the Christ of God. That was what Luke reported. You are the Christ of God. You are the Son of the living God. Jesus turned around to Peter, said, no way you can say this by yourself. This is revelation. This is my Father that acted. I know it. Peter, you don't know this by yourself. By natural way, you can figure this out. This is the entire world. It just came from my Father. My Father revealed this to you, that you people may know my origin. Now let me show you his origin. Let me show you what John was saying. John said, in the beginning was the Word. A lot of religious people don't understand what Jesus is saying. John was talking about him. In the beginning. Where was the beginning? The beginning of man. And not the beginning of the beginning. Because the beginning has no beginning. He has no beginning. In the beginning was the Word. Was the Word. And the Word was with God. And the Word was God. The same was in the beginning with God. The same was in the beginning. All things were made by him. And without him was not anything made that was made. In him was life. And the life was the light of man. Now I want to show you something here. In the beginning was the Word. Which Word? That Word, listen, look at that verse 14. And the Word was made flesh. That's the Word that was in the beginning. That was in the beginning, the incarnate Word. The Word of Christ. The Word, Son of God. The Word, Christ, was in the beginning. That Word that was in the beginning was made flesh. That was the revelation, the prophetic that Isaiah spoke. Unto us a child is born. Unto us a son is given. The government shall be upon his shoulders. Unto us a child. Which child? Jesus, a son, gift of God. Who did it? God. How did he do it? I don't know. He did it by himself. That's revelation. That's understanding. That's what Christianity is all about. That's what God said. If he did not resurrect, then our message is babash. We don't have anything to stand on. But because he died and resurrected, our message is super. Our message is the foundation of life. Our message is reality. Our message is real. Christianity is not bunker. Christianity is not man-made religion. Every other religion is man-made. Christianity is the Son of God, life of the Christ of God. That's what he said. In the beginning was the Word. The Word was with. That Word that was with God was made flesh, dwelt among us, and we beheld his glory. The glory as of the only begotten, the Father, full of grace and truth. Grace, this grace that he brought was existing when Adam was here, when Abraham was here. That grace was existing. Everything Abraham was talking about was grace. Everything about Jacob was grace. Everything about Moses, how he was born, how they put him in the river, how they brought him in the river, and everything about Moses was grace. But grace was not made manifest until his appearing. When he appeared, grace manifested. Grace was made manifest, full of grace and truth. Of his fullness, we all receive grace in the place of grace. So this grace is moving, is functioning. It's bringing us to reality of the truth of the Word of God. So back to John 14, Philip said, show us the Father, that will satisfy us. A lot of churches in this country, what I mean, which country? I mean Nigeria. Just don't understand what Christianity is all about. They don't have an idea. Single thing that the scripture is talking about. What they are talking about is mago-mago philosophies and religious jingoism. All the philosophies of men. That's what they are talking about. They don't have time to go to the roots, the nitty-gritty of understanding of the faith of Christ. To understand what Christianity is made up of. Christianity is not made up of human ideology. It's made up of the spirit. It's made up of the truth. It's made up of who Christ is. It's made up of the fact that he announced his death and he died and he resurrected. He was made up of the fact that God spoke and his word came to be. It's made up of the fact that whatever that Lord has spoken about is the truth. So Philip said, show us. We need to see. Christianity is not about seeing. It's about believing. Having been justified by faith, we have peace with God. It's not about seeing. You don't see nothing in Christianity. Everything that is in Christianity is about faith. You faith, you believe God, you trust Him. God will reveal Himself to you, and you begin to know Him. You stay in the department of trust, and the muscle of your faith will be growing day by day. Christianity is about growth. Christianity is about knowledge. Christianity is about increase. That was the reason why Philip said, show us the Father. Jesus said, which Father? You see me, you see. You see, I am in the Father, the Father is in me. Why are you asking about the Father? If you have known me, you would have known the Father. What are you talking about? Jesus said unto him, have I been so long time with you, Philip? And yet you have not known me. He that have seen me, have seen the Father. How says thou show us? You don't need to say show us if you know me. If you know me, you should have known the Father. Because I and the Father are one. So every religion that rejected the Son does not have the Father. Every religion that canceled the Son doesn't have the Father. Every religion that does not accept the Son doesn't know about the Father. Because the Son and the Father are the same, of the same essence, equal. Let me show you something. Philippians 2, this is what he said. He said, if therefore there be any consolation in Christ, if any comfort of love, if any fellowship of the Spirit, if any bowers of mercy, fill you my joy, that you will be like-minded, having the same love, being of one accord and of one mind. Christianity is about one accord and one mind. It's not legalistic. It's not about voodoo. It's not about all this. Christianity is about love and kindness and mercy. Let nothing be done through strife and vainglory, but in lowliness of mind. Let each esteem others better than himself. Look not every man on his own things, but every man on the things of others. Let this mind, which mind, the mind that was in Christ Jesus, let that mind be in you, which also was in Christ Jesus. Who being in the form, this is what I'm just saying, who being in the form, he was like God, but he did not thought it wrong to be equal with God. He was of the same stature, he was of the same nature, the same essence with God. He was the same essence with God. He is God. He lay aside the powers and the glory that made him God. Put it aside for you and I. Did not take the nature of angels, took the nature of man. And let me show you something. Hebrews 1, what he said, of which of the angels did he say at any time, thou art my son? Unto which of the angels said he at any time, thou art my son? This day have I begotten thee. Again, I will be to him my father, and he shall be to me a son. And again, when he bringeth the first begotten into the world, he said, let all the angels of God worship him. And of the angels he said, who maketh his angels spirits, his ministers, flame of fire? Unto the angels he said, I too, O God. This is God speaking concerning his son. And he said, you don't accept the son. He said, I cannot have the son. You don't understand the mystery of godliness. Paul said, without controversy, great. It's the mystery of godliness that God manifested in the flesh, justified in the spirit, seen by angels, preached to the world, announced in glory, turned back to glory. You don't understand that? What else do you understand? You don't know.

0: make you to know. God will guide you. God will lead you. God will help you. Everything is about Christianity. It's about what the Spirit of God started and what he's doing and what he will finish. He that started the good work in you, we perfect it. We bring it to an end. So, gentlemen, this is what I'm saying to you. So I'll continue next time to speak to you concerning the setting about the ministry of the Lord Jesus Christ. God sustain you with the power of faith. Amen.
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1: Yes sir.
0: Abojo ro me won sun ni.
1: Feel like a lot of time, you
0: know. I see you go.
1: Yes, I come here. Why you are
0: that?
1: That one she said, no, so long. Some confused, don't worry, go boom, Kanya, Coco, Waf.
0: Ben, Ben.
1: Yes, sir.
0: I see you go. 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

0: hello akobi ma folopa mu e so agbo gbo omo nigeria ti gbo gbo mo so be afi ko ka oso ke ko be mi
1: angolo wa
0: 0936556952 number that been that say to the year that one lawa 8817 fm dun me lo lori 0913655 6952 the number

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5: 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The Nigeria Employers Consultative Association, NECA, has urged state and local government to account for the 10.4 trillion naira distributed to them from resources generated following the removal of petrol subsidy. The Director General of NECA, Adewale Smart Oyinrinde, made the call in an interview with newsmen on Thursday, saying the disclosure had placed an obligation on state governments, particularly their commissioners for finance, to explain how the funds received had been utilized. The Kaduna State University chapter of the Academic Staff Union of Universities, ASU, says it is ready for immediate negotiations with the Kaduna State government to resolve the lingering issues threatening industrial harmony at the institution. The chairman of ASU KASU, Dr. Abubakar Abdullahi, made this known at a press conference today at the ASU Secretariat in Kaduna, stressing that the union was prepared to meet with the government at any time, adding that its priority was to find lasting solutions to the problems confronting the university. Still in the news, the Department of State Services, DSS, has arrested a man identified as Moferewa Maye for allegedly impersonating an officer of the service and using a fake firearm to extort commuters and motorists in Abuja. Maye was arrested late Wednesday by DSS operatives at his hideout around Nitel Junction along Adetokunbo Ademola Way, Wuse 2, Abuja, following credible intelligence received by the service. The suspect remains in DSS custody and is being interrogated while investigators are probing how he obtained the service's uniform and other tactical equipment. The Bauchi State Commissioner of Police, Sani Omolori Aliyu, has warned youths against allowing politicians and criminal elements to exploit them for political thuggery and cybercrime. Aliyu gave the warning today at an event organized by the Bauchi State Police Command to commemorate the 2026 International Youth Day, which featured a campaign against political and digital thuggery, as well as a police youth dialogue on leadership, security, and the future of young people. Moving on to the foreign scene, at least 15 people have been killed in the latest Russian strikes targeting the Ukrainian capital. Kyiv's mayor stated this as Ukraine continues to face a shortage of air defense missiles. According to the State Emergency Service of Ukraine, apartment blocks and warehouses were struck across the city overnight, while a children's hospital and a school were also damaged. And in sports news, Liverpool captain Virgil van Dijk has challenged his side to make amends for their unacceptable performances last season. Recall that the Reds finished with a disappointing fifth in the Premier League and failed to win a trophy in a dismal campaign that ended in the sack of Arne Slot. Virgil van Dijk, however, encouraged his teammate to show how much they care for the badge and also realised how privileged they are to play for Liverpool. And that was the news flash at 3 as

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1: Okay, this is Faz the Bad Guy with the song Naje. It's a beautiful song. I like it. Welcome to the show. Good afternoon. Hope your day has been going on pretty good. Don't worry, we're here to get the rest of the day going on pretty well. How are you doing today? How has work been? How is business? How is everything going on around you? Welcome to another beautiful episode of The Diamond Moment. And this is the one we call Trending Thursday. This is where we take a look at stories making the rounds in our communities and across social media platforms as well. We take a look at all of these stories. We talk about it at the studio. You give your opinions. Which one caught your attention the most? What would you do if you were in that situation? Or if you had to advise somebody going through something, what would you tell that person? Yeah, we take a look at stories like that on the program. And on the side, we play you some good music to help you relax this beautiful Thursday afternoon. Welcome to the show. My name is Bisola Olorili. They call me the only queen of the airwaves, the Lord. One of the airwaves, Olori Abisola Gold.
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And this afternoon, I've got a couple of stories to share with you. First is the story of the popular social media guy. A lot of people know him on social media who flaunts his wealth. Well, he has been found wanting. We will talk about that. And then, you know, he brought up a lot of reactions about people who say, ah, Godwin, I want to be like this person. You admire that person. You want to also, you know, blow. You want to, without knowing their source of wealth. And it's something that is rampant in our community these days. And, you know, I would like us to talk about it. Yeah, it's good to want to be like, or to want to achieve something great, but let's be careful of the kind of blessings that we ask for. Because sometimes they are not even blessings, Seth. Some of those people did mago these. God does not bless that kind of work. God does not, you know, put his hand in that kind of business. And then from there, we'd also move to something, you know, I saw a story about a lady who takes respect very seriously in the office. However, she found herself working in a place where everybody is addressed by their first name. So it has come to a conflict between your personal values and work ethics, or, you know, the requirements of the place that you work. Let's say, for example, you work somewhere where everybody addresses themselves as Mr. and Mrs. or Madam or Laji or Alaja, and then you now move to another organization where everybody, regardless of your age, if you are 70 something, they call you by your first name. If you're 30 something, you call the 70 something year olds by their first name. It's a workplace ethic, and, you know, it varies from different organizations to the other. But some people have a problem with it. If you find yourself in that kind of situation, what would you do? A couple more stories that I'll be sharing on the program today. But these are critical questions that we need to ask ourselves. How would you... Now, people who take this thing seriously, like, you look at that person, you're like, you are not, the last boy in our house is not even your mate. And you have the audacity to be calling me by my first name. You understand that kind of thing. But hey, work is work. Do we take our personal culture or our family traditions to the office as well? We'll look at that this beautiful Thursday afternoon. Let's go on this quick timeout. When I come back, we get into the business of the day.

All right, welcome back. It is still Jam and Moments with Bisola Olorile. Like I said earlier, I'm going to be sharing a couple of, you know, interesting stories I came across on social media this week. Yes, from, you know, the last time we met on Trending Thursday till now. And, you know, I feel like this is something we need to talk about. But first, I'm going to share an audio. And this one is quite disturbing. This audio was posted by a lady who said she went to a mall with her younger sister, a 15-year-old younger sister. And when they got there, the younger sister, you know, was a bit reluctant to go into the mall. When she pressed further, you know, to find out what was really happening, the sister said there's a security guard who works at the mall who has always been hitting on her and all of that. So the sister went to confront the guy. Well, what I'm going to play you is a conversation between the sister and the security guard at the mall as well. This has to do with the safety of our children. Now, when you look at the girl in the video, because I saw the video, I'm actually going to be playing but you can't see the video, but if you came across it, let me know. She looks like she's 15 or less. But this guy said, no, she does not look. I thought she was older. I thought she was lying when she said she was 15. Now, where do we draw the line? Boundaries, ladies and gentlemen. Let's take a listen to this one, and I'll be back.

0: thing and you told her that age doesn't matter. What are you sorry about?
1: I'm not just trying to explain
0: her. Don't. What are you trying to do? She's 15. And she told you that she's 15 and you said age doesn't matter.
1: I only thought to my own knowledge, I thought maybe she was more than.
0: She doesn't look like she's more than 15. Please, if you see my sister again, don't approach her. Like, for any reason, I don't even need you to say anything to her. Let's go.
2: So this was a video of a sister standing up for, you know, her sister, which is a good thing. But there's also a concern about the man in question. The girl looks very, very young. She looks like she's 13, honestly, my own opinion. She looks younger than 15. We have situations where some people look older than their age. But for this one, the little girl looks like a little girl. And then you keep hitting on her, knowing fully well that pedophilic traits? Yeah, something like that. And then a lot of people have called for him to be, you know, arrested. Some said, oh, he has apologized, just let it go. But you know, it's something that gives us a lot of concern. This is an adult who should be looking out for that young girl. You either look out for her or you let her go. She's a child, for crying out loud, and you are a full-blown adult. And he keeps saying, I did not know, I thought she was older, that she was just lying, that she was 15. Come on, that is one story I saw, and I felt like, you know, we need to take the safety of, you know, our young ones very, very seriously. Kudos to the girl for speaking up. Kudos to her sister as well for also standing up for the sister in this situation. And now to the story of the drug kingpin that was arrested by NDLEA. A self-styled luxury goods dealer and social media influencer, Afolabi Michael, popularly known as KC Luxury, I don't cuckoo know the guy, has been picked up by NDLEA as he attempted to flee the country. KC Luxury was picked up overrunning an international drug cartel, or serving as a courier through Nigeria for an international drug cartel. Now, KC Luxury was found with over 184 kilograms of cocaine worth over $28 million. That's about 39 billion naira. God, I beg. Meanwhile, this young man is always known to flaunt his cars, to flaunt his lifestyle on social media. And then you see a lot of people calling him up, our boss, and all of that. I want to be like you. Do give away. You know the kind of things that people do on social media. And, you know, after this one came out, a lot of people say, hey, be careful what you wish for. You don't even know where these people are getting their money from. I have an audio, you know, of the guy talking about, you know, how much he has, his fleet of cars. Let's listen to it first.
3: Everybody has serial number 001, Maybach Vega Blue. I don't think. That's aside. And I don't think anybody has two Vega Blues of the 150.
2: I don't even know what that car is, but that's the name of a car. That's a Mercedes-Benz S680 Virgil Abloh Maybach, worth over 800 million naira each. And he says he has two, you know, I have this number plate, I have that. You know, that kind of thing that a lot of young people these days now fall for. When they see things like that online, they're like, oh, yeah, I want to be like this person. Well, he has been arrested by the NDLEA for being in possession of a huge amount of drugs. This is, I don't know. I feel like this is a lesson for a lot of people who just admire people from afar, especially wealthy people, and you do not really know the source of their wealth. That's the second story for the day. Let's go on this quick music break, and I'm going to be playing you this song that I like from Mr. P, I Can't Look Away. It's a beautiful song. Let's enjoy, and I'll be right back.

All right, you have to look away from some things that do not belong to you. Keep your eyes off certain things. But that's I Can't Look Away by Mr. P. Welcome back. It is still Diamond Moments, Trending Thursday with Bisola Olorili. So I told you I was going to share a workplace conflict story. Yeah, because it became a very serious conflict. This story is actually about a lady. Because of, you know, for security reasons, the person telling the story had to change the name as well. So she called this lady Fadike. Fadike is somebody who is probably in her late 30s, almost 40. And then, you know, from time, she has always had issues with people calling her by her first name. But, you know, she didn't really have a lot of problem with it because other people she worked with over time were either older or in the same age group with her. So she was cool with it. That was how they employed this Gen Z. He's always the Gen Z's, you know, this Gen Z lady. And then the lady came into the office and found out that it was the normal thing in the office for everybody to be called by their first name, even those at the management level. This particular Fadike is also like an HOD or a supervisor of some sort. So this particular day, the intern or the new employee, the Gen Z, I'll call her the Gen Z employee, went to meet Fadike and was like, oh, Fadike, please, can I get these files? Or, you know, she was trying to talk to her and then she called her by force. That was like, eh? What do you mean? How dare you? You cannot even say Auntie Fadike. Wahala. She said, warned the intern. She's not an intern. Yeah, an employee. Or the new employee, the new Gen Z employee, to never call her by her first name. That she should rather add Auntie or Madam or Mrs. to her name and not call her by her first name. That the next time she does that, she will report her to HR. Okay, that one was confused. That one did not really know what was going on. Like, maybe she didn't understand or she just felt like, I don't get what you're trying to say. So after a couple of days, the girl did it again, the Gen Z employee. She called her by her first name again. That's when this auntie fired, you know, she was so pissed. She didn't even answer, actually. Before they knew it, she sent a mail to HR to complain about the girl, about her insubordination and the fact that she addresses her with disrespect and, you know, it could lead to workplace conflict and it's making her uncomfortable. She copied everybody in the office and a lot of people were expecting HR's response, only for the HR to say that, well, this is how we do it here. HR now copied everybody too in the response, including the Gen Z employee, that this is how we do it here, regardless of your age or your status or your position in the office, everybody is to be called by their first name. So this brought about, you know, different conversations about, oh yeah, some people said, well, she was right to have demanded that because, of course, everybody deserves a little respect at one point or the other. But what would you do if you found yourself in that kind of workplace? You're known to be somebody who, you know, accords respect to people and also expect people to do the same. But calling you a Mr. or a Mrs. doesn't mean that they respect you as well. If you found yourself in an organization where everybody is called by their first name, regardless of their age, would you feel offended? Would you find it hard to adapt? Or, you know, if you found yourself in a place, let's say you're coming from that place where you call everybody by their first name, and then you find yourself in another organization where, you know, you have to address everybody by Mr., Mrs., Madam, you know, and all of that, what would you do as well? Would you find it difficult adjusting to that kind of environment? Every workplace, you know, structure is different. So how would you cope in such an organization? That's the question for the day. So I've shared three stories already, but I have one last one to also share. This one, it is, well, let's go on a break.

0: All right, welcome back. It is still time and moment. So I'm going to be sharing my last story for the day. Now that we have four stories, please ensure that you pick one of the stories and let me know the one that interests you the most and let me get your opinion on them. Some are just stories here, you know, just listening to learn and then move on. But there's, I feel like the last two stories are stories that we need to really, really talk about. But it depends on you. It depends on what you want to talk about. For the last story, now this one is a couple story. It is that season, you know, where people start saving up for school fees, you know, and all of that. They're getting ready for the new session. May God provide for all the parents and guardians listening to me right now. Now, this particular man, or this particular lady who posted the story, she said her brother called her. Mind you, her brother's children and her own children go to the same school. So her brother called her to ask how much the school fees was, the school fees of the children was. And, you know, she was first taken aback, but she said, it's 55,000 naira. Well, the husband was surprised because the husband said his wife has been collecting 130,000 naira per child, per term, from him for three children. That's about that's about 75,000 naira extra on each of the children. Well, she said she didn't know what to say. You know, she didn't know how to handle it, and you know, she just kept mute. But she brought it online to say that what could have been the justification for this. Now my question is this. The reactions, a lot of people reacted to this story and said, hey, you don't know what is going on in their house. You don't know if the man only pays school fees and leaves every other expenses. And maybe that is what the 75K is for. It covers every other thing that the kids need. Some people say, no, the woman is just being greedy. Why not come out and say the truth and say, oh, they need bags, they need other things. Different things, different opinions regarding this. But the question is, what could make somebody, you know, do that to their significant other? That's number one. Number two, if you were in the man's shoe, what would you do? I saw some reactions. Some people said, that means I have paid school fees for this session, the entire school fees for this session. She should go and find it and pay from her pocket. That's on a lighter note. Some are taking it seriously and they're saying the trust in the family has been broken and that woman cannot be trusted. Yidi, yeah, that husband and wife, you cannot put mouth a lot like that. They know how to settle their differences. But what would you do if you were in the man's shoes? And then for the woman, is there any justification for that? Because some are saying the man might be stingy, that the only thing he pays attention to is the school fees. What about the clothes that the kids wear? What about their shoes? What about every other thing that is important and that they need on a day-to-day basis? They take snacks to school. They also need, you know, other supplies. Maybe that's what the woman is using it for, you know. Different argument here and there. But let me know what your take is. You can call me on 0913-655-6952. 091-3655-6952, or send a message on WhatsApp on 0913-655-6864. It is Diamond Moments, Trending Thursday. I shared plenty stories today, like Asasia, Nayati, Brigacom. Let's take this call. Hello? Hello, good afternoon. Hello, are you there? All right, you might have to call back, 0913-655-6952. Hello? Hi, good afternoon. What's your name?
1: My name is Titilayo.
0: Hi, Titilayo. Welcome to the show. We're picking one story today. Which one would you like to contribute to?
1: On the aspect of respect.
0: Hmm.
1: There is no big deal. It is a law in an organization.
0: Yeah.
1: It happens by all these E3. You know E3?
0: Yes.
1: They stipulated it. They don't add Mr. or Mrs. or Madam.
0: Mm.
1: They just call them like that. They call them by their name.
0: Okay.
1: And they are used to it.
0: Mm. Okay.
1: Exactly. The story you told us, it happened to one of my sister's friends.
0: Mm.
1: When getting there, she started adding auntie, auntie. They have to call her.
0: We don't do that here.
1: We don't do that. We don't call her by her name.
0: Okay.
1: So she shouldn't feel offended. That is it.
0: All right. Thank you very much, Titilayo. For some people, it might be hard, really. You know, you come from a place where everybody, you have to respect everybody. You will go there and start saying, madam, uncle, auntie, and then they will call you to order. Hello, good afternoon.
2: Hello.
0: Hi, good afternoon. What's your name?
2: My name is Mohammed from Amsterdam.
0: Mohammed, welcome to the program, Mohammed. Go ahead.
2: So, I would like to contribute about the second
0: one. Okay.
2: Because the woman has to also pay for something.
0: Please turn off your radio, Mohammed.
2: Yeah.
0: Turn off your radio completely so I can hear you.
2: Okay. One day.
0: All right, go ahead. All right, Mohammed, when you call in, please move away from that noisy place. And I think your radio is also interfering with the call. 091-3655-6952. You can also send messages on WhatsApp at 913-655-6864. Hello, good afternoon.
3: Good afternoon.
0: Good afternoon. What's your name?
3: Mr. Issa from Ilorin.
0: Hi, Mr. Issa. Welcome to the show.
3: It's an history of a wife that is adding more to children's school fees so I can gain interest. It's working for our own, it's working for our interest. If I'm the husband, I'll start paying the school fees myself.
0: Okay.
3: It go like that.
0: Okay, so you will not cause a scene or cause any wahala?
3: No, I will not build emotion out of it. It's okay. I'll start paying the school fees.
0: She should enjoy the one she has collected. All right. Thank you, Mr. Issa.
3: Any other bonus, I'll stop it.
0: Whoa. Okay. That means you are taking action now. You are not letting it go like that.
3: It's not like that. It's not that to the phone.
0: Thank you, Mr. Issa. Thank you for calling. What? You're not looking at it from maybe she needs money for other things that the kids need. I'm not talking about personal needs because I feel like she should be able to open her mouth to ask if she actually needs those things. 0913-655-6952. But is it really, you know, a good argument for somebody to add such a huge amount? 75,000 naira. School fees is 55K. And then she collects 130K per child. What a wow. 0913-655-6952. Keep the calls and the messages coming in. Let me know which of the stories interest you the most. Hello.
2: Hello, it's Mohammed again.
0: All right, Mohammed.
2: So I want to talk about the second one.
0: Mohammed, the feedback is not nice. Turn off your radio and please call back. Turn off your radio when you call in. You can't talk to us and also listen to yourself at the same time. It doesn't work like that. Hello?
4: Hello, God bless you.
0: God bless you. What's your name?
4: Pastor Ezekiel from Israel.
0: All right, Pastor Ezekiel.
4: As regarding the lady called by name, taking it to another level.
0: Auntie Fadike. Before she finds me for calling her by her name.
4: I think when she received the appointment letter, all the guidelines, the protocol of the company also have been spelled out for to her.
0: Okay.
4: And let's not assume it's not spelled out. So after she got there and she discovered this is what is happening and it began to take it to another level, I think if he couldn't comply with the system, she would have to resign.
0: But she's very good at her job. It's only that small thing. That small.
4: In fact, I'm very sorry to say this. I observe is my form of graduation. I think such even happen in radio station also. So there are some organizations that it's not that those that are calling each other by name, they are disrespectful or whatever. That is just the system of the
0: organization.
4: But if such couldn't if you can't run together with the standard, so she will have to just sit for the one that they won't do such a
0: where they'll be calling her auntie. Thank you for calling, Pastor Ezekiel. 0913-655-6952. But when you think about it, let's say I work in an organization and there's a 65-year-old person. They not tell me to be calling that person by but maybe outside the office I would definitely not, but maybe at work, I would try to remind myself that you have to call that person by name. Hello.
5: Hello, Mr. How are you?
0: I'm fine, thank you. Good afternoon.
3: Yeah, I'm so concerned about this.
0: What's your name?
3: This is Embran P.
0: Hi, Embran. Welcome. Go ahead.
3: All right. So, concerning that, calling someone for that sister or. In fact, I don't know what people derive in such. Some people are so proud to the extent. And if you check out these people that are so proud, probably thinking people should call them brother, sister, they too, they will never respect people.
0: Other people.
3: Check out very well.
0: Okay.
3: Sincerely speaking, I've treated this one on somewhere at a seminar. This talk, the same topic. Bisola, what do we call God? What do we call Jesus? What do we call Muhammad?
0: But we are human beings. You can't compare us. We're not God. You can't compare us to God.
3: No, those are fellow. These are samples for us to learn.
0: Okay.
3: Even though among these, disciples and surveys, you understand? You see them say Peter, John. It's not necessarily you add anything.
0: Okay.
3: Because this thing has been causing a lot of problems. So just then, you even see this food among them. They won't be able to relate together again. This thing is causing big problems everywhere, my sister.
0: All right. So it's not a big deal to call people by their first name.
3: Yeah, and let me add this. Even though I call you Bisola now, does that mean I don't respect you? Even though you call me Muyiwa, the name I bear, does that mean you don't respect me?
0: Meanwhile, you can say Boda and disrespect somebody.
3: That is it, my sister. I can say Sister Bisola, even though Mommy Bisola, and still respect you. So calling someone by name, and that's the reason I love people to call me by name. And if, even though, sincerely speaking, I do tell my children, you can call. Toba Wengo Femini, Brown, I don't mind.
0: All right. Thank you very much, Embran. Thank you so much for calling. 0913-655-6952. But you know that we have different preferences. Yeah, the fact that you don't see it as a big deal, some people take it seriously, like their life depends on it. Well, can you really blame them? Hello, good afternoon.
5: Hello, good afternoon.
0: Good afternoon. Hi, what's your name?
5: My name is Ahmed Tijani, calling from Medina Community.
0: All right, Ahmed, welcome to the program. Go ahead.
5: Okay, thank you. Okay, what I want to say about the first story you said about that is people that is living a luxurious life. Maybe now you see somebody living a luxurious life, so I want to be like this kind of person. But remember that all that glitters are not gold.
0: It's not gold, yeah.
5: You see, okay, let's, for example, before I should kind of say anything, there was a man when I was at Kano. The man was a kind of cruising on the luxurious. So somebody there by the roadside selling pepper was there kind of watching the man. You know, saying this man now understand that this guy there is a kind of watching his eyes was in. Then he came down. He just find a place and parked that car and went to that man, tell him come. What are you telling your friend that he wants to be like me? I didn't mean that. See, the man now tell him that. I wish to be as you are. So that is a selling pepper by the roadside. You understand? Because he said that if you know what I'm passing through, you could have, you wouldn't have even begged all my people.
0: Wished to be like me.
5: To be like me.
0: All right.
5: Look at Jesus Christ. Jesus Christ has nothing. And this I left the world. If you look at the prophets of God, none of them have anything. But we women, we only just a kind of those kind of things in our mind. After that, I want to live like so person. I want to live like so person. After that, you see that at the end, what will happen?
0: All right.
5: So that's it.
0: All right. Thank you so much. Amen. And thank you so much for calling 0913-655-6952. 0913-655-6952. Or send us a message on WhatsApp on 0913-655-6864. Hello. Hello. All right, we lost that call. Mommy Ola on WhatsApp says, good afternoon. I really don't blame the woman. Men don't like you asking for everything. And some men only care about their kids and neglect the woman's needs. Now, only married women feel to understand. Okay, so she's telling us probably why the woman did what she did. Okay, hello, good afternoon.
6: Hello, God bless you.
7: God bless you. Ezekiel. All right, Pastor Ezekiel.
6: That story of the man flaunting the money on social media. Mm. You know what? In this issue of social media, yeah, you drag some people go. Oh, I go to Kule Nabore. Okay, now.
7: In this case, Lenu Pastor.
6: Let me make an hypothetical example. Now, as you are now, you know the day it costs you before you receive your salary. Can you not just go, you know, and just be flaunting anywhere, say, ah, this is here. Are you getting what I'm saying? So most of these people, why check them very well? I'm not trying to, I'm just trying to bring out something that is so rampant. Or something like that. Now, see our people now, that is what entices them most. They will not be seeing those people as, being the person. In fact, some people that left their goals and focus in life and they will protect on those people. And they don't want to perform like them. And the young guys say, Italioro, only they. Until when they are not being exposed, because you now see a lot of people going.
0: All right. Thank you so much, Pastor Ezekiel. All that glitters isn't gold, that like they always say. And be careful what you wish for, really, a lot of times. Good afternoon, Olorili. How are you doing? I would like to contribute to the topic of calling people by their first name. As for me, there is no big deal in that, because calling someone by his or her first name does not connote whether you respect him or her. Moreover, it depends on the part of the world we find ourselves. Mrs. Adeoye from Okiose. Hello?
8: Hello?
0: Hi, good afternoon.
8: Good evening. Good afternoon. How are you?
0: I'm fine, thank you. What's your name?
8: My name is Solomon.
0: Hi, Solomon.
8: I want to talk about the woman that is collecting his school fees over.
0: Okay, that's collecting extra 75K on her children's school fees. Oh, yeah.
8: Yes, you know, some of the men, they only care about their children. They don't know about their wife. They are just taking care of their children. And, you know, wives, you get many problems. So when we take care of children, we're supposed to look at our wife. So that's why maybe she is not taking care of her. That's why she's doing that.
0: Okay.
8: Yes.
0: All right. So if somebody does that to you, how would you feel? Would you feel bad or just let it go?
8: Yes, I will check myself. Maybe I'm doing that's okay. Why she's doing
0: that.
8: I'm doing good to her, maybe she will not do that to me.
0: All right. Yeah.
8: Yes.
0: All right. Thank you so much. That's also another angle to look at it from. But how many people will look at it like that? For a regular person like me, I would feel hurt. Like, how about now? Knowing all the struggles and everything, how hard it is to get money, extra 75K on each child. I don't know. But yeah, it's good to also evaluate yourself. Hello.
9: Hello, Mr. Issa.
0: Hi, Mr. Issa.
9: Hi. Fine. Thank you. I saw young on social media. He was just about 30 years. He said he just has 3 years to live to go. He has a lot of things, houses, but he has just 2 years to go. And he's happy. And you know what he has got himself involved. I think I want to tell the young one, not just look at somebody and start admiring to be like himself or her. You are the best God has created. You are the best. God has seen yourself as one of the best God has created, and God has will give you the best. Don't admire somebody else. You don't know what
0: it's
9: into. Thank you so much,
0: Mr. Issa. Thank you so much for this, you know, beautiful words for the young ones, because a lot of times we notice that these young ones fall into this situation, especially now. A lot of them do not want to start small. They don't want to grow up the ladder. They don't want to, you know, start from the beginning and then, you know, start growing gradually. Everybody wants to make fast money. Hello?
10: Hello.
0: Hi, good afternoon. Hello. Hello, good afternoon. Or please call back 0913-655-6952. It is still Diamond Moments Trending Thursday. And I shared four stories. The first one was that of a lady who stood up for a 15-year-old sister who was being, you know, asked out by an adult at a mall. That one. The security guard claimed that he did not know that she was younger, but in the video, the girl looks like she was even 13 or, you know, yeah, or thereabout. And then the other one, the guy who flaunts money on social media, people will say God when, you know, and all of those things. Well, NDLEA has picked him up for carrying plenty, about 184 kilograms of cocaine, and for running a drug cartel through Nigeria. Ha! It is well. Well, that's the second story. And then the third one has to do with respect in the office, or calling people by their first names. Would you feel bad about it? Would you have issues with it if you found yourself in a situation or in an organization where that is the culture, where everybody, regardless of how old you are, your grandchild's age mate in your office can call you by your, they have to call you by your first name? Would you feel offended by that, or it's not a big deal, just like a lot of people have said? And then the last story is that of their wife, who added extra 75,000 on her children's school fees, and she collects 130,000 naira per child from her husband every time instead of 55k. The husband found out, and then, you know, a lot of people are saying, if not me, it is not what I go do. But like I said, husband and wife matter. When they settle it, you are not going to be there. But what would you do if you were in that situation? That's all I'm asking. Hello, good afternoon.
10: My name is Abdul Malik.
0: All right, Abdul Malik, thank you so much for checking in. This one says, hello, Lorelei. The issue of the Pastor Ezekiel here, the issue of the woman extorting her husband, Odip Goma, it is a family issue that has a lot underneath. I'm also a family man, and I know a lot of things men does. A lot of things men do, even from experience. So leave it here, ma. Odip Goni, you see, like I said, husband and wife matter, you had to put mouth. Hello, good afternoon.
10: My name is Abdul Malik. I didn't quite what you
0: said. All right, Abdul Malik, thank you so much. We don't have a lot of time, so I can't start explaining. 0913-655-6952. That is the number to call. Let me know what your take is. I think I'm just going to take one more call on the program, and then we get out of here. Well, yeah, thank you for sharing beautiful insights on the topics that we have brought forward today. I'm sure people have been able to pick one or two things from the things we talked about. Hello?
11: Hello.
0: Hi, good afternoon.
11: This is Mr. Mohammed calling from Edom.
0: All right, Mr. Mohammed, go ahead. Your last caller for today.
11: As regards the issue of respect in the office.
0: Yes.
11: It seems this part of the world where we found ourselves, actually, we respect each other in every tradition.
0: Yes.
11: The people, the houses, the Yoruba. So at least, madam, if you have to call someone, you should address that by madam.
0: Madam, or yes. Or mister. Or doctor.
11: So in this part of the world where we found ourselves, I don't think it's okay for any organization in Nigeria to say rule that someone should call another man's wife or husband by his first name.
0: By his first name,
11: that
0: okay.
11: A woman that is married to Abraham should be addressed as Mrs. Abraham.
0: Okay.
11: You know, that kind of thing. For me, I don't think...
0: You're not comfortable with it.
11: Yes. Okay. In this part of the world where we belong.
0: Thank you so much, sir. And you know, that's the African angle we're looking at it from. But sometimes what

0: workplace culture. What can you do? You need the job. And then, you know, from where you're coming from in your family, maybe you're even the oldest and everybody's respecting you. They're kneeling down to greet you. But when you get to the office, I think you have to drop that and then, you know, act like. I've also seen situations where in the office setting, because that's what the culture of that particular workplace environment requires, people use that first name. But when they're outside, they know who to call, you know, Timmy, boss, my guy, and all of that. When they're outside the office, because they know that this person is not my mate, and then I need to give that person their due respect, that this person is old enough to be my mother or my father or my uncle or whoever. So some people still have a way of balancing it such that these people know that it's work. In the office, I will call you by your first name. But when we're out, I know that you're my daddy, sir. You get. So I don't know. It depends on whoever is handling these things. Mrs. Adeoye says, on the story of the wife adding 75k on each child's school fees, it's a pathetic one, but nevertheless, we can't really blame her because we never knew what she was going through in that marriage. And the reason why she did that is best known to her. The matter, Odeep, go. Everybody say Odeep. Okay. And Fagbemi Esquire says, Bisola is Bisola in journalism. Nothing like Mrs. Bisola. You see, this is our profession. We already know that. We're just saying in other situations where people don't know. But even in this profession, some people will not take it lightly with you. I remember one video like that. Let's not go there before they come and drag me. One of our guys in this journalism business, I know what he did to somebody. So, but yeah. This is where I call it a wrap on the program. But thank you so much, Fagbemi Esquire. Thank you so much, sir. Thank you so much to everyone who joined me, the ones who sent in messages, the ones who called. I had so much fun talking about this, and I hope we've been able to learn one or two things on this particular program. For the husband and wife, we wish them the very best. I know they'll settle their issues. Not a big dinner. She means your wife. Any money where your wife spend, that you get up. Now you still get the wife. So please, we should sort it out amicably. Do have a wonderful rest of the day. My name is Bisola Olorili. Do take care and stay safe out there.
1: 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Good music. 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
6: In the headlines, federal government plans new survey on illicit arms. Kano shuts 37 private health facilities over regulatory violations. Okorocha sues INEC, APC, Uzodinma over Imo West ticket. And on the foreign scene, prosecutors seek 15-year prison sentence for DR Congo ex-justice minister. In business news, Federal Airport Authority moves to tighten Uber boat operations at Nigerian airports. In entertainment news, Jide Kosoko explains why Ogogo cannot be moved from hospital for spiritual treatment. And in sports news, NFF faces federal government sanctions after Super Eagles Falcons World Cup failures. A very good evening to you, and thank you for staying with us on Diamond 88.7 FM, Ilorin. 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I am Nedu Okorie. 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We bring you details of the news after this break. 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

0: Welcome back. Now the news in detail. The federal government has begun preparations for a new national baseline survey on illicit small arms and light weapons. This is coming a decade after the country conducted its first survey in 2016. The plan was disclosed in Abuja at a one-day workshop reviewing lessons from the 2016 exercise organized by the National Center for the Control of Small Arms and Light Weapons. Speaking at the event, the National Security Advisor Nuhu Ribadu, represented by the Director of External Affairs at the Office of the National Security Advisor, Solomon Feintola, linked the spread of illicit weapons directly to insecurity across the country, saying such arms sustain banditry in the Northwest, fuel farmer herder clashes in the North Central, arm criminal gangs in cities, and support terrorist groups in the Northeast. It said the government could no longer afford to tackle the problem without solid data, insisting that policy must be evidence-driven rather than based on assumptions. And still from the federal government, the Minister of Finance and Coordinating Minister of the Economy, Taiwo Oyedele, has rejected calls for the federal government to publish details of how it plans to spend funds drawn from its $5 billion financing facility with First Abu Dhabi Bank. Oyedele spoke on Wednesday during a media briefing in Abuja, saying the transaction had been subjected to unnecessary scrutiny, arguing that the facility was approved by the National Assembly and was structured to help the government refinance more expensive debt. Recall that the federal government recently drew about $1.5 billion, the first tranche of the $5 billion total return swap facility arranged with First Abu Dhabi Bank, despite concerns from the International Monetary Fund, IMF, and Fitch Ratings over the transparency and risks associated with such financing structures. The federal government is set to begin the implementation of its 90,000-kilometer nationwide fiber optic network project in October. The Minister of Communications, Innovation and Digital Economy, Bosun Tijani, stated this. The minister disclosed this on Thursday in Abuja at the National Innovation Hub Standards Framework Workshop, organized to validate proposed standards, assessment criteria, and implementation approach for innovation hubs across the country. According to Tijani, funding had been secured for the project, which forms a major part of the government's plan to expand Nigeria's broadband backbone and improve connectivity in underserved communities. And in Kano State, the Kano State Private Health Institutions Management Agency, FIMA, has shut down 37 private hospitals and other healthcare facilities in the state over various regulatory violations in the past 18 months. The Acting Director General of FIMA, Haji Khadija Saheed, disclosed that 16 of the affected facilities were closed in 2025, while another 21 were shut down between January and July 2026 for failing to comply with government regulations governing healthcare service delivery. According to her, more than 1,405 private healthcare facilities are currently registered with the agency across the state, adding that the agency has the authority to sanction or shut down facilities that violate government regulations. And in Kaduna, the Academic Staff Union of Universities, ASU, Kaduna State University chapter, has commended the Kaduna State government for addressing some of the long-standing challenges confronting the institution. The chairman of ASU KASU, Dr. Abubakar Abdullahi, made the remarks at a press briefing in Kaduna on the union's ultimatum to the state government over what it described as poor working conditions and other challenges affecting the university. Abdullahi said the union's position was not intended to castigate the government, but to draw its attention to areas requiring further intervention to strengthen the university. He also acknowledged some steps already taken by the present administration, saying the union would continue to commend the government whenever it addressed issues affecting the institution. Still on the local scene, former Imo State Governor Senator Rochas Okorocha has sued the Independent National Electoral Commission, INEC, over the publication of the name of Imo State Governor Hope Uzodinma as the candidate of the All Progressives Congress APC for the Imo West Senatorial District election scheduled for 2027. According to the suit filed on August 13, 2026 at the Federal High Court in Abuja, Okorocha is asking the court to determine whether INEC is not bound by the reports of its electoral officers who monitored the APC primary conducted on May 18 for the nomination of a candidate for the Imo West Senatorial District, in which he emerged the winner. Citing Section 183 of the 1999 Constitution, Okorocha asked the court to determine whether the publication of Uzodinma's name by INEC as winner of the primary was not wrongful. And that's the news on the local scene. The news is reaching you from Diamond 88.7 FM Ilorin. We now go on a break, and when we return, we bring you foreign, business, entertainment, and sports news. 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

0: And you're welcome back from the break. You're still listening to the news across the world, reaching you from Diamond 88.7 FM, Ilorin. Now we move on to the foreign stories. And on the foreign scene, prosecutors in the Democratic Republic of Congo have requested 15 years of hard labor for former Justice Minister Constant Mutamba and his co-defendant Chankad Bolukola for masterminding the fraudulent disbursement of $20 million from the Uganda Victims Reparation Fund. According to prosecutors, the money was intended to compensate Congolese citizens harmed by Uganda's military interventions and illicit exploitation of natural resources between 1999 and 2003. However, the prosecution alleged that the cash was instead distributed to companies and individuals who were not entitled to receive the funds. Meanwhile, the former justice minister, who is currently serving a three-year sentence for a previous conviction for embezzlement of public funds, has rejected the accusations against him. Still on the foreign scene, Zambia's opposition leader, Brian Mundubile, has stated that he is going to court to challenge the August 13 presidential election results, which handed President Akinde Ichelema a second term in office. In a statement, Mundubile said his campaign documented serious irregularities and inconsistencies surrounding the conduct, counting, transmission and declaration of results. While last week's vote was largely peaceful, the opposition said its campaign was marred by intimidation and restriction, concerns that were echoed by international election observers. And that's it on the foreign scene. We now move on to our business news.
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0: And in business news, the Federal Airports Authority of Nigeria, FAAN, has clarified that it has not imposed a total ban on Uber and Bolt and other e-hailing services at Nigerian airports, saying its ongoing engagement with the operators is aimed at establishing a framework that guarantees passenger safety, security and orderly airport operations. The clarification was contained in a statement issued on Thursday and signed by the management of the Federal Airport Authority of Nigeria. According to FAAN, its position was not aimed at restricting passengers' access to transportation options or undermining the role of e-hailing platforms, but at ensuring that commercial transport services operating within airport premises are properly integrated into the airport's operational and security framework. And that's it in business news. We now move on to entertainment news.
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0: And in entertainment news this evening, veteran Nollywood actor Jide Kosoko has appealed to fans and colleagues to continue praying for ailing actor Taiwo Azan, popularly known as Ogogo, saying his medical condition currently makes it impossible to move in from the hospital where he is receiving treatment. Speaking on behalf of Azan's family and colleagues, Kosoko made the appeal in a statement shared on his Instagram page on Wednesday. He expressed appreciation for the overwhelming support and offers of assistance received since the news of Azan's illness emerged. According to him, more than 300 and possibly over 500 people have offered different forms of assistance, with many believing they have traditional, spiritual or specialized treatments, not to take offense at the family's decision to keep Azan at his current hospital. And that's it in entertainment. We now move on to our sports news.
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0: And And in sports news this evening, the leadership of the Nigerian Football Federation, NFF, is reportedly facing mounting pressure from the National Sports Commission, NSC, amid growing concerns over the administration and performance of Nigerian football. The NFF leadership has allegedly been given 24 hours to step aside, although the claim has not been independently confirmed by the National Sports Commission. The development comes amid renewed criticism of the country's football administration following a series of disappointing results involving Nigeria's national teams, particularly the Super Eagles' failure to qualify for the 2026 FIFA World Cup, while the Super Falcons also suffered a major setback after failing to qualify for the 2027 FIFA Women's World Cup. Still in sports news, former Cameroon under 17 Lionesses head coach Joseph Ndoko has been handed a lifetime ban from all football-related activities by the Cameroonian Football Federation Ethics Commission. Ndoko was found guilty of multiple violations, including abuse of function, infringement of physical and moral integrity, and attempted corruption. The decision comes as part of efforts by the Cameroonian Football Federation to strengthen ethical standards and accountability within the sports. And with that, we've come to the end of news across the world. But before we go, here is the recap of the major highlights. Federal government plans new survey on illicit arms. Kano shuts 37 private health facilities over regulatory violations. Okorocha sues INEC, APC, Uzodinma over Imo West ticket. And on the foreign scene, prosecutors seek 15-year prison sentence for DR Congo ex-justice minister. In business, Federal Airport Authority moves to ban Uber Bolt operations at Nigerian airports. In entertainment, Jide Kosoko explains why Ogogo cannot be moved from the hospital for spiritual treatment. And in sports news, we told you that NFF faces federal government sanctions after Super Eagles Falcons World Cup failures. And before we go, did you know that on this day in 2015, former Deputy National Chairman of the People's Democratic Party, Chief Olabode George, accused former Governor of Lagos State, Babajide Fashola, of alleged reckless spending of 78 million naira to build a website. And for news coverage or information about happenings around you, kindly contact Diamond FM Newsroom number on 0916-062-7526. 0916-062-7526. On behalf of the production crew, I am Nedu Okori. Thank you for listening to your shining supreme station. Do stand by for the news across the world in Yoruba very shortly. A wonderful evening to you.
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1: Chai, my hair do.
2: Oh, God, landlord. Why you dey shake like ceiling fan?
1: Eh?
2: My village people don't come again, oh. Ah, this one with your body hot, so. You don't do test?
1: Yes, see result, oh.
2: Oh, God, landlord. No be your village people, oh. Na malaria. You need Luta. Luta na better medicine. We dey knock down malaria. Oh, yeah, see him. Take him.
1: Hey. Thank you, Oga Luta. I don't dey can't pay.
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1: abadura. I welcome you to this
0: Mo ki wa ka bo sori eto ile ekan si.
1: And I believe God has prepared for you another great time.
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1: yi. 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
1: yin. 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
1: That's why you can hear us.
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1: So baba we pray for you.
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1: All your businesses.
0: Gbogbo ko wo yin.
1: The Lord will continue to give you breakthroughs.
0: Olorun yo tubo mo
1: He will bless your family. You will not die. Your children will not die. In the name of Jesus. I also want to appreciate the staff and the management of the Diamond FM. From the GM to the least person here. It is well with you. While working here, God will lift you up. He will enlarge you. He will increase you. The greatest of your desire. Before the end of this month, God will answer you. In the name of Jesus. I must also thank my listener. It's because you are there. That's why I come every Thursday. And because I know you are there to listen to me. And you are also saying amen. And I also believe in my heart that you are also praying for me. And I know God has been answering your prayer. That's why I've been coming here to teach. So I appreciate you. God will bless you. In the name of the Father, of the Son, and of the Holy Ghost. Thank you, precious Father. Let me say this to you. As you listen today, your life will never remain the same. God will do that which no man can do for you. In the name of Jesus. Today I want to talk briefly on the topic titled "With God, Nothing Shall Be Impossible."
0: Loni mo fe ba wa soro lori akori to lagbara ta pe ni pelu Olorun ohun gbogbo ni sise.
1: I know some of us, the nation, the economy is very tough now.
0: Mama, we pe lakoko ta wa yi ipo ti orilede yi wa te mo eto oro aje orilede yi kini ohun o ku die ka to.
1: And God told our spiritual father.
0: Olorun si ko awon baba wa nipa temi
1: 2026.
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1: It's a year of great mercies.
0: O je odun anu nla.
1: In Isaiah chapter 54 verse 7.
0: Ninu iwe Isaiah ori kerin le ni adota.
1: He said, I have thrown you away.
0: Only lo to emi ti tayinu.
1: He said, but with my great mercy, I will rescue you.
0: Sugbon nipa anu nla mi emi ti gba yin pada.
1: I pray for this nation.
0: Mo gbadura fun orilede
1: yi. I pray for that family.
0: Mo gbadura fun idile na.
1: I pray for that group.
0: Mo gbadura fun egbe na.
1: I pray for that company.
0: Mo gbadura fun ile ise
1: na. I pray for that church.
0: Mo gbadura fun ijo Olorun
1: na. As you hear me today.
0: Bi e tin gbo mi loni.
1: With great mercy.
0: Pelu anu nla.
1: God
0: Olorun
1: will take you.
0: Yo mu o pada wa.
1: We will help you.
0: Yo ran lowo.
1: We will change your story.
0: Yo yi tan re pada.
1: Don't lose it. Is not beyond God's ability.
0: Oro re o tayo nto Olorun le
1: yanju. The Bible says.
0: Bon ti oro Olorun.
1: That I've heard it once.
0: Bi pe mo ti gbo lekan.
1: Twice it has been spoken.
0: O soro lekan emeji ni
1: mo gbo. The power belong to God.
0: Bi pe gbogbo agbara je ti Olorun.
1: Alagbara.

0: See what the Bible told us about God.
1: Jeremiah
0: chapter 32.
1: I want
0: you to pick your Bible.
1: The
0: Christian story you can read. As I'm reading it to you, we understand what I'm
1: saying.
0: Jeremiah chapter 32.
1: Verse number 17.
0: Jeremiah 32.
1: Verse 17.
0: Hear what the Bible says.
1: It says,
2: "Ha, Lord God, behold, you have made the heavens and the earth by your great power and outstretched arm.
0: Mm-hmm.
2: There is nothing too hard for you."
1: Ha! Oluwa Olorun wo iwo ti o da orun won aye ni agbara nla re ati nina pa re o si onkon ti o soro se fun o.
0: While I'm dealing with that, you can help me check the book of Matthew chapter 19.
1: Eja wo ire ti Matthew ori kokandini ogun o.
0: Verse number 26.
1: Essay Kenny Dinyogbon.
0: You see, I love that song. That song is trending now.
1: And the only ye, only time when young bono no by
0: now. You know, I've told you once several times. I said, when you hear a song, bring that song to yourself.
1: Okay, but moment so we be back born into name. You see, I'm only ye.
0: Don't
1: be a ye in sino.
0: Don't just dance.
1: I come again to last.
0: Don't listen only to the gong, the percussion, and the jazz, but bring that the word of the song to your life.
1: Maka fieti si adun orin yin nikan ri daju wi pe awon oro to se gbogi ninu oro orin yi gbe aye re sori re.
0: Hear that song. 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
1: Let me add that scripture.
2: Matthew 19:26.
1: Yes, ma.
2: But Jesus looked at them and said to them, with men this is impossible, but with God all things are possible.
0: Ṣugbọn Jesu wo won o si wi fun won pe eniyan ni eyi soro fun ṣugbọn fun Olorun ohun gbogbo ni sise.
1: Glory to God.
0: Hallelujah.
1: He said Jesus told them.
0: Jesu wi fun won pe
1: don't forget I'm talking about with God nothing shall be impossible.
0: E mo gbagbe pe mo so lori akori pe pelu Olorun gbogbo
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1: What I'm saying to you.
0: O ti mo nbo so le o.
1: To pursue God.
0: Ni pe ko satan Olorun
1: lo. The first thing I'm telling you today.
0: Ohun akoko to gbo di mu ni pe
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1: 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That means there's nothing impossible with God.
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1: O ni ipa ati agbara lati se ngbogbo.
0: Do you know when he was going to deal with Anna's situation?
1: Nje mo pe ngba t'Olorun fe da si oro Anna.
0: The Bible says that even he that has no child became the mother of seven children.
1: Bibili wi pe eni na ta ma ni agan nigba kan na ri o pada di ya olomo meje.
0: Je mba agan yen soro
1: wa. Let me talk to that barren.
0: So le shame.
1: Can you respond to me?
0: Mo lori pe.
1: Now I stand upon the calling and I speak authoritatively to someone that can respond to
0: me.
1: Before this program
0: ends,
1: now I command your womb to be
0: open.
1: Power for conception. Now as I

0: Okay, I'm talking to someone. Someone that has labored without anything to show for it. The Bible says, thou shalt be like a tree planted on the side that bringeth forth its fruit in its season, that the leaf will not wither, and whatever it does will prosper. Listen, by the power of the Lord Spirit, henceforth, now your work will bring profit to you. I'm talking to that student seeking for admission who tells you that you cannot be admitted. The same God that changed our season, when they thought that we cannot go to school, and we end up being a graduate. I'm speaking to you through now, before this program ends, the way to be admitted into institution will open unto you. Person, I want to travel abroad and speak by the passport. That's your passport. Favor. Now to receive visa is released unto you.
1: In the name of Jesus.
0: Please, that person seeking for a job.
1: I
0: speak by the power of the Spirit. The door of good job is open for
1: don't
0: you.
1: Don't forget. That's why in Jeremiah chapter 17 verse 7.
0: Where Jeremiah
1: he said that man who I'm paraphrasing now.
0: And the
1: man who puts his trust in the Lord.
0: And not he
1: says he will not worry when heat comes. Because his legs or his root is in the water.
0: Tori wipe gbongbo re ti ta lo si bi omi,
1: and the water we always supply him.
0: Dada si ni ki omi ka ma bomirin gibe.
1: So number one,
0: koko akoko
1: re forget
0: ma gbagbe
1: God
0: alone
1: can do anything.
0: O le seun gbogbo.
1: And your case
0: oro re
1: is not a
0: ko si ti bo sori.
1: Your case
0: oro re
1: is not beyond repair.
0: Ani ko bo sori o.
1: All what he said to us,
0: on talk ni lati se ni,
1: he said come unto me.
0: Oni wa sodo
1: come
0: ma bo.
1: Come,
0: my boy.
1: When you come to him, he's ready to answer you. Number two, is that you must know that your situation is not beyond repair. You see, many people resign themselves to failure. Probably they have tried before.
0: But you want to be you tell
1: they tried again.
0: Want to be you.
1: Don't forget though, in the Yoruba sayings,
0: I want to know where I want to.
1: The Yorubas.
0: And what Yoruba?
1: They said, when the horse throw you down, he said you will rise and you will stand up and rise.
0: Mm-hmm.
1: So, you know, many people resign themselves to where they are
0: now.
1: And they concluded.
0: It's
1: over, Jerry.
0: He got it all.
1: Can I say this to you? I can give you instances
0: of
1: those who, by your own standard, you have concluded that their life is over. Let me give you an example. A woman called Ruth. The Bible says the mother-in-law decided to go back to Israel. Because the mother-in-law lost her own husband. Lost the husband of Ruth. Don't forget. Naomi will have been an old woman now.
0: Hey, Naomi,
1: so even if Ruth follow her,
0: be Ruth to battle tele,
1: she cannot be any child again.
0: Kole, be mama
1: that can marry.
0: Tole, fe Ruth.
1: But so she told Ruth. Go back to your people. Maybe God will be merciful to you.
0: You
1: get a good husband and settle down.
0: But who
1: said to her? Where you go? I will go.
0: Let me
1: you
0: know.
1: Where you live?
0: Ibi to bangbe,
1: I will live.
0: Let me your worst.
1: Where you die?
0: Ibi to bakusi,
1: I will die.
0: Let me your kusi.
1: Your God
0: alone,
1: your God
0: alone,
1: your God
0: alone
1: will be my God.
0: You my dear alone me.
1: And God honor that one.
0: Alone si bola fukbolumi.
1: That's the woman who never allowed her past to head her down.
0: Arabini ti o faye gba ila koja teniware lati swaye re mojukari.
1: Magbagbo ti mo so fe.
0: Don't forget what I told
1: you. Pelu Oluwa.
0: That with God, all things are possible.
1: Pelu Oluwa.
0: With God, nothing is impossible. With God,
1: all right, yeah,
0: your case.
1: That's a good time.
0: Now at this time,
1: as you that one,
0: now this very season,
1: over petrol, okay.
0: You know there is hike in pump price.
1: Okay.
0: Now,
1: okay.
0: We have transport
1: bread, okay.
0: And everything that we're buying now. I don't even understand the situation of this country. But one thing I'm saying is,
1: what you will call it? no matter the situation.
0: Oh God, our God is at the top of the matter.
1: Olorun wa ka o ka pa oro na.
0: Oh, our God is at the top of the
1: mountain.
0: Nothing is impossible. Nothing is impossible. So don't forget. Number one, God can do all this. Number two, don't resign yourself to failure. Don't say it is over. That's why the Bible told us. He said, those that know their God, they shall be strong. And they shall do well. They will do
1: export.
0: Job chapter 42.
1: Let me show you
0: something. Job is another man.
1: Job to di okunrin kan
0: who never allowed his past to hold him back.
1: Eni ti ko faye gba ilakoja re lati so aye re moju kan.
0: Job chapter 42.
1: Iwe Job ori keji leni goji.
0: I want us to check verse 1 alone.
1: Mo be ka kiyesi ese kini nikan.
2: Then Job answered the Lord.
0: Hear said, what Job says about the Lord.
2: I know that you can do everything and that no purpose of yours can be withheld from you.
0: Ohun gbogbo lo le se. Ohun gbogbo lo le se. Ohun gbogbo lo le se. Olorun aye raye. 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Oni apomo ma jabo.
1: No, God will not let you fall.
0: I hope you are listening to me. You want to harm yourself now. Job lost all his children. All his ships. All his business. He was on the sick bed for a long time. The wife even advised him to deny God.
1: You
0: hear what he said
1: now?
0: He said, I know that you can do all this. And that no plan of yours can be thwarted. No wonder in Jeremiah chapter
1: 29.
0: Jeremiah was talking verse 11. Talking about God. That God said to him, that I know my plans towards
1: you.
0: They are thought of good, not of evil. He said, to give you
1: only lati fun
0: expected end
1: ni opin to dara.
0: Oh, how somebody's hearing
1: mo gba kokko enikan tete si oro olorun
0: yi eyin aye e ma better.
1: Now your end will be far better than your beginning.
0: Sori gbogbo le to ti lo tele.
1: You see, all the past years I command in the name of Jesus,
0: opin aye
1: the end of your life
0: better
1: you be better than your past.
0: O ma better you see lo
1: be better than now.
0: Awon to ri e lana,
1: those who saw you yesterday,
0: so pe o ti pari,
1: that believe it's over for you,
0: o mo so ni gbagbe
1: re. Listen, I speak by the power of the Spirit. I speak with the calling of God upon my life, that before the door of this day, there's going to be a wind of change in your life. It will change your story. It will change your story.
0: Oh, but in Jesus, Lord.
1: Oh, John Bogbo for me.
0: Yes, sir.
1: Oh, Nikala Rewati, oh, come in fair. Oh, Nito no Ipado, Irawa Uro. Oh, Nikala Rewati, oh, come in fair.
0: Ulu Tunu Miloje,
1: Nino Bogbo Wala. Oh, Nikin Kani Yami Lo Lori. Oh, Nito no Ipado, Irawa Uro. Oh, Nicola Rewati, you're coming fair.
0: Oh, don't sonny pay. Talk about the family.
1: What he's saying is that once you love me,
0: Boni Agbara,
1: that he has power.
0: Oh, God. You know, when situation happens, yes, I know.
1: No, Tomoma.
0: That is not easy.
1: We make a shunto run.
0: It's not easy.
1: Kishunto run.
0: When David went for a war,
1: Nigbati, David, that they lost a joke.
0: In 1 Samuel chapter 30.
1: Ninu ikiniti Samuel ori ogbon.
0: The Bible says when he went to the war,
1: Bibeli wi pe bo ti jade lo so
0: ija. He came back.
1: Ko to pada ni.
0: He said enemy came and plundered everything.
1: O ta gbeyin yo, won si ko gbogbo ile re.
0: They took everything.
1: Won ko gbogbo to ni.
0: His four wives.
1: Ani awon aya re.
0: Merin. The wives of his soldier.
1: Awon omo ogun re.
0: The Bible says when he came back,
1: Bibeli pe gba to mi pada de.
0: He wept bitterly.
1: O si bomi loju poro
0: so much that even the soldier wanted to kill him.
1: Debi wi pe koda se ni won gbiyanju ati pa.
0: But he asked God.
1: se bo bere lowo
0: lo se posu
1: olodun ni le
0: you will catch
1: iwo yo ba
0: you will recover
1: iwo yo si gba pada
0: so for any cover
1: I'm telling you
0: you will recover this year
1: wa gba pada
0: you will recover this month
1: wa gba pada
0: you will recover this week
1: wa gba lo se
0: you will recover today
1: wa gba loni
0: in the name of Jesus
1: no call Jesus
0: I want what I want you to do
1: o ti mo fe ko se
0: is to look for God
1: o ni pe ko sawari olodun
0: him
1: le pare
0: you know him
1: ma
0: know him
1: ma
0: know him
1: ma
0: know him
1: ma olorun
0: tori pe olorun to le se gbogbo
1: because he can do all things
0: mo fe ko gbadura
1: I want you to pray
0: to ba gba olorun gbo
1: if you believe God
0: go where sorry the radio
1: now put your hands on your radio set and say Lord
0: mo gbagbo
1: I believe
0: pe o le yi pe mi
1: that you can change my story
0: olorun yi pa la fun mi
1: no change it for
0: me shenigan gbadura
1: if someone praying now
0: shenigan gbadura
1: are you praying
0: so gbaba
1: are you praying
0: oluwa yi gba mi
1: no change my season
0: yi business me pa
1: change my business
0: yi oro mo
1: No, change the issue
0: yeah,
1: of my
0: child.
1: Change my peace.
0: In the name of Jesus.
1: Change my health.
0: Thank you, Father.
1: I shall just
0: bless the be your
1: name.
0: Now, hear this now.
1: Oh, yeah, boy,
0: God will change your story.
1: Oh, no, you
0: in the name of the Father,
1: Baba,
0: of the Son,
1: Chioma,
0: and of the Holy Ghost.
1: Tell,
0: don't forget this. God can do anything.
1: Oh, no,
0: your case is part of that anything.
1: Oh, no,
0: in the name of Jesus.
1: You're going to Jesus.
0: Thank you, Jesus.
1: I show Jesus.
0: Don't forget.
1: Magbagwe.
0: My name is Pastor Moses Ademola.
1: Oruko mi ni Alufa Moses Ademola Kokola.
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0: o. 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

Alright, Nigerians, as you turn them up now, so me serve the turn them up for you. Agree to now for inside Obodo Nigeria for you and for those of you now where they listen from to me from Obodo Yibo. I agree to now. How on how na Saturday? Today will be the 28th of August 2026. Yes, so this now football matter where they come your airways every first day like this. Eh? On top your Ogunge number one radio station, Diamond FM, the shining supreme one. Alright, what would they do for here? First half of the show now to send you all the better update. Eh? Waiting for the world of football, whether for local level, international level, whether for grassroots and anywhere where they play football, even if not video game, eh? As long as it be saying a football update go full ground. Alright, second half of the show when we drop the main topic, my senior man go turn that sit inside the studio to analyze the matter, wait there for table. Now, wait there for us, go fit set to the beginning by the time we say the tea turn red inside the studio. All right, I could run back, because time, no day to waste time. Yes, so my name, not Badiwa, Adeyemi, a.k.a. Badi Weezy for leasing the cheesy mother Weezy. Oh, yeah, I make a start from inside Obodo, Nigeria for here. Now, they are go from start to this evening. But before then, make a let now. As usual, no say, anytime we not hear my voice, I they tell us, Kisua Kirewa, meaning say we know they tire. Nothing they tire us to educate, to inform, to entertain. You know they tire us for this radio station. Every day, 247, we gallant, we full ground, where. All right, you can't hear the reason I say, what you that they use, killer, shiri one. I no go hide them. I go show you, I go tell you. Now, MBD, you serve, you feel like run out, man.

Come back from Dakar Only Market. Make we run and quack, because time is no day to waste time. All right, that's our telling us from inside the Bodo Nigeria and I go from start on this evening because Abia Warriors now go play their home games inside the 2026 and 2027 NPFL season for inside Enyimba Stadium for inside Aba. The club now go relocate to Aba in the coming days so for a closed door campaign ahead of their new season. So I see Gallant full inside Obodo Nigeria for year because John Owerri, a former Flying Eagles forward, though, and they don't position. They say he will be outland of Owerri need to sign at least 5 or 6 experienced players, including strikers. So we say they will get a strong and competitive squad where we say he will shoulder their promotion campaign back to the Nigerian Premier Football League. The former Flying Eagles star and one cap Super Eagles forward, though, he don't admit to. In Greece, in the build a competitive team, where we say he could take a gradual process. But in the very, very emphatic in his submission, say the 5-time Nigerian Premier Football League champions, they need experienced legs to pull through this season. All right, I see full grad inside Obodo Nigeria for here because Katsina United don't open their 2026 pre-season Super 6 tournament with a 2-0 win against Elkanemi Warriors inside Jos on Friday. Elkanemi now don't lost back-to-back matches. The sixth team in the involvement invitational tournament, the Maiduguri-based club, don't suffer 1-0 defeat to the host to Mighty Jet on match day 1 on Wednesday. The other fixtures for match day 2. Now you go see Enugu Rangers take on Rivers United later on Thursday today. Yes, so Rivers United Nango hope to bounce back from the 1-0 loss to play 2 United. Let me say they be tied before. Alright, Super Eagles goalkeeper Stanley Nwabali now don't reclaim in position as Nigeria's number one. We will say he no currently get a main concern as he settled into a new chapter with South African club Chippa United with Maduka Okoye and Ato Okoronkwo. We will say that they share goalkeeping duties for the Super Eagles during the absence. Nwabali talks he know the chase in old shirt back for now. Still inside my Super Eagles camp, Super Eagles goalkeeper Maduka Okoye now don't outline his ambition for the 2026 and 2027 campaign. He can insist he ain't ready to give everything to help Udinese make them achieve their objective this season. Okoye heads into the new Serie A season as Udinese first choice goalkeeper after another encouraging year for inside Italy, where he been established himself as one of the club's most important players. Where we say he keep 10 clean sheets inside 30 games. When they speak in the, on top of the mood within the Udinese camp, the 26-year-old talks to the squad on Monday fully focused after weeks of preseason work where they don't do together. Right, as they turn them up now, so me said they turn them up for here. Nigerian international Alassane Youssoufou, Nanedo Award Man of the Match after netting a hat trick as the New England Revolution beat DC United 3-0 inside the Wednesday's Major League Soccer MLS to end a 3-game winless run. Youssouf now become the 8th player in franchise history to record a hat trick in a regular season and the first since Kel Kamara on September 2nd, 2017. Right for this side, OGC Nice and Bundesliga club Hamburg now don't reach an agreement for the transfer of Nigerian striker Terry Murphy. The German club will be saying now they will look to agree personal terms with Murphy before they could complete the move. Alrighty, former Tottenham defender Toby Adewale now don't urge, don't they beg the club to beat Arsenal to the signing of Victor Osimhen. He can insist the Nigerian international he could provide the goals. Will be say they've been lacking last season. Adewale, we didn't believe, said the Galatasaray striker ain't gonna be an ideal addition to Roberto Di Zerbi's attacking options. So we thought Tottenham Hotspur, we've said they still look to add to a proven center forward though before the transfer window go close. Alrighty, Coventry City manager Frank Lampard, he done the back new signing Taiwo Awoniyi. Say he go fit make a big impact too for this their new club Coventry. Lampard will be say he dey well aware of the striker's quality. He can't believe say Awoniyi's strength and Premier League experience and go dey valuable to Coventry as they prepare for the challenges ahead of them.
Carolina, that's a Coventry and Lampard, and they are winning each challenge with the ahead of them. Now go make me go enter inside the question of the day, the topic of the day. Yes, so the 2026 and 2027 English Premier League title begins tomorrow. Now tomorrow they start with the attacking champion Arsenal. Now then go first host the Coventry. This Coventry, now their coach Naomi Lampard, their new signing, our homeboy. Yes, so Taiwo Awoniyi. Yes, so Shady's Gunners, they go fit defend their title. Now the question be that, one of these people will be saying, I won't mention their name. Manchester United, Chelsea, Man City, Liverpool, and Tottenham Hotspur, they go fit they crown as the champions of the EPL. The big question be say, who go fit collect them for Arsenal? And as a matter to be right about now, I don't mention Chelsea, I mention Manchester United, I mention Manchester City, I mention Liverpool, even Tottenham Hotspur join, but the Aston Villa, they do great. Yes, so the matter be say, not tomorrow, it go start. And now for inside Emirates, the thing go open with Arsenal and Coventry. As the defending champion, sure, they go fit defend this trophy. I be these people where they're back, they go fit collect for the hand. The number to drop your message now, 091-615-91011. If you drop your comment for the, I know say make you call the number now on time, never reach to the call the number. If you drop your comment on top, the topic waiting for table. Yes, so she asked now go fit defend his title this season as they open up tomorrow against Coventry. I be one of those names we don't mention: Manchester United, Manchester City, Liverpool, Chelsea, or Tottenham Hotspur. They go fit collect for this Arsenal and the Nadi Mata. We want to come out. We'll be say senior men them, eh? They'll come here, corner, like sound.

back to Taiwo Awoniyi table. Yes, so Super Eagles striker Taiwo Awoniyi now in the express in readiness to deliver goals as the club prepared for their Premier League return against Arsenal tomorrow. The Nigerian international don't vow to bring in scoring pool too as Coventry City prepare for their first fight tomorrow against Arsenal.

brand finance. Arsenal don't make the biggest leap among the leading clubs, so climbing 5 places to 3rd and reaching a brand value of 1.5 billion euros. So after a 28% increase, we then get. Meanwhile, Real Madrid retain their position as the world's most valuable and strongest football club brand for the 3rd consecutive year, with a valuation of 2.4 billion euros, so, and an increase of 25% from the previous year. Madrid's rival, namely Barcelona, they remain in second place, so, with a brand value, we say they approach 2 billion euros, so, within an increase of 15%, according to Brand France Finance Football 2026 report. To Bundesliga champion Bayern Munich, now then they for 4th position, and they value them for 1.5 billion euros, so, after the 21% increase. While Paris Saint-Germain, we be saying, now those ones, they do for number 50. Manchester City, Liverpool, Manchester United, they will be occupied in the next 3 positions. Yes, so with Chelsea and Borussia Dortmund, we be saying, they compete for the top 10. At the top, the transfer window, we say, is still open by Yahoo. Liverpool now don't get a £50 million bid for Brighton winger Yakuba Minte. We say they don't reject Tambo. Minte currently this line with a right leg injury. We say he don't pick up during a friendly match against Rome. Yes, so Minte, we say he don't register 17 goals and contributions since he don't join the Seagulls from Newcastle in summer of 2024. All right, time. No day to waste time. Nottingham Forest boss Oliver Glasner, in the very confident, to say they still get 2 more arrivals to come. The Europa League semi-finalists, we said they don't make 3 signings so far this summer. But Glasner indicates that the club, he did far from finish inside transfer market. One of the mooted arrival, we say if he be Liam Delap for Forest, I don't lead the race for the Chelsea striker. Chelsea, they look for a transfer fee of at least £40 million. So the Blues, they don't already take a step to shift Delap out of the club by stripping him of his number 9 shirt. João Pedro now, since he not take up the number, with Delap move to number 12. Time, no day to waste time. Manchester City, now they hear the possibility, they look to sign Palmeiras flyer Alan Elias. However, any move for a Palmeiras winger, they no go day easy. This now because the report claims, see, Alan ain't getting the £5 million release clause, so with the on top head for a contract. Miles Lewis-Skelly, now with the year report for Diamond FM, say, he don't offer to Chelsea and Manchester United. But Mikel Arteta, he don't quickly move to shut down any talk of Lewis-Skelly departing the club this summer. When they ask him how sure he want Lewis-Skelly, he say he go sit there for Arsenal. When the window shut, Arteta respond, 100%, this one, he know they go anywhere. Manchester City now with a year report, say, they don't tell them by Crystal Palace, say, Adam Wanting, he know the agree go anywhere. City don't make inquiry over Wanting availability, but Wanting, we be saying get contract to Crystal Palace until 2029, he go stay put to for Selhurst Park for the time being. All right, Bayern Munich forward Harry Kane, we be saying don't admit, say, he desire to return to England and break the Premier League all-time scoring record. Now he don't fade since since he don't move to Bayern Munich. Kane initially now they expect to return to England one day and attempt to surpass Alan Shearer's tally, but his experience in Germany or more that he don't change in outlook, because for there in the win trophy, in the win highest goal scorer, in the win golden boot up and down. Alrighty, Chelsea defender Axel De Sassi, in the very close to joining Crystal Palace on loan. Having spent the last 2 years on loan for Aston Villa and West Ham, De Sassi done the head closer to another Premier League loan at Selhurst Park. Christian Pulisic don't return to training with AC Milan on Tuesday for the first time since he don't suffer an injury, as United States did not exit the World Cup for the round of 16. Aston Villa defender Ezri Konsa go get in medical with Arsenal today before a £50 million plus move to Emirates Stadium. Arsenal don't agree a deal with Aston Villa for the England international yesterday following the weeks of negotiation.
All right, Tottenham, they in talks with Manchester City over a double deal for forward Savio and Omar Mamoussou. Tottenham head coach Roberto De Zerbi, he done revamp in midfield this summer, signing Matheus Fernandes from West Ham and Sandro Tonali from Newcastle for a considered combined fee of around £185 million. So, Liverpool now don't accept a bid from Inter Milan for their midfielder Curtis Jones. So the Italian giant now don't struck a deal. We'll be saying Richard Anger £30 million. So indicating including add-on. No, Liverpool now go also get 10% of any future transfer fee. We'll be saying they collect on top of the ball. Ex-Chelsea winger Diego Moreira, he don't complete a £56 million move from Strasbourg to AC Milan. The sale, we'll be saying, he smashed Strasbourg's previous record of £30 million. So now you go see the land that we joined Nottingham Forest last summer. Alrighty, Barcelona now don't pack a team to sign Julian Alvarez, and they don't explore another option on top of their striker where they find before the transfer go close. So the source talks say Barcelona now don't rule out the returning of Alvarez at some point, potentially even for January. Lionel Messi now scoring first goal since the death of his papa earlier this month in Inter Miami's 2-2 draw with the Philadelphia Union yesterday. We'll be witnessing Messi's father and longtime representative George Ginain die at the age of 68 on August 80 inside Rosario for inside Argentina. Messi now paid an emotional tribute to his papa last week, saying he didn't know how to continue without him papa. Said it in Hadam, well. Alright, the Qatar Football Association had already reiterated and say they are concerned over the lack of consultation with members before the Asian Football Confederation, AFC, where they go sign an open letter with the UEFA and CONCACAF, where they say they criticize FIFA President Gianni Infantino. In the third letter, the Qatar FA President Ahmad Bin Khalifa Al Thani, where we say he also, in Infantino loyalist, he talks Asia's FC response to the original complaint is not convincing enough. Alrighty, for this side, the former Japan international Kazuyoshi Miura now become the oldest scorer in Empress Cup history yesterday when the 59-year-old in net 2 penalty inside Fukushima United 7-0 victory over amateur side Onyama Soccer Club. 59-year-old, 5-month-old and 24 days Miura now surpassed the record. We say the former Japan midfielder Shinji Ono being the carry for Eddie. We say he's old when he's on. Yes, sir. If people like that still they score for inside their professional football, wait till do me. We are not fit score. When I don't try me, yes, so hope see day for professional career. If you get money, come by me, come show. You go see what you do for your team. Right after sustaining an injury inside Wolves Championship opener against Blackburn Rovers last Friday, Kieran Trippier, maybe say he could be sidelined for up to 6 weeks. That means say Trippier, if he missed 8 games for Wolves, including Black Country's derby against West Bromwich Albion on September 20. Wolves, maybe say they could also be without Yasson Muscara for the same period after he don't pick up an ankle injury inside the season opener. Real Madrid coach Jose Mourinho, he not praise Lamine Yamal's quality, but ruler say the possibility of signing the Barcelona winger for any reason. When they ask about Yamin, Mourinho, he talks that the youngster is a very good player, but he make a clear say he no go pursue a move for this boy at all.
Aston Villa legend Gabi Agbola won in believe say the club and they feel tempted to let Ole Watkins go if Al Hilal increase their bid by £15 million. So on top of the Saudi Pro League outfit now don't open a bid of £38 million for Watkins. We say they reject it for Aston Villa. We say since then when they carry on offer on top of the boy, Watkins is just 9 months away from joining the Premier League 100 goals club. Right, Motori still full for table. Ederson don't explain why he proposed a move to Manchester United. The website fall through this summer. The Brazilian looks set to become Michael Carrick's first summer signing as the Red Devil permanent boss. So, but a long transfer saga ultimately don't end in disappointment for the Brazilian. Website he no get in switch to Premier League. Ederson say there is nothing wrong with him as in the fit with no issues at all. Aston Villa now don't place defender Tosin Adarabi or Yohan Fikayo Tomori on their list of transfer targets. Two of them, they be done identified as potential replacement for departing Ezri Konsa. All right, make I put one more jar before I move on. Paris Saint-Germain opening match of their league on title defense. Now they don't move to schedule visitors Rennes to Roseanne Park ground due to the poor condition of the European Champions pitch. PSG, we say they originally due to host Rennes at the Parc de France on Sunday, although the date and time of the match it never changed. As a result of the switch, PSG now go host Rennes on the weekend of March 6.

0: Tomorrow by 8 p.m., Arsenal are going to welcome Coventry City to open the Premier League match of the 2026 and 2027 season. Yes, so that same tomorrow for inside there, Spain, Real Betis, they're going to welcome Real Sociedad by 8 p.m. Nigerian time. Also for inside there, Ligue 1 for France, Marseille and Strasbourg self, they're going to jam each other on that same Friday tomorrow by 7:45 p.m. Nigerian time. And the size of the first half of the show, and I'm the daddy. Yes, so cinnamon, don't time that good bar with me. Sit down here ready to analyze the matter with you for table. And waiting with the matter with you for table. Now I'm say tomorrow, Arsenal they open the league with Coventry. Yes, so another me the defending champion for the Premier League. The current champion, lower. Yeah, they go fit hold them. They go fit defend them. They go fit carry the league as the league they open tomorrow. Because the likes of Manchester City, Manchester United, Chelsea, Liverpool, Tottenham, all of them, they gather muscle, they bye-bye, they sell. They get new coaches and plenty things don't happen within this new international break. I mean, summer break with day. Should they go fit challenge Arsenal? This season, I be Arsenal. They are unchallengeable. Now they must have it at 091-615-91011. I mean, the number to don't drop your comments. See them and they drop them already. But before then, make an enter market. When we come back, we will come enter the matter fully.
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2: 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Yeah.
0: My brother, one name, if they call him Maguire, a better defender than my grandmama, wait there for Newe, sir, for village. Go do pass.

0: my brother, your name and what you carry you enter studio this evening?
1: Yeah.
0: Eh?
1: My name is Nadeda Yokende, and waiting I can't do here now to tell them I say, waiting they won't even take drum self. I just the one that people they talk and say, some people they win league last season, they won't drum again. Azao. Somebody say Azao.
0: Azao now.
1: I beg no be sure now kulikuli with the self for you. Waiting they won't take drum. Waiting they get. We want they won't take win champion.
0: They don't go by player.
1: Which player? The cons are I beg you. Not be by player. Even if by that one, Tottenham don't buy seven players. What did they want use them and do? They won't just use their decorate house. Not be by to buy player. Now you shall be out to use them. I beg you, my own name I did that you can't define but Diamond FM.
0: Alright, the boy, somebody down. Fine boy, can the Diamond FM and the that it was no be nyamsu, no be play. My brother, your name, what you carry you at our studio this evening?
2: Good evening, my people. My name is Adewale Adeda USA.
0: Confirm.
2: Request, Katiti.
0: Now, so?
2: Everything, not be by mouth.
0: Okay.
2: The team, where girl quality player.
0: When
2: we are talking about defensive stability.
0: Okay.
2: Now, this team get them.
0: Mm.
2: When we are talking about midfield, they get powerhouse for that midfield. Like of Martin Subimendi, Bruno Guimaraes. It's a no evil start. They get the clan rise.
0: And so?
2: That forward, they get Kai Havertz, they get Bukayo Saka,
0: they get
2: Madueke, they get Victor Gyokeres. This team, they complete well. They even win anything. This is it. On Saturday, last week Sunday, they don't be Man City, 3-0. Man City, we will follow them compete. I've been at Chelsea, where we say they don't sell all their players. They no get
0: you don't drop your points. You never tell us your name.
2: I never drop my point.
0: You never start.
2: Point plenty.
0: Okay.
2: I want to show them. Little out of it. Point plenty.
0: Okay.
2: I beat us the way don't sell their player. They no get defender. They no get better midfielder. They no get striker. Say now that Chelsea won't win trophy. Make I not talk much.
0: And the first of all, Joe Allende, that is a Kwaruku, Esther Quantity. Oh, yeah, my brother, what you carry your task to do this evening?
3: My people, agree to now from one light to the other.
0: Okay.
3: May God shine the help us.
0: Amen.
3: May they no use her light. Finish us today.
0: Okay.
3: I agree to now, especially for us. My name is Joshua, is simply the guy I wanted to call
0: Papa.
3: Salito. I don't call you again today. Joe, I say now. Yashina, they go shop it, eh? If they win that league, call me Pepe Soup.
0: No, because that.
3: If they win that league, call me Pepe Soup.
0: Okay.
3: I greet you now. Now, good evening.
0: All right, and the boys of Palito now, be that. It's just no color Pepe Soup in the winner. All right.
4: Fry you.
0: They get my best way to call from one side for this shoot for there. It doesn't mean Mr. Pepe Soup. Now, you want to take over from Mr. Pepe Soup. All right, my brother, your name is Carrieta Studio.
4: All right, I greet you, my people. We don't come again. My own name, now Moses Amao. No need to come, shout, tell you, call you Pepper Soup, have you call you
5: Rojo,
4: have you call Stad? And now you
5: start
4: with that.
5: Call you Kuli.
4: Waiting, we won't talk this evening, we say, this Arsenal. They go still win the league.
0: How? With all this club, we say that they buy manager, buy player, buy everything.
4: All those ones where you don't say.
0: Now
4: the points be that.
0: See?
4: This Arsenal, where would they talk? Stability, then get. Second. First.
0: Now we can't level with that one.
4: Do second.
5: First.
4: All the first one they count. Make the counter say. Now that season Arsenal go use win league.
0: Before other people go get
4: before
0: yourself.
4: Before they will get yourself.
0: Because Pep, no
4: they say now a small work that I do before he win the league.
0: Hey.
4: For Ben to do second, he say now a small thing he do. They go put that one aside. You don't assemble team already. They look at this.
0: We don't start with that, too, but you never tell us your name.
4: I don't talk. My name now Moses Amao.
0: All right.
4: We don't start with that.
0: All right.
4: Now the season we say, we'll be the one play first match.
0: Coventry now tomorrow.
4: Now they go use that one and draw as soon. After that one, Aston Villa next. They go use that one to Pepper Soup. Maybe that this one Pepper Soup. Because say I don't ask of that way they don't take this joint yet.
0: Moses not be by mouth. Say you go carry pass you. Now 11 game they go play.
4: 11 I tell you. This Arsenal now,
0: the
4: same season we play last season. One player don't come out. Trossard come out. They bring Zulis. You see FC waiting that Zulis
0: get. I see the boy, yo. The boy, I see the young.
4: Make you put that one aside.
0: He ain't get Sanchez, but he
4: now for the defense, everybody day. Saliba gauge yourself. They don't use cons that replace them. They still don't have steel to that midfield. Bruno Guimarães.
0: That one for house don't and a strong boy.
4: That was him. That strong
0: and
4: boy.
0: A strong boy.
4: Since Kelly self in the ball.
0: That self don't improve very well. So Chelsea they look for him. Man, you they look for him.
4: Never finish transfer. They see one buy.
0: They see one buy.
4: You got to talk. Say other team. Which other team? Say Liverpool. We be say Raul. I never even get him bearing. I been at Man City where we say they use Dua soon on Sunday, use wing community shield 3-0.
0: That one said, plus said the coach don't understand the sub where he wanted to.
4: Just the commotor the player, I don't even know which one good, which one no good.
0: I've
4: been at Alonso where we say a 37-year-old player, 40-year-old player, now in the buy up and down.
0: Which one be that one now? Okay, now where back can be? But where back get start for England though?
4: He get plenty.
0: I'll come back to you. Palito.
3: Bukayo Saka, he go reach Webek go last season.
0: You know reach.
3: You
0: know reach.
3: So what is this one they talk about? Me no know they talk anyhow.
4: No,
3: you
4: know
3: they talk about.
0: No, wait.
3: If you talk anyhow, I go show
0: you. He talk when you talk. He no talk when you talk.
3: I go walk to the wash for more panda. No concern me.
0: Oh yeah, they hear you.
3: Make I scatter with carrier again. Go wash.
0: Oh yeah, they hear you.
3: If you don't wash, I go change that for you.
0: Oh yeah.
3: And the job where I give
0: you
3: time.
0: And your time they go.
3: If you like, give me time. If you like, don't give me time. No concern me. Aha. What did they tell you now? Be say he just the jar dust.
0: Okay.
3: Cause what did they happen? You don't say they carry a whole player. How many old players? Chelsea sign. Chelsea sign young six two. Player. Come sign two old players. Tell me the percentage.
4: Okay.
3: Tell me the percentage. Okay. That's right. 30 to 25%.
0: So you mean say Chelsea now go fit challenges Arsenal?
3: Last season, then they complain say Chelsea. Then they call another card. Another card is spoil game for Chelsea last season. If you understand what happened to Chelsea last season. They're gonna talk so to you now because they don't get leader, they don't get this.
0: They don't get mature minds.
3: No, they don't get mature minds. Not be mind now. Minds. Players, what you say, they don't do EPL. They don't see the front and back of EPL. Players, what you say, they don't win league. Not be players, what you say, they suffer, so they beg God, beg Ogun. When they beg coach, they beg Pep Guardiola. You don't watch that game.
4: I watch that.
3: I beg you. May they give Arsenal.
4: Okay.
3: Say make Arsenal win.
0: So you mean say what he Moses wait now? You mean say everything when Moses talk now? Say this Arsenal they get stability.
3: No,
0: the same set of player, the same coach, and everything. Still you give them that.
3: Let me ask him. Say they get 100% record last season.
0: They not get
3: they don't get him when we say they show them well last season.
0: Where now?
3: You can't talk about conversion the other time. You don't forget, say, Taiwo, I want you. Don't join that team. Mike, now be in third. Taiwo, I want you, Mike.
4: Bele.
3: You don't join that team.
4: Bele.
3: Now, let me ask her. You don't forget
0: now, conversion go stop us now.
4: Yes. I don't know.
3: Frank Lampard, he dead here.
4: Okay.
3: He don't learn lesson.
4: Okay.
3: Now, coach Webby say he don't see plenty things from his life. He don't go relegation.
0: Come back.
3: Go relegation.
0: Bring him back.
3: You see what he do for championship? Come no do money. He go show us now.
0: Okay.
3: On Friday,
2: Since starting season, when they don't they play Premier League, now 90 goals in get striker for that match.
0: 90 or 19?
2: 90 goals.
0: Try you.
3: For that season.
4: How many
3: goals
4: you get for
3: it?
4: Use 5 years.
3: How many goals you get for
4: it? Use 5 years.
2: Show you stuff. You don't have Bukayo Saka and Danny Webber. When
0: no, make we not change the topic. The topic we say we think of we stop Arsenal to win the league.
2: I want show him say just you know we stop Arsenal to win the league. I tell you no get the vendor. The guy said this as he wants a lamp.
3: Those are the two left legs.
2: I don't know the person they get two left legs. Now those are the Arabia, you'll be number one.
3: Now you design them.
2: And now. Those are the Arabia, you get two left legs. Wesley Fofana ain't get card for Wesley Hospital. You the year.
0: Injury prone, Abby.
2: Marco Kurela will be better defender where they get.
0: They don't sell
2: them. Because they need money, they won't use and carry them. They don't sell them. Reece James and Kade General Hospital. Now their defense line be that. Their goalkeeper, when we say it just they concede with different type of error. Make a call to midfield. Arugbojo, Mr. Henderson. He did for midfield. And so far that day, Enzo Maresca. Enzo Maresca won. He won't finish Chelsea. He won't carry that. And so far that day, Caicedo did there. Lafia will not get a Lafia. Say na midfield be that.
3: You talk about Caicedo. Not the breadth, not the life of that midfield be that. Anything worth for Chelsea this season. Go first Caicedo, first Enzo Fernandez. Enzo Fernandez.
2: I never talk anything. I just bring them gradually. I never talk anything. Make I talk Liverpool. Liverpool, where they get the only. Liverpool, they pair Virgil van Dijk and Ibrahim Konate together last season. Then they concede that they don't get greater.
0: Konate don't go now.
2: Where did Van Dijk only go do? They don't say Curtis Jones now. Now, they don't get Mohamed Salah again. That Frimpong go to Dubai last season. I mean, look at
0: but man, you did.
2: Which man, you? I don't think you say, as man, you appoint Michael Carrick as the manager. Then go chop front and back. Last season, when they no play, FA Cup, Champions League, they still do a third or fourth. This season, they go play all that tournament.
3: They do third, yes. They make third.
2: No question me. Let me talk your phone.
3: Not supposed to talk.
2: No, tell me. No question me.
3: Say third in our products. Say third in our coolie. And this, I don't understand.
2: He don't pay this guy, yo. This boy, they pay this guy. This guy, he said, nothing fits to pass. Arsenal go way back to back.
0: It's okay. Make I go to Fine Boy because of our time. Fine Boy, you don't hear waiting Moses. Palito, wait. Because of our time. You don't hear waiting Moses. Moses and Ezequiel Kwesa continue to talk now. He got club where go fit stop Arsenal to win the league this season.
1: Plenty now.
0: Tell us.
1: 19 teams, now 20 teams they Premier League.
0: Yes now.
1: Arsenal only one
0: team. The rest now 19.
1: Out of that 19, I go give you like 6. Where be say go give Arsenal tough time. Where be say they no go fit make the league.
0: He go give a tough time and he go stop her.
1: He go give a tough time where be say they no go eventually win the league.
0: Oh yeah, make a hear
1: now. The first one where I go give you now, the one where the thing say they don't win, where the thing say they don't arrive, now be the Man City.
5: No.
1: Now be the Man City where be say, then things say as Roddy don't go, Pep don't go, everything don't scatter. Things never scatter as per se. They don't buy better players.
2: Hey, Valeska, where the customer that than me?
0: Where to?
1: You go allow me talk, you go allow me talk.
3: How many times Man City beat Arsenal last season?
1: He
0: don't say
1: if a guy say even with Chelsea where you no get team that time na Syria win be because he win like 2 trophies before he come out. That one there by the side. If you know win him, tell me say na lie.
0: But this Arteta don't beat him 3-0 last week.
1: Arsenal don't beat him because say he no too. Now at the time you say he don't beat him now. He gonna think say no arrive. Now this one I say. I dey rule you, Lord, you just go see
0: him. But the point for Man City be say the player where they say he better pass the one where they just buy.
1: Which one they buy where no good?
0: Bernardo Silva better pass Anderson now.
1: Which of the Anderson?
0: Rodri better pass Anderson where they buy.
1: Rodri better pass Anderson. But Rodri better pass Bernardo Silva. And now why they won't buy Enzo Fernandez? Where be say they go see buy?
0: One but they never, they not get the money
1: then
0: now.
1: Then go buy him now. That one are number one.
0: Okay.
1: Number two, now Tottenham. Where be say them be the arch rival? Arsenal don't do
0: that.
1: You know the player, they
0: don't buy plenty player.
1: They don't buy Tonali, buy Fernandez. But
3: Tonali.
1: Me and Oak start with the card. They'll see one add another one. Join them. Where beside
0: but you know, say Tottenham must put now. Yahoo, Arsenal.
1: Now, why are you when Arsenal they use one leg, they play. Add to him, say they no go feed them again. Arsenal forget, say the last time where they win this league. Now, because say then they never be champions. All of them, they follow chase champion. Now, where they don't become champion, they forget, say everybody do go, they put eye on top of them. Make I tell you, for Premier League is Arsenal never do back to back Premier League. They no fit do it now because say you know they their blood to do. They no sabi retain trophy. That one.
3: Okay.
1: He supposed just come learn.
0: But the matter now be say now only Arteta be the returning coach. Other coach now new coach for their club.
1: They send them down come. He said the other managers where they no sabi win trophy.
3: And sabi
1: Alonso where they are.
0: Where in there now? Where is slot today? Where is there now? Where is slot today? Where is
1: there? Never win before for
3: him. He will be. That would also say if that boo back to back, it's not possible for us.
4: Oh, can I don't say
1: this. Roberto is telling me when they talk now. When they need their bright team, we know what team they use. Our ability, we know what team they do. These are managers. When they need their good, if you not get, if you not get, boy, you go to Milan. as I dey tell you say the time you say new managers dem change am dem change manager I go tell you say out of these managers managers dey wey be say dem don sabi how to win league dem sabi how to win
0: who be the manager wey sabi win
1: Alonso no win league for where dey come from
0: win after how many years wey you dey there
1: which how many years you dey there
4: na im make Madrid for sure am
1: e good na how many years you dey there
4: you go dey tell me when we want for this place e good na im Madrid for sure am
0: I don't have a mic. May we go WhatsApp. This one say, good evening, Agabadewa and the men with Sabi Sports. Concerning this topic, where una bring come this night? Pep do go. So for now, gonna be the nearest favorite. But EPL, now between Arsenal and Man U this season, where we day? I'm Inspector Adeyemi from Elisha, up Manchester United. All right, this one says, good evening, Diamond FM. My name is Peter Blessing, messaging from Erile, Kwara State. Arsenal will surely defend English Premier League this season. For tomorrow game, Arsenal will surely win Coventry City up Gunners. All right, this one talks, say, good evening, guys. I greet you all. I am Bolaji from Sobi Ilorin. To be realistic, Arsenal is already made team that ready to win the league this season, but football no get 100% assurance. Things can change unexpected, but I give them 70% to win from Bolaji Lukman. All right, this one talk say, good evening, football matter. Make una no deceive una self. Arsenal go defend the EPL because this time we are not chasing the title. We are defending it. The squad has more experience. Arteta has stability. And Bruno Guimaraes has added even more quality to midfield. Meanwhile, plenty of rivals are starting new managerial eras. Arsenal no come defend trophy with fear. Now hunger we bring. That's why Arteta talk say we are attacking EPL. JJ from Ekenu. Make a hear.
5: Talk say we are on fire. We know the outcome. That time we talk say fire day. They know the outcome.
1: When are they talk say fire day? We know the outcome.
0: Hello, good evening.
1: You na sharp. Fire day, man.
0: Hello, good evening.
6: Good evening, Aladji Bolanle calling from Ilorin.
0: Oh yeah, Aladji Bolanle took man for this matter.
6: That's why I say I'm the Chelsea fan.
0: Mm.
6: The realistic Arsenal, I predict Arsenal as big leader because
7: you don't even know what you want. You have disclosed to Chelsea.
0: It's okay. Now, Aladji Bolanle, let me talk. Make we hear him now. I hear you.
6: They don't
0: mad for my neck. They know they collect record for my niggas. All right, thank you, Aladji. I don't. We don't get time. Hello, good evening, oh. Yeah, your name and where you call us from?
8: Mr. Sam from Malaysia, Arsenal fans.
0: All right, Agassan, took me for this matter.
8: Those of people that now support Arsenal to win the this community, they are telling lies. Because no experienced manager like Guardiola in England now, for now.
0: Mm.
8: So,
0: so nobody like Arsenal. He said no experienced manager like Arteta. All right, thank you, Oga. Thank you, Ogami. Hello, good evening.
9: Hello, now well done.
0: Yeah, thank you. Your name and where they call us from?
9: This is Atayo Adebayo from Elijah Elisha.
0: Oh, yeah, Chukman, my brother.
9: You see that Arsenal first game, man. Make Arsenal no underrated Coventry.
0: Mm.
9: and they are ready to remain in that Premier League. So they want to do everything
3: for
9: Arsenal on Friday. So they should not underestimate them or anything can happen.
0: All right, thank you, my brother. All right, this is what I say. The drum will get water full inside. No, they make noise like Palito. Hey! Rival fans, they cry up and down. What it concern us? We just a sign they go. Arsenal don't come out for gathering quantity level. Now quality with a sign now. The squad will win us the league last season. Still they intact. And we are adding EPL proven players on top. We sign Bruno, them cry. We sign Concert, them shout. We go still add another quality player. We go still pepper them. You think, say, you day rough. Gumanes, they wait for you. If you say you get coin for head, Concert, they there. No team fit top Arsenal this season, not even in Europe. The next EPL title, they pocket already. Everything where una they see now, now preparation for Champions League. We know they make noise again. We they hear, they watch them. Coventry get coach will be legend, but never win EPL. We go first use and do as soon. After that, other teams go, they line up one by one to collect their own beating. The Gunners are coming. No noise, just business. Oga Asukuti.
3: Why you dey put Oga for his name?
0: Now, so you write that.
3: Who is Oga? Now, you go tell yourself Oga.
0: Now, what you write now? Now, what you write now?
1: Asukuti, Asukuti. I don't give an Oga.
3: Who give an Oga? I don't give an Oga.
0: Now, what you write now? Arsenal,
3: how much they give up? Arsenal, winning. How much they give up? How much they give up?
0: Hello, good evening. Your name and where they call us from?
10: This is Van der Sar from Ilorin.
0: Oh, yeah, Van der Sar, took man for this matter.
10: I'm not going to lie for you. This not I be my new fans. Arsenal don't ready for this league again.
0: Okay.
10: I'm not going to lie to you, but I don't know if you change you. No music they're going to win. No, be 100% assurance.
0: All right, thank you, Van der Sar. Hello, good evening.
11: Hello, good evening. My name is Shagun from Jari.
0: Oh, yeah, Shagun took me for this matter.
11: So this topic here on the dad, you know how that at all. Because that game between Arsenal and Coventry, good day had two people had, because Coventry is a champion.
0: Champion to champion.
3: Yes, sir. Your sense no go enter menopause. Yes, sir.
0: But he just said Coventry go chop on now. All right, thank you, my brother. Thank you. Thank you.
3: All right,
0: my people, we want to go see what things go shelling tomorrow. These people don't agree me your word again. When I thank you, when I join us, when I thank you, until next.

0: I welcome you, Mr. Casey, from the Nigeria Business Mastery Group.
1: Thank you very much. Good day, ladies and gentlemen. It's glad being here today.
0: Mr. Casey, a lot of people want to know what the Nigeria Business Mastery Group is all about.
2: The Nigeria Business Mastery Group is an international business partnership organization that shows smart and forward-thinking people how they can raise funds for businesses or projects. The word there is raise, right? So what is done in the Nigerian Business Mastery Group is that we will show you alternative ways you can use to raise the funds you need to set up that business that you have been trying to set up over a period of time.
3: Now, since 2016, the Business Development Assistance Program has been helping people build their businesses by providing them a real-life functional roadmap that helps them raise business capital. Now, we know that having the capital to start your business is not just enough. That you have the capital does not mean your business is going to be successful. As such,
2: if you respond to us through this program you're listening to right now, we will talk to you completely free of charge, right? You don't need to pay anything as far as you are responding from this program. But if you miss this slot and you still wish to speak with us, then you may have to pay a consultancy fee when you come to our office. So it will do you a world of good to respond to us through this program now.
3: So what we do is that we don't just help you raise the money you need for your business or project, we'll also mentor you to ensure that that business or project you've started becomes a very successful business.
0: Now, Mr. Casey, looking at your explanation, what are the categories of people you will want to engage in the Nigeria Business Mastery Group?
3: I'm going to list out the category of people based on the kind of problems we can help them solve, right? So the people we are looking at are people in the following category. One, do you have a plan to start up a business? 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
2: If you respond to us through this program you're listening to right now, we will talk to you completely free of charge, right? 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
3: 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So, don't just sit down there and hope your life gets better. Know this, hope is not a business strategy. 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
6: Good evening, my wonderful listeners, and welcome once again to The Classroom and Beyond. I am your host, Hakim Ayodeji Nafiu, and as

different parts of the world through the internet. Thank you for making the Classroom and Beyond part of your Thursday evening once again. Last week, we asked a very important question. What makes a student or a child a good learner? We talked about curiosity. We talked about asking questions. We talked about self-reflection. We talked about accepting corrections. And we talked about the environment and the resources a learner needs. But that conversation did not end when the program ended. All through the week, your messages kept coming in. So before we begin tonight, I want to read some of them on air because this program belongs to you as much as it belongs to me. Our first message came from Goodness in Abia State. Goodness wrote, "What makes a good learner is someone who is curious and enjoys asking questions. Paying attention is also very important as it helps the learner understand what is being taught. A good learner is willing to learn from mistakes rather than giving up and participates actively in lessons. It shows perseverance when handling difficult situations and feels confident enough to ask for clarification whenever it does not understand what is being taught." Thank you, Goodness. That is a full and thoughtful answer, and you touched almost everything we said last week. The next message came from Mr. James Oguntokin in Ileife, who told us he's a professor of language. He wrote, "As a professor of language, after many years of teaching, I can tell you that what makes a good learner goes beyond just asking questions. What makes a good learner depends on the learner himself or herself. The teacher needs to ask the learner, are you even ready to learn?" So the real question is this: is the learner truly ready to learn? Because willingness to learn and commitment, that is what makes a good learner. Thank you so much, Prof. Well, I will come back to your point because it opened the door for tonight's discussion. And then Dr. Ajibade from Tipa Garage here in Ilorin wrote, "I agree with you on self-reflection and on the ability to take correction when you are being corrected." Thank you so much, Doctor. That was short, but it carries weight. And so on like that. But because of time, I won't be able to go on with some. But trust me, I acknowledge your messages. Eshegomodukweo, you all are making this show more engaging and interesting. And that is what keeps me going on this radio program. Now, let me put these three messages side by side because together they say something. If you notice, Goodness from Abia described the learner who is curious, who serve as a preserver, who is not afraid to ask for help. And Dr. Ajibade, on the other hand, pointed us back to self-reflection and the humility to accept correction. But in the long run, it was Professor Oguntokin, sorry if I'm not pronouncing your name very well, Professor Oguntokin, who asked the question that kept me thinking all week. He said, "The teacher must first ask the learner, are you ready to learn?" You know what? Let me digress a little bit here because something personally happened. I mean, something happened immediately after last week's program that I think it connects perfectly to this question. Do you actually know what happened? You know, after the program last week, our program coordinator, Moses, sent some screenshots to me. Do you know what is on that screenshot? It was someone expressing how impressed they were with the way Moses handled the questions and the radio presentation. When I saw it, I smiled because honestly, I knew where he was directing this to. He was trying to remind me that, yes, I had corrected Moses about some things, but someone out there was also seeing the good things he was doing. And that is perfectly fine. Yes, I get it. In fact, I am happy that somebody recognizes effort. But it brought me back to the question Professor Oguntokin asked. Are you ready to learn? So I'll put it in it like, Mr. Moses, are you ready to learn?
And I want

0: to make something very clear. When I correct Moses, the goal is not to pull him down. The goal is not to make him feel that he's not doing anything well. The goal is very simple. If you are ready to learn, you can become better. You can become more confident. You can become more effective. You can become a better version of yourself. And sometimes, someday, may tell you something you don't necessarily want to hear. You may even say, but I did this well. Yes, you did. Someone can recognize the good thing you did, and at the same time, there can still be something you need to improve. Both things can be true. You can do something well and still have room to grow. You can receive praise and still accept correction. You can be doing well and still become better. And that, for me, is the beauty of being a learner. So when Professor Oguntoki asked, is the learner ready to learn? That question stayed with me. Because before we start talking about teaching methods, instructional materials, technology, curriculum, classrooms, and everything else, we need to ask ourselves, is the learner ready to learn? And then I began to think further. And as I sat with that question, another one grew beside me. Because if we now know what a good learner looks like, then we hold ourselves a harder and more honest question. How are we teaching that learner? This is our conversation tonight. If we know what a good learner looks like, how are we teaching that learner? And let me say something plainful from the heart. Tonight, I do not want us to point fingers only at teachers, because teaching is not the work for one person standing in front of a board. Teaching is an ecosystem. It has many hands in it. And that tonight, I want us to look honestly at five of them. I'm talking about the parents, the teacher, the community, the government, and the learner themselves. Let us start where every child starts, which is the home. Parents, how are you teaching at home? Long before a child ever meets a teacher, that child already be learning from you. The way you speak, the way you handle your own mistakes, the way you settle quarrels, the way you react when a question is asked. So let me ask you directly, are you encouraging curiosity, or are you silencing it because you are tired? Are you making time for reading when your child is wrong? Do you correct without humiliating? Are you paying attention to how your particular child learns? Because no two children learn the same way. Yeah. And are you working hand in hand with the teacher? Or have you handed the whole of your child's education to the school and stepped back? Those are the questions that I want to be ringing in our heart as a parent. This actually reminded me of my own father. He did not have much, but he understood one thing very clearly. He understood that education was a door, and he carried a sacrifice for my schooling that I did not fully understand as a small boy then. He was teaching me long before any teacher did, not with long speeches, but with what he was willing to give up so that I could sit in a classroom. Many of you listening, I mean our dear parents, many of you are listening to me tonight. And I believe that many of you are making that same sacrifice for your children tonight. And I want you to know that what you do at home is not separate from what happens in school. It is the foundation the school builds on. Now, let us come to the teacher. Teacher, how are you making sure that teaching actually takes place? Because there is a difference between delivering a lesson and causing learning to happen. Are you only covering the topic so you can say you finished the syllabus, or are you stopping to check whether your students understood? Are you using examples, demonstration, questioning, group work, instructional materials, technology, and improvisation when the materials are simply not there? And do you ever sit down and evaluate your own teaching? You see, I said it last week and I will say it again tonight. The goal of teaching is not simply to cover the topic. The goal is for the learner to understand. So at the end of a lesson, a teacher should be brave enough to ask, did I teach or did learning actually take place? And I say this as someone who stands in front of learners myself, and as someone who spends a large part of his life helping teachers grow through Holland Global Academy. I have seen how much weight we place on the shoulders of teachers. Sometimes it is more than any one person can carry. So let me be fair to every teacher listening to me tonight. Yes, no doubt, you carry a real responsibility. But responsibility without support can quietly become an unfair expectation. I need you to hold that line in your mind, because we are coming straight back to it after the break. When we return, I want to talk about the three others in this ecosystem. I mean the community, the government, and the learner themselves. Because this conversation is bigger than the four walls of a classroom. Our dear beautiful listeners, don't go anywhere and don't touch the dial. This is The Classroom and Beyond. We will be right back.
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0: Welcome back to The Classroom and Beyond. And if you are just joining us, we are live on Diamond FM 88.7 in Ilorin. And our topic tonight is simple. How are we teaching? I mean, if we know what a good learner looks like, how are we teaching that learner? And before the break, we asked the question at the heart of tonight. If we know what a good learner looks like, how are we teaching that learner? We looked at the home, we looked at the teacher. Now I want us to widen the circle. The third hand in this ecosystem is the community. And here is a truth we have forgotten in too many places. A child does not belong only to a school. A child belongs to a community. So what is the community doing to support its schools? Are we creating safe spaces for our children? Are we celebrating our teachers or do we only criticize them? Are we professionals among us sharing their knowledge with young people? Are our leaders standing behind educational efforts instead of only showing up when it is time for a photograph? And are we watching out for the children who need extra help? The ones who could easily slip through unnoticed? Yes. I grew up in an underserved community called Oremiji Agugu in Ibadan. And I can tell you for free from experience that a child raised in that kind of place is not raised by one household alone. Yes, the whole street had eyes. A neighbor could correct you, a trader could encourage you, and Heather could call you aside and set you straight. That was community. And it was part of how we were taught. We were losing some of that today, if you look at it, and our children are feeling the loss. part of what we are building through Olan Global Academy is exactly this, bringing the community back around the learner, because the school cannot do it alone. Now, the fourth hand, which is the government and those who make policy. And here, I want to speak carefully, but I also want to speak honestly. We cannot demand effective teaching while withholding the very tools that effective teaching requires. So let us ask the honest questions. Are our classrooms adequately equipped? Do teachers have the instructional materials they actually needed? Are teachers properly trained and then continues developed? Not certified once and forgotten? Are our schools truly supported and our policies designed around what really happens inside a classroom or around what looks good on paper in an office? I have had the privilege of seeing classrooms in different parts of the world. I have watched learning happening in rooms that have almost everything. And I have watched learning fought for in rooms that have almost nothing. And it taught me something I will not forget. Where the tools are present, we should rightly expect more. But where the tools are absent, we cannot place the entire burden on the teacher and then call it accountability. No, this is the very line I asked you to hold before the break. Yes, teachers have responsibilities, but responsibility without support becomes an unfair expectation. A teacher can only give what the system has made it possible for them to give. And now, the fifth hand, the one we must never leave out, the learner. Because with all of this, the parent, the teacher, the community, the government, we can create every single condition for learning, but we cannot learn for you. So, dear learners, tonight I am talking directly to you. Are you asking questions? Are you listening? Are you practicing what you are taught? Do you tell the teacher when you do not understand? Or do you hide it to protect your pride? Are you doing your assignments? Are you reading beyond the classroom? Are you using technology to learn and not to escape learning? Are you reflecting on your own mistakes? And the question Professor Wutokin left with us tonight, are you truly ready to learn? Let me tell you what I have seen with my own eyes. In my work, I sit with students at the very point where they are choosing their future. I look at their records, I counsel them, and over the years, a clear pattern has shown itself. It is not always the student with the most resources who goes the furthest. Very often, it is the student who took ownership, the one who searched, the one who asked, the one who refused to sit and wait to be spoon-fed. I was that kind of student once, not because I was the most brilliant, but because I was curious enough to go and look for what my teachers did not have the time to hand me. So here is what I want you to carry tonight. Effective teaching is not the responsibility of the teacher alone. It is an ecosystem. Parents lay the foundation. Teachers guide the learning. Schools gives its structure. Communities surrounding it with support. Government, on the other hand, provides the policy and the resources. And the learner must show up and take part. Remove any of these hands, and something in the child's learning begins to fall. And maybe, just maybe, effective education truly begins on the day we stop asking who is responsible and start asking instead, what is my responsibility? That question is for every one of us tonight. And now I want to hear what it stirs in you. In a moment, I'm going to hand the microphone over to my colleague, Moses Ogumoditi, who will open the lines so you can join the conversation. So get your phone ready. Ask yourself tonight's question. Wherever you're sitting, parent, teacher, community member, leader, and even the learner, what is my responsibility? We'll be right back, and Moses will take it from here. Thank you. Don't touch the dial.
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3: To our wonderful listeners, good evening. And welcome to your darling program, The Classroom and Beyond. You've heard from our host, Akim, and it is time to hear from you. Interestingly, the topic for tonight is how are we teaching? The host has been able to establish some facts that teaching is an ecosystem. So it is no longer the question of who is responsible, but a question of what is my responsibility? Either as a parent, as a teacher, as a policymaker, as a community member, or as a learner. So the studio line to call tonight is 091-36-55-69-52. 091-36-55-69-52. You can also drop your comments on our official WhatsApp number, 080-6164-7086. So the studio line to call once again remains 091-36-55-69-52. You know, the host has done justice to this by establishing. Hello.
4: Hello, good night.
3: Good evening. What's the name and where are you calling from?
4: I'm calling from Agbabiaka. This is ST Olatunde.
3: Okay, Olatunde from Agbabiaka. You're welcome to tonight's program.
4: Yeah, I want to contribute to that program now then.
3: Okay.
4: You see, when we're talking about education, most often, the society today believes that it's the work of teacher. But I want to tell you the fact that the parent responsibility, it is the first foundation for any child to perform or to behave effectively in academic. People in the school, because when a teacher tries their best and a student gets home, there's no parent contribution towards it. Honestly, all the effort of the teacher is just waste. So I surely agree and I believe, and I'm telling you right today that each parent to have their own contribution. That is the foundation. You see, when a child started growing up from the birth to age 6 or to age 5, he stayed with the parents in that stage before he commenced school. Not nowadays, as a result of everything stage, but notwithstanding, they believe to hear their parents more than any other person. So that's my contribution. I promise everybody to go forward and we go to higher level, even more than the present situation to be that moment.
3: Amen. Thank you very much to our wonderful caller. He has just established the fact that parents is the first foundation to perform and behave well, you know, which is part of what the host has just mentioned, that it is an ecosystem where everybody has a role to play. So thank you for your contributions, sir. The studio line to call is 091-36-55-69-52. 091-36-55-69-52. 6952. Hello. Hello. Hello. Hello. Oh, network challenges tonight. Okay, so we are trying to look at this question that it is no longer the question of who is responsible, but the question of what is my whole responsibility. You know, as a parent, be it as a teacher, be it. Hello. Hello. Oh, network issue. Okay. So effective teaching is not just the responsibility of the teacher, just like the caller has mentioned, but our host has also made us understand that it's an ecosystem where parents lay the foundation, where the teacher guide the learner, school gives a structure, communities surround it with support, government provide the policy and the resources, learners must also show up and take part. Hello. Okay, okay. I believe we have some little network challenges tonight, and because of our time, ladies and gentlemen, thank you for listening. This is where we draw the curtain tonight on today's edition of The Classroom and Beyond. So you can, for partnership and sponsorship, kindly reach out to us on our WhatsApp number 08061647086. 08061647086. A very big thank you to everyone who called in, who listened, and everyone who continues to engage with us through our WhatsApp community and other social media platform. Tonight, we've been able to understand that it is not by who is responsible, but what is my responsibility. I am Moses once again. See you in our next week episode of The Classroom and Beyond, exactly 8 p.m. on Diamond 88.7 FM in Ilorin.

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0: 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Shall we pray? The Lord Jesus Christ, we give you all glory concerning this ministry.
1: Oh
0: Lord, we commit everything to thy able hand.
1: You
0: are the Lord of all things. Take absolute control. As the world be going forth, let the hearers understand
1: it.
0: Allow it so maybe with faith in their hearts. So that multitude become the expectant of the coming. In Jesus' name, I pray. And the topic we want to share together today is based on the important prayer for all people. But this is not clear to all and sundry. But for us as Bible believers, this one should be clearer to us.
1: Adura to se pataki julo, ona ni lati ma gbadura pe ki ijoba Olorun ko tete de.
0: The most important prayer for us to offer is to tell the Lord that his kingdom should come.
1: Ni Luke oriko kanla.
0: Luke chapter 11.
1: Let's say kini si keji.
0: Verses 1 and 2.
1: Nigba ti awon mole nbere lowo Jesus pe ko ko awon bi awon ti ma gbadura.
0: When the service of the Lord Jesus Christ came to him and they inquired the way they should be praying.
1: Eje ka gbo botika.
0: And let us hear.
1: O se bi o tin gbadura ni ibi kan bi o ti dake okan ninu awon omo eyin re wi fun pe Oluwa ko abi ati ma gbadura bi Johannes se te ko awon omo eyin re o si wi fun pe nigba ti ayin ba gbadura e ba wi pe baba wa tin be le orun ki a bowo fun oruko re ki ijoba re de ife teni ka se bi ti orun be ni le aye.
0: And it came to pass that as he was praying in a certain place, when he ceased, one of his disciples said unto him, Lord, teach us to pray, as John also taught his disciples. And he said unto them, when you pray, say, Our Father, which art in heaven, hallowed be thy name, thy kingdom come, thy will be done, as in heaven, so in earth. John chapter 18.
1: 36-37.
0: Verses 36 and 37.
1: Jesus down we pay. 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
0: John chapter 18, 36-38. Jesus answered, My kingdom is not of this world. If my kingdom were of this world, then would my servant fight that I should not be delivered to the Jews. But now is my kingdom not from hence. Pilate therefore said unto him, Thou a king then? Jesus answered, Thou seest that I am a king. To this end was I born, and therefore for this witness came I into the world, that I should bear witness unto the truth. Everyone that is of the truth heareth my voice.
1: Yes.
0: And the Lord testified here that he is the king and is coming to become the world president. Jesus Christ is the president of the kingdom of God that is coming. Now listen to me. And the greatest prayer which Jesus taught his disciples, and he also taught us, is that we should be praying that the kingdom of God should come in earnest. And I want us to know assuredly that Jesus Christ is the president of that kingdom.
1: He
0: is the president of the kingdom.
1: In Luke 19:12, Jesus Christ said,
0: In Luke chapter 19, verse 12, Jesus mentioned there that we will go to a far country to receive the kingdom and to come back.
1: O ti lo bayi.
0: He had gone.
1: O ti lo si lokere lati gba
0: ijoba na. He went to a far country to receive the kingdom.
1: O pada bo wa.
0: And he's coming back.
1: Daniel ore ore ikeji.
0: Daniel chapter 2.
1: Ni ese 44:45.
0: Daniel chapter 2 verses 44:45.
1: Ni ile ojo awon ba won yi, le Olorun yo gbe ijoba kankale. 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
0: In the days of these kings shall God of heaven set up a kingdom which shall never be destroyed, and the kingdom shall not be left to all the people, but it shall break in pieces and consume all these kingdoms, and it shall stand forever. For as much as thou swearest that the stone was cut out of heaven, out of the mountain, without hands, and that it break in pieces the iron, the brass, the clay, the silver, and the gold, the great gold that made known to the king what shall come to pass hereafter, and the dream is certain, and the interpretation thereof sure. When Christ shall come, all the kingdoms in the world, the powerful, those that are not powerful, shall be totally abolished.
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0: 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His dominion is an everlasting dominion which shall not pass away, and his kingdom that we shall not be destroyed.
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0: 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He will choose the administrators that will rule with him before he will finally descend into the world.
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0: 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The world president is coming.
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0: 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And a fiery stream issued came from forth before him, thousands ministers unto him. I beheld till a fiery stream issued and came forth from before him, thousands ministers unto him, and 10,000 times 10,000 before him. And the judgment was set, and the books were opened.
1: This is from Friday. Oh, so good. 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
0: 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And these are the set of people that shall follow him again. Even part of them would be, some of them would be appointed to become administrators in the kingdom to be established by the Lord.
1: Jerusalem, ni aso ita yi kale si o.
0: And the throne shall be cast into Jerusalem.
1: Ni Sioni ni Jerusalem.
0: And so that will be at Zion in Jerusalem.
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0: The Lord promised David that the throne of the Lord shall order to hold in Zion.
1: So tẹ bá wá wà sọtẹ́lẹ̀ ní Jeremiah 3:17.
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0: And the 70 angels ascended, and there were great voices in heaven saying, the kingdoms of this world have become the kingdoms of the Lord and his Christ, and it shall reign forever and ever. And the 24 and the 20 elders which sat before God in their seats fell upon their faces and worshipped God, saying, We give thee thanks, O Lord God Almighty, which art and was and art to come, because thou hast taken to thee thy great power and hast reigned. I'm happy I'm a disciple of the Lord Jesus.
1: And
0: it will be on that day when Jesus arrives that the kingdom of God will come. And it will be on that day when Christ shall come along with that kingdom that the citizens of the heart shall have peace.
1: Yeah, if you are really it, Psalm 72, 7 and 8.
0: Psalm 72, 7 and 8. In his day shall the righteous flourish and abundance of peace so long as the moon and the earth. He shall have dominion also from sea to sea and from the river unto the ends of the earth. The whole world shall experience peace. The whole world will experience peace. Let us be praying that the kingdom should come in earnest. Without the coming of this kingdom, peace shall never reign in the world. There is an inscription written there boldly at the convention ground along Oshogbo Road there. I said that peace shall never reign until the time when Christ shall come back, that we need to pray that he should come quickly. I saw this in the word of God, not in a dream, and that's why I've written that one boldly for people to see.
1: Near Isaiah 35.
0: Isaiah 35.
1: 5 to 10.
0: 5 to 10.
1: 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a map, not in a joke, monkey, you'll see. In Uki, you'll see, Nibet, Bellan, a couple of rookie, you'll go. I can hear in the best, Bamatia, Rapada, you man, Nibet. I wanted a pada, your pada. What was this your name, Tia, what you're doing? I nipper, who you're so adoring. Worry, are you attending the Duba? A cannot be near drone, you'll see for law.
0: Then the eyes of the blind shall be opened, and the ears of the dead shall be unstopped. Then shall the lame man leap as an heart. And the tongue of the dumb sing, for in the wilderness shall waters break out, and stream in the desert, and the parched ground shall become a pool, and the thirsty land springs of water in the habitation of dragons, where each lay shall be grass with reeds and rushes, and an highway shall be there, and a way, and it shall be called the way of holiness. The unclean shall not pass over it, but it shall be for those the way-fearing men, though fools, shall not err therein. No lion shall be there, nor any ravenous beast shall go up thereon. It shall not be found there, but the redeemed shall walk there. And the ransom of the Lord shall return and come to Zion with songs and everlasting joy upon their heads. They shall obtain joy and gladness and sorrow, and sadness shall flee away. Some people will not order to benefit in this kingdom. Luke
1: 19:27. Yes,
0: so we can hear from the president.
1: Only so bad, what time and one? Till they came, you called Javalore one. Am I why ye? Because the power, nay, what you mean?
0: But those my enemies, which will not that I should reign over them, bring hither and slay them before me.
1: And you tell about Jay or Tai Christy by Macaro, quick at your money, Christy Kelly, Joma, Jabana.
0: And to those of you that you see the men, as enemies of Christ, please become the children of the kingdom now.
1: Unto
0: you sinners, I want you to repent.
1: Psalm 37, 9 to 11. ṣùgbọ́n àwọn ọlọ́kàn tó tò ní yóò jogún ayé wọ́n sì máa ṣẹnu dídùn nínú ọ̀pọ̀lọpọ̀ àlàáfíà.
0: For evil doers shall be cut off, but those that wait upon the Lord, they shall inherit the half. For yet a little while, then the wicked shall not be. Yea, thou shalt diligently consider his place, and shall not be. But the meek shall inherit the half, and shall delight themselves in the abundance of peace. Repentance is a matter of compulsion. First Corinthians chapter 6, verses 9 and 10. Know ye not that the unrighteous shall not inherit the kingdom of God? Be not deceived, neither fornicators, nor idolaters, nor adulterers, nor effeminate, nor abusers of themselves with mankind, nor thieves, nor covetous, nor drunkards, nor revilers, nor extortioners shall inherit the kingdom of God. It is compulsory for those people that are ready to inherit this kingdom and to repent. When the Lord Jesus Christ started the proclamation concerning this kingdom, that was the first statement he made.
1: Johanna oni tebo mi gan to ko bere ijoba na to ko bere ikede ohun to na fi saju ni ike ni ironu piwada yen.
0: John the Baptist, when he was doing his own assignment which is related to this kingdom, he started with that proclamation which is based on the repentance.
1: Jake bere lotodo Johanna na ninu ireti Johanna oriketa ese ikini ati ikeji.
0: John chapter 3 verses
1: Matthew oriketa ese ikini ati ikeji, sorry.
0: Matthew chapter 3 verses 1 and 2.
1: Ni jawon ni Johanna Baptist wa o wasu ni Judea o wi pe eroru pada nitori ijoba Olorun ko se dede.
0: In those days came John the Baptist preaching in the wilderness of Judea and saying, repent ye, for the kingdom of heaven is at hand.
1: But Jesus na bere get mo so ninu ni Matthew kana ni Matthew kana ye ni ori kerin ni ese iketa dilogun.
0: Matthew chapter 4 verse 17, the same thing was repeated by the Lord Jesus.
1: Jesus pe lati igba na ni Jesus be si wasu wi pe eronu pada nitori ijoba Olorun ko si dede.
0: From that time Jesus began to preach and to say, repent, for the kingdom of heaven is at hand. Anyone that is ready to inherit the kingdom must repent.
1: Mark
0: chapter 1, 14 and
1: 15. Ijoba Olorun ku si dede eronu pada ki esigba ihirere gbo.
0: Now that John was put in prison, Jesus came to Galilee preaching the gospel of the kingdom of God and saying, the time is fulfilled and the kingdom of God is at hand. Repent ye and believe the gospel.
1: Je pare oro mi se oro iyanju fun wa gebe Christian abi gebe iranse Olorun.
0: Well, let me give this word of admonition to round it off and for us to see clearly the mind of God.
1: Ne kolose ore ikari ese iketa de logun 4:17.
0: Colossians 4:17.
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0: And say to Archippus, take heed to the ministry which thou hast received in the Lord, that thou fulfill it.
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